not to the swift, foolish not to the wise, but it is the Lord that showeth mercy. It is the Lord that showeth favor. That is why I want to prophesy to you, somebody, that you are about to receive the favor of the Lord in your life. Somebody get ready, because the favor of the Lord is your portion.

0: G, any energy, it's a ha, is Rakan or the energy, so Yanedia. And so Nana Kuracha Mua, once a one prenu, if we say. And your baby, I hear what
1: that's
0: how we will
1: be. You'll be sure when you're in
0: the G. Mamma, tell what you say. And yet, G, G, then you see what? I can't yan a na or 10 o'clock or so.
1: Tell me, can you up
0: a kind of job idea
1: home assassin.
0: It's an assassin shop. It's a kaya kajia, a yananadia. It's a kananakuran kuadi 1 month and three okaba. Was a baby a domu chikono. A 1 month to be war. And Susana not in the world was mukre mua. One shaha, and so one premu. Cause a 1 month
1: do.
0: Awa ya kwa debi
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1: Oh, Rajon.
0: Oh, Rajon, the late. You have sent it in here.
1: John Evans Atamas.
0: John Evans Atamas. Ah, when you're baby, kwa. All born on to one. What can we be? What say, Allah made ye.
1: The
0: passum dear one, cause I assume ye. See, and ye. What say, Allah made ye.
1: Passum.
0: Me pedia, assume ye. Anna and this in the gun and MPP for your crew today, and the top of pay to say bam. So I assume you in it. Memoir, would you tell you if you baby now, but never your baby? And a gun of war, the cabby, what's your cabby, your crew today, yet? Supper panadier, why you assume you in it? Who bet me I assume you in a man? I
1: enough.
0: Who can Baba was the assumed you in a yabaco
1: pat?
0: Was it your creature to the soil? Yan of when you nod your tomb, BBC Kayas wonder why you are soon drinking it. Who bet me I assume drinking
1: it?
0: Papa no Tina Gana Banaswan, when you are soon drada, Mepacha, when you are soon drada,
1: when you be,
0: and number bomb, Paya de Menu PCMS, assume drie, a word peace,
1: peace,
0: peace. 5 letter West, peace, and you will be an enya.
1: Anodin.
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0: 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The one year some dear one, now what the one year some dear.
1: Amen.
0: The one year some dear one, as a travel year some dear.
1: Amen.
0: Or sooner, Uncle Pamia be as some dear pro.
1: Jesus.
0: Now one fan to a crabia so.
1: Amen.
0: Not only as some dear one, and yet, Debbie, like I say. What else about for the call, Maryland town? About for the call, Maryland, catch the
1: Maryland.
0: I want it. Yam fani jena didi.
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1: Raddy.
0: You hear we? 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I am Crozen Filling Station. 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
0: 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Yeah, you need. 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
0: Baby, I make us,
3: No. And I'm dear Chirana. And by, and I'm a class here, Appa. While the sun's in Gumhoff, said, Ah, Mamma, now Ben, when you say, Now, Jam, and I say, Now, see, boy, and by Yamu, Minni, Manantia, and the Wilkram Nana. Collect, the quitting me a quarter of her, the tea, Jack, after me, my Ben, as the sun's in Gumhoff.
0: Not me, so bad. What's some Kurawan coming on the Catalan?
3: Medassi,
0: me a different, I was in Hunuka.
3: In Tirana, I'll catch him so by my appointment. I'm meeting.
0: I done a bono.
3: Nancy, yes. Now, we be sick. I'm smart. I'm quiet. Now, Ocasa Munco, be it 2 weeks. Let me get your main window.
0: Mama, I'm going to call you, Papa.
3: You're
0: going to call me. That's what you want. Mm.
3: But
0: when you're from, you're going to call me. Mm. Mm. Mm. Mm. Mm. Mm. Mm. Mm. Mm. Mm. Mm. Mm. Mm. Mm. Mm. Mm. Mm. Mm. Mm. Mm. Mm. Mm. Mm. Mm. Mm. Mm. Mm. Mm. Mm. Mm. Mm. Mm. Mm. Mm. Mm. Mm. Mm. Mm. Mm. Mm. Mm. Mm. Mm. Mm. Mm. Mm. Mm. Mm. Mm. Mm. Mm. Mm. Mm. Mm. Mm. Mm. Mm. Mm. Mm. Mm. Mm. Mm. Mm. Mm. Mm. Mm. Mm. Mm. Mm. Mm. Mm. Mm. Mm. Mm. Mm. Mm. Mm. Mm.
3: daddy.
0: Now, but tell me, a deaf one be bobo be rough rough. It may to radio soa. A tetrunin in tea radio and penny for a community. It in Yaka Sabian and a can radio so. It is a woman once on Yaka Sabian son and a catcher. Chasoba, young man can't trust, eh? When are you, Obanu, when better make us say your wire no noble cotton beam? And so my mob be a de meboa. More.
3: I'm
0: going to
3: ask
0: me
3: a man. I'm going to ask you.
0: Et metira wa dia na meka sa koye na bibi besie na ade ne bu okotodwem no aidan si papa pana enipa ni twa wiade ndu hospital tim
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0: saying,
3: I'm saying, I'm saying, I'm saying, I'm saying, I'm saying, I'm saying, I'm saying, I'm saying, I'm saying, I'm saying, I'm saying, I'm saying, I'm saying, I'm saying, I'm saying, I'm saying, I'm saying, I'm saying, but I took my be by Ufa dance and was sorry. Man, my young Nico court, take a fear.
0: Aha.
3: Was said I will disfigure than what way.
0: Oko pension.
3: No, I saw a tatai.
0: Nanasa tatai.
3: Aye. 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One within a buy a crown. No, that came. It's a yarn and then buy. Until I know a castle yard and a bony. 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
0: 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Cause when Yamian Fremo was so for most of them. When Yamian Fremo was so for, no most of them. Or Fremo only 2 mim. It's what about for 2 3 months, sir? What be Biala, what 20 who was sick was a woman 1 year day? And tow, what been tons of friends, Rabus your four?
2: Abby.
0: What be better than what tons run a town for? Never, it will never, never.
2: Papa Fazos again.
0: Happen. Papa means the number no so la na ye busy 0543 0543 20 9 20 9 44 40 0 5 4 3 0 5 4 3 0 5 4 3 20 9 20 9 44 40 0 5 4 3 0 5 4 3 20 9 20 9 44 40 0 5 4 3 20 9 20 9 44 40 0 5 4 3 0 5 4 3 20 9 20 9 44 40 0 5 4 3 20 9 20 9 44 40 0 5 4 3 0 5 4 3 20 9 20 9 44 40 0 5 4 3 0 5 4 3 20 9 20 9 44 40 0 5 4 3 0 5 4 3 20 9 20 9 44 40 0 5 4 3 0 5 4 3 20 9 20 9 44 40 0 5 4 3 0 5 4 3 20 9 20 9 44 40 0 5 4 3 20 9 20 9 44 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
2: sabe be anybody gina pep car
0: I was so am run about
2: any baby e wosi wosi
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5: because say because to you pa banzo because for the
0: take take hey hey
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5: Hello.
0: Biabasu. 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What is saying?
5: Like a radio do me one year. So me pass FM makotie FIFA.
0: Aha. FIFA.
5: Me kase free asafuye na so for me pacho papa biabu makwem. Ah, what it? Me father. A way up, I did better means me. And my father will be on a metronome, man, who did it? Nay, yet I think that was so bit well born and met me who I eat up by the
0: other. Young canoe, where young canoe ha? What to them, what to them, ya young canoe, ha, ye, she and young can want them.
5: I see.
0: The American, what am I see ye?
5: But I.
0: When you're framing a water mean, can we young can some know what?
5: I see.
0: It may be not a net penny be MP or your MP can see a power, Yura, mamma, na mem womb. Na me body, no, madame for no. And I'm a friend and a mini dinko mobi.
5: Okay.
0: As some hour can say what you for? And come over the uncle, ye shia di yanka beya de pa. Tia won't come up you on no more.
2: She did.
0: And your phone song come
2: up. She did.
0: Yes, she did. What am I say? The American is what am I see ye?
5: But I'm the other part of me, but you want to say, Miss me, I'm a me bread.
0: Now, what may I say, Papa McCutton? McCutton?
2: Oh,
0: I, Machado, dear, what's our ye? Well, where would you will not fin our bitch him? The American, what am I say? A nipper boy was
2: such as a shiana mushia.
0: Tia, when the red lady and your fin, the other cacas at Tintibia was so top uncle. Ato, what won't say? A total business, a war, what will you see, Roswa? We know a deep for a cast and no a cabacon, no what you see.
2: It was a wish.
0: A deep for Huna, dear one Casa Bibri. One hour Casa Bibri, no, a ya Casa Hunu. Mekaya was ready for Mate, and not Pameba. Why am I war, or your mouth fear, Mitchell? And I above fear near Babet,
2: Miss Weber, so.
0: I am unfortunate in Alan or so. It may you never free Swanopa. 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
0: but we be so about some amenfa we ni wie.
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3: Papa.
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6: Your own nine.
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1: That woman, uncle for ya no moon, said that Yaso food.
2: One was announced for a beam son, seven subby. Yana do not almost some near a momentan near a default Nisa, so for Nisa,
1: a hanty. It what is a be more Casasa, so be Casasano.
2: Let us say, I come a kuma, sir. And you probably to say a great dear dance, yeah, and you miss my money and me how no, but the call default on him.
1: Mo.
2: It's the idea, and I'm no, mem jarry and me jarry, mini casca. You call bear was to be base and a capra crown to mutum. And obeya and mammy casca, semin cock. Timmy Bayano, this is any power hobby. It's me crown or tetino, me call dear chill baby. It just a minya on me bread pass and a minya. It's a bread minya on. And now, mommy, oil, say, I done a boy.
1: The other stuff from no,
2: there is a formula.
1: Why, and your friend, I done a boy,
2: done a boy. And now, mommy,
1: it will not be
2: me, nabby. Now, mama, country, some requirement from question form. Not mean come as a muso,
1: nami boo. Now, no one said a one now. Would Jolly Rieno? I witnessed a one a mask for a
2: car. Yeah, crayon or mammy Keska.
1: And was a mask about toy in the
2: was our mammy's cover toy in the
1: neighbor or papa. And maybe say Niana was here while you woo, maybe say, Mammy. One hour, ma, Papa Niscano.
3: Me patchwine.
1: Now, what was soon, Nanyan and Najono?
3: I want to have a few wintin. Make one a mebre,
1: and to one na.
3: Mintimina.
1: It would you read your nana tree and I catch any so won't ye?
3: I won't ye the acosso. Nadia chia. Memanaco.
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1: 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It would ye, a dear chia man is come on a bad yoko bala unco yamasuma soon.
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2: Oh, yes, in sir.
1: It will be dear, why you're in a quiet, dear Ness.
2: Yes, in sir. Mima Minia.
1: Mima, why you're in a question?
2: Ah, Mima Minia. Sir, oh, you know. Yeah, I done a bono.
1: Ah, the question from
2: the question from a connoisseur. 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
0: Mo, it did not walk out through a big biala for why ye no. 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
1: 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Yes, a man who knew me off from the Yamim, I mean, you are so on the Yamim. 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
0: Upipes, someone
1: quay,
0: and now we are here.
1: Bravo, default, out of bar, but she called the apple, Busana Chaka, and as old bar. Obey your so young upon Nam, no so.
0: Now, me patro, not at why in a year, Juma,
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0: was it, who could know who could cast, was it? 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
0: Mo, a year and one a mape, and one a mape. 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
0: Say kada will be so. 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
0: 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Anna, oh, tear you will radio no so. In Shire Femu. 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Bra as Antia him crona a 1 year war.
3: Sikajeti also per car by him crew.
0: Oh, but Sikajeti, I was so per car by him crew. Waso di fo wokasa ni nyina matwere twere ni nyina na ne made ba ko se wa ye teacher ni
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3: Okay.
0: Then you shrank can will add the say, Papa, and say, Redry, ya ye tissue. A queen in ting in this ye. Tiana ten be a mebel radio, so I am not a shaman, no cassa ye, me cassan soa. I was so who nipper walk us at a womb.
3: Yeah, what's if the answer?
0: Oh, but ten if the answer was so who nipper. 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
3: munya nkwadasa
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3: Na dance is a chat.
0: Papa me say. Radio no, se won ti radio adwuma na se atembia beye mistake woni nipa be ko me se. 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

0: I'm in more channel pay beautiful and more quabba. Soon, crum crum, you hear from Mrs. Monica Fojo. Mrs. Monica Fojo. So, Penny, Bishop Martin Fojo, who can he? So, Penny, me more channel pay Bishop Martin Fojo. Reverend Bidia Kondadi, me watch their uncle, Aurora Douglas Thompson. Brenner Susan Menchie Kumasi Kwada so SD Hospital Nechi Nami Bura if you crupa we more sorry. Be in with D4 and the Dini Ojiaba. Be feeling Susan Payini. Tell me with D4 and a sweet. Ye Kwada so SD Hospital Nechi. With D4 Dini Ojiaba. 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Mami Becky, Mefia, Sofu Kwame, Sofu Penyini, Ejase, Man Rus, Awo Denyame, Nanum, Enintini, Abedi, Eko Hujina, Macheme, Tifu, Wafidi, Yesu, Yina, Reno Aslo, Washa Sibia, Ewewe, Edisu, Yidua, Mamfusu, Ayane, Akayanum, Pachi, Uchiwe, Beba, Miedinko,
1: As the hospital let you are. Joy Chapra, what dear Maya? 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Who are you? What do you uncle so? 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Who paid you maybe? Who can and Sammy at the one who Baba? Who are Fenance? 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I buy 4 tatao. 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What do you want more country? Now when Yaminam, what dear man, Tamia who saw for so, Ebermanes we ye, and to see a hey ye, Nichiana mom. Where you counsel and a brother and a yawada and a panel sea copper and renuncia if you had a year and was not someone and ya brokra. She should joy chapra or dear mine time will suffer a dan on no quad so as your hospital natural wa Mr. Honorable Store na obetra will tamia will suffer. 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What dear mine say?

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1: 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Will be unwilling to be a ton summoned 10 times over 7 to me, yai Omaraman in a tonchia. 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We better miss one day, one friendly penny in Anya Day, Embra one in Embra. 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
1: ah kunu se Oh, the award you did the oath.
0: Sana, a Benny Bruno.
1: Oh, the award you did the oath.
0: There was a two power to talk on a bit before.
1: Yeah,
0: and you didn't see more day.
1: One hour cat,
0: what is it called there? What exercise squad?
1: Or the exercise?
0: We cried the bubble.
1: Who is the bubble? I'm using the other.
0: We be so cry a gujia, collateralable.
1: Sanity,
0: we need the four.
1: It would the other day.
0: We be a default.
1: Who would the other day?
0: We did.
1: Why are they? You mean Shirasu?
0: It's me, Suka.
1: I'm a very. Let's say, Yetuma. If I want bread, Casson could be a true beer. No, we are, you know. If you said, Sabin, you want to be, you know. What will you say?
0: You must say, Cra. This way, you change yourself. It's
1: a little bit. You do by now come, could be more. We know what you are, Jenny. If Sabin, dear Nancy, what can I say? 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
0: Oh, Rasima. Hello, Rasima.
2: Aja.
0: What's been Kay? The Shimua. A better meal who said who and I'll cast a free at the second grade.
2: Mate. I could say her. Namataya Juma.
0: We are dear Juma. I work
2: great.
0: Aja. We are Chichini.
2: Aja.
0: It's a cook and my enemy.
2: Obi enimye
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2: 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I don't know if you want to put a talk that the bunny with the mummy. You saw which will be a say, I be a banner, good day. Let's just say, I am once I'm 4 years. Let me give you a year, my animal. Okay, me. Mama, I'm sure my mediation. You see, I did. Thank you for having
1: me. Open in Sobo, the Amukakra. 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

0: a company bay, a big yes of body,
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0: I was he. It's you, Uber, if you are raw, Babuana, or Nan, won't be raw.
1: Intimum raw.
0: In a day.
1: And you know, as the Omedemo call Papa Bess will be off. I will a cheer him crew. A quiet of a panacea, Matia a grosso.
0: A cheer in a crew, Mr. Ewaiva.
1: And also, so I have from Totroso, El Hormon, atu to a new quan, Sunya quan,
0: Sunya atu to new quan.
1: Aha.
0: Okay. Into quite a panacea, dear Nayo. What's your grosso? Mhm.
1: Into no Afidena, said the issue, and I don't know nothing to mean to me now. Namia said there be any. Maybe crew. Now, my ba. To me, by and on, and I do know yet. Me, the whole man, I'm just a soft so pretty. Now, all kind of to there be. I dear Chiania, my papa, you have so for your chair
0: quite. I'm a general down what you say, would you for Jamai Ekaso radio? So,
1: sir, said they know I walk, I say, eh.
0: Mhm.
1: See, I dear Chiania, no, Anna, you boom me, and I'm a decor honorable. See, McCoy and Susan Yamada Roma. Susan Nubayan, Ubumidu Street, a Fremen, Fede Menano, what day or Mamuko told you, we should come who put you come Kotoka Kraka. Medibayan was the Debbie, and yes, I or Paketua, and I'm Sakotoketua, and I'm Sadi Bayan. And I knew what did Gusuma mea shovel Medawase, why you be a mamma? I feel the menang between me the show. And then Mikasha Radio Munam said, Neko, but Timmy Asham Pabua come up. A bear was swimming me and sending me in share and Pabua, a Koba and now hold that. The pin and then my Asham Pabua. Tina may be a dance, I said, Sofu, Ubia, Tin and Cow, on Conoho. Then your other book will be a Rudy, your bitch will be a so we are. Ubina Wayalisa.
0: Well, good book.
1: Ada,
0: eh, me patcho, Minipogo, eh. I didn't how not do was saying.
1: A Bible to me and saying,
0: Nicky said, Well, no,
1: I'm
0: divine. Babua,
1: slippers, a rubber and Babua, the Nubina and Nunquan and Timmy Nation.
0: And Titi Fumino, a woman, Savet Fumino, who said,
1: But I say,
0: Titi Fu, Ukra Utimono, Aw Fremono. A moody family said, Well, nine, Kokubo Kunai, Ahuno.
1: 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A crack or better hormone. Now crowd being our yarrisa.
0: A jabu.
1: A da.
0: I mean, what see, Ubi Casa, what you
1: are. I am a hookani.
0: At the same.
2: A grand admiral.
0: A memory of any so, if I was saying.
2: As your friend, Mamia.
0: Mamia. A uranic puku.
2: That's
0: a good thing. As long as
2: baby.
0: Di sewe tetifun nim se wukru na ne nae ne ya.
2: 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E so en ti aga. We did the call a tear in Papa Duo. No man, a duo. What I say is a tear dresser. Be up to a dominant yes. No man, and I said, my old bad man, Fred Man, a bar, how bad Hannah. so for you, you know, already, so I'm a cat, so one friend, me and Zadi. You'll feel quite a lot, you are there, and you're friendly, no cat, say, I will braho. You are there, and all those who get in your call, quite out of cat, as one who I will be in the time. Yes, you're just saying, your money, your mea buana, and say, dear, and the working reaction, Pablo. You know, or so or that or come with the air who say, suffering, and correct, you can think in a way.
0: And we are,
2: yeah,
0: I mean, I was what he did you for a question of being?
2: Yes, I'm listening.
0: Oh, yeah,
2: I can't listen.
0: Tina, I turn a woody.
2: I said, baby,
0: and that's
2: it.
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5: yari ni dima
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5: I
4: can't
5: imagine
4: Arista. 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
5: Jamasi to swim.
4: Me pa trying. 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
5: Stronger.
4: That's why.
5: But me ba agune Jamasi amano po kwa isu Jamasi dia.
4: Aha, press the first one down anymore. No so we
5: ready. We free mode. If you be.
4: We do free one of you. You are quite the idea. Wa.
5: Quite
4: the. Wa quite the. Me wa no.
5: I want agune Jamasi.
4: Agune Jamasi. So we ready. Wa quite the.
5: Ukuru be wana.
4: Ne blame me din the friend Ernest.
5: Ukuru be wana.
4: Me pa chai.
5: Amini nengkasa, tia wa.
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7: Hello.
5: Mira, ati say.
7: Me pa chai, FM is Samuel Chumesi.
5: Samuel Chumesi.
7: Mm.
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5: ti ya die be pa poti na ha wo yire
7: ya to di fe
5: ya die poti be na na ha wo yire no To be precise, a fear paper on what you
7: oh, Christian, you are my friend. You are the creator on Kumasi Station, a Google Shooter Station, Kumasi Station, on the wall. And a bang, and on a bang, and you are
5: pushing. If you are this, I bang in a
7: you are my friend. Well, station will be stronger.
5: Oh, you didn't very stronger, no?
6: Stronger.
5: Oh, man, very stronger, yes, sir.
7: My wife
5: and I are stronger than you. And is that also your strongest too?
7: Yeah,
5: you're
7: strongest.
5: But you know what I say, why? I'm afraid you're not ready. It is a bit too deep for a German and car. Tia, what's the name of the car?
7: Oh, you
5: be what you're here.
8: Stronger. 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
9: Hello.
10: Hello.
9: Mira Bacho Menin Sao Kasafri.
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9: Ebuakwa.
10: My ex-serviceman, may the new one. Mammy war Northern Command. You see, I had a central command, and now I'm war.
9: Yes,
10: I'm by my retirement in the PCC. But you
9: see, we are Australia. Say, why do
10: I
9: want me?
10: I'm Australia, my baby.
9: Good. Dear na esia no pe waba fidi eso
10: yo ay post it
9: mhm
10: eh 2019 mo na no sun dai se o baba kun do me ba ku o mo wo me pa ne me chin Jesus I'm sorry after the two Madin Sosa na maybe a chief a so free her bath with my just a walk for her 20 million for her 15. Na you better some money, call babies. I saw them across all babies. You better catch us all when you see your baby walk, man. Yeah, man, Nancy. You are in to mingle. See. Imagine say, me I do not. But came out. I told me, I will be the best of the answer. Man, no man, no man, no man, no man, no man, no man, no man, no man, no man, no man, no man, no man, no man, no man, no man, no man, no man, no man, no man, no man, no man, I'm saying you are material issues. Yeah, okay, my demand was to get me. I don't mean for me, we are 2 pounds or
11: Hospital
6: let you
9: are. Yes, 7 days.
11: Very good.
9: 7 days.
11: Maybe a 2 bed. Well, I just remember since 2000 and something. When I'm in, where else I'm sitting? But now me, I'm okay. Come on, sometimes we will be in the men on okay. My age. Two weeks. I'm catching my back with an egg. You know, the battle soon die. No, catch them. Say, Dada, those were where you could see in your seat for 6 now. I'm catching my say, and okay. But I mean, that's all the other to me. So I'm 2 cabins to me. Hospital, but I mean, to be country, I'm a man to see in a hammer.
6: Not just a W. Sir, my babu aha. Obano Krana was so sad, Diana, not onim Sasaya, Diana War.
11: No more of us should be because I said, Mr. Mamma, you preach and you preach here. What have you? I'm saying, and then you preach into much nicer than you and I'm from bed. I say, where to is the Dahana, the program we are meeting. Because I said, yeah, my own China, not in a wound sorrow cornhole. The Biami from Mr. Pesimi cornhole is moving to the Akasakam zone. You wouldn't be a monkey kind of alcohol, I won't hear it. But my chia soya ukuru heina baby, and kuasi zile gisibu sore heba we shahan me ura ho man man chia che misinga man number secure so baye 9. 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I hear what baby, oh, how be all the baby piano be true. So, you are now. So, 2040. I'm saying, okay, anytime by.
6: Yes.
11: My chinny, the whole, but says me, who would be a mean right?
9: Just
11: a bit, I'm sorry, I'm sorry, I'm sorry,
9: I'm sorry, I'm sorry, I'm sorry, I'm sorry, I'm sorry, I'm sorry, I'm sorry, I'm sorry, I'm
11: sorry, I'm sorry, I'm sorry, I'm sorry, I'm sorry, I'm sorry, I'm sorry, I'm sorry, I'm that was the series in the time when it's by now my chair since 2019 my nanti and mundua that man me do kwa nukwa and zin sonu ebe kamayase that man kwa jidwa me man numa do ni dina jese ene di eda di kwa ande my entire time is in every and I say me jim one and I say starchy food diena ina kamayase me jim 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A year ever help. But you will be in them, sir. My co baby may have cast champagne. Answer so still, Nippon, I did the man. I'm going
6: to be.
11: Debbie. The best I want to know is the old man, a friend, too. In favor by him, you do, you said, you did the mammy. I said, quite for we think. The age are in your band, no meaning a kick account.
9: I'm not sure.
11: It's in an McCoy now, so from a kitchen, Machanko, Friday. So for kitchen, you know, Swiss German, I'm hey, Agua, Germanism. I'm a Serena, I'm hey, I somehow kind of a regima. Was my auntie up brains in that old preachy crowd, and imagine any more was my bread. It's in the opera, but choose me with your hamper.
9: So, German,
11: if you want.
9: W.O.
11: Mitiyo.
9: Nothing command hon die. Mise mi hon na metiye.
11: Ose?
9: Bebe na uwe nothing command. Two brigade, nye sa?
11: Two brigade, una hona miwa.
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9: nti ya ribi wa nya nya nru ne tu ase ye I said, the very day which man was share with you for no catch you say, what do you mean? Ya di we na
11: next
9: day, I be soon soon, my dear. Uhima, what die soon in a winya idea. Na dear, as soon soon, we am fat, when I'm at the end to a dear, Massy.
11: Sir.
9: And then I'll catch it for Tiawa, the yaw, the brain.
11: Opening the mechanic says, Sabi, Ojia, my. Oh yeah, prophet, I am made in the year, Mankasa. God's me, she did that. Manantia, Nantia, me, she did that. It's the catch the tables. We be how we are. We are. 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Would you be catch the same? I always say, would you name Ojima? 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
9: Kojo Peter.
12: Yes please.
9: Ebuwa kwa abes medhi wawo.
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9: ehina na wo wa oti so fu nka
12: a wo mpa cho Congo
9: na wo Congo ni kuro be
12: yi
9: Congo blood o be so
12: Congo ye fre bronugi wacha
9: Aye. Oh, Congo.
12: Oh, Congo.
9: Congo DR, and I say Congo DR.
12: DR Congo.
9: DR Congo.
12: Aye.
9: Okay.
12: If you watch any province.
13: Congo. Do you know your friend Wacha?
12: Aye, me ba.
13: Wacha.
12: Watch any province.
9: A province. Okay.
14: Asante region.
9: This Asante region. Asante bia.
14: Asante sana ye wo so no.
9: Uh-huh.
14: Ye fro Duku.
9: Duku.
14: Sign.
9: Okay. Enti
14: ko bia wo ye gana ni dio ni dia making.
9: Okay.
14: Aha.
9: Enti o.
14: Enti me na me yem ya sa ne me fa no. Enti me da me da ya ya. Enti me ya me te radio online. Enti me ya na me friend wife say no. Onko check him on. Enti o ko e hu no o frame me. I'm the number man. What do you for? More frame me, me church me say the city and I know so okay, no problem. And who name me now? Name me wife ye. Say my yari on a koi. I feel a beka my budget. My budget to me, yeah. Me can so me call hospital or honor. 1 week me call 3 times. Me now we have blood test. I must say, Vivian. But me and Gasson so me think I can move pain top over. It is my friend. Anna, or Mama Pancher, Chesa Pancher, look like a simple lady. Just a garlic. Look how salty in Chini Angasa. And I'm going to try it. Me and Jim, my friends who are the chair. Me, yeah, I did change my friend was okay. I'm a Fabiano. Me, in fact, in Suno, in Puchi, baby, I'm a young. 30 minutes. I'm a good guy. And you know, I'm going to say 3 days. The end is at 3 days, you know. 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
14: 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Do you know what? Cover the I say, "Enko edaso of the air." Must have found a number. Lakon ho. Oka. We are going to be who said the American. Yes, we are doing it. We are doing the dance. Yes, the American.
9: Me, Peter.
14: Yes, sir.
9: The who can? The more power.
14: Oh. Over. Me where me who be sick akura do do ade be ma me die
9: akwa so aso le ho
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9: Ye hear me na what catch them no. Ti ma me na wase. Se ade ni ho na makase ewo ho se no me na me jaba be ho. Nti be me Peter.
14: Yes sir.
9: E ready sir wati.
14: O nyira won.
9: Amen fa.
3: 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Me number e ye 0244 73 49 35. 0244 73 49 35 0244 73 49 35 0244 73 49 35
9: Hello.
15: Hello.
9: That is saying.
15: Okay.
9: But you want to be next year?
15: Mr. Dankwa, JB.
9: Mira, Dankwa, you know, Okasafri.
15: Ya, and then we hear on Casawa Cry.
16: Oh, Radanga.
15: Ajo papa.
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17: Yes. 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
3: As a dunker Christo D. Mr. Jebby, you're the Mubesi. You're good for yard, Doma. 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Now, on so a free or boas in Ebedunka, whenever I am Fribogo so man so nebano, Fakabe Kumasi, baby, a unso so UBC, you know, a year G runabout, so G runabout, so see G also peka ebe buakwa, baby, I be see a quada so SD Hospital Junction, but only be see quada so SD Junction as well. 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

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Alpha and Omega Uncle. 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She will champagne me on a pay or Cordia Peja. Isha Celia calls Nina no pay. 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
0: 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We are crowning him. We are crying aloud and giving to God the praise of our salvation. In Kunyuma Safo, God has been so great to good to us. We are crying out this morning. We are crying out this morning. We are giving to God the praise of our salvation. 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By the Eradia, who you mob on my finger, China home, I say about two in BMW. The Asidama Chedi and Ponyan Cropon. Though I think chair by name you'll be in the tunnel. Sounds will be in Nim at the Chiemun Sem. Don't shoot a Bakuni Moon Semi Womb. Sima Bakumun Semi Nim. Not Dark Rumun Semi will be in Timmy who knew Dark Rumun Sem. Tis a Radu who mob na Oma Fiqua Probertoa. We are crying out, giving to God the praise of our salvation. Yes, Eradi Oniye Edini Ye Anope. So na humo bro ena akra yen ama ye kra edaso etias. Yeah, we are crying out, giving to God the praise of our salvation and our pain. So yes, share at the end. We are receiving all your gifts today. Near the tomb, Ponga, Koya name, Abrunya, Copons, and Mobile and Channel. And Radungo and Shimae, na Enya Jumao Yabra Pomo, Yesu Dimonti. Amen. 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

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Yes, may God give us oil. 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
1: 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I be
0: amen.
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0: Amen.
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0: Wow.
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0: Yeah.
1: He say so pa so ho so. 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
0: Amen.
1: Luke chapter 16. Luke chapter 16, I'm reading from verse 9 to 13. 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Luke 16, 9 to 13. I tell you, make friends for yourselves by means of this honest wealth, so that when it is gone, they may welcome you into the eternal homes. Whoever is faithful in a very little is faithful also in much. And whoever is dishonest in a very little is dishonest also in much. If then you have not been faithful with the dishonest wealth, who will entrust to you the true riches? And if you have not been faithful with what belongs to another, who will give you what is your own? No slave can serve two masters, for a slave will either hate the one and love the other, or be devoted to the one and despise the other. You cannot serve God and wealth. You cannot serve God and wealth. You cannot serve God and wealth. This is the word of the Lord. 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Let's hear the word of the Lord this morning. Let's hear the word of the Lord. Revelation chapter 2 verse 10. Do not fear what you are about to suffer. Beware. The devil is about to throw some of you into prison so that you may be tested. And for 10 days you will have affliction. Be faithful until death, and I will give you the crown of life. Be faithful until death, and I will give you the crown of life. This is the word of the Lord. Mamin kentwi no a. 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Well, maybe you are popular in Kumasi, you are popular in Bantama, you may be popular in Dechemso, any other suburb in Kumasi. 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That is faithfulness. 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He is first faithful. Thessalonica nguma edin kan eti enu yi madu no nan. 1 Thessalonians chapter 5 verse 24. 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

0: 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I saw you cotri a carrier no cogene percentage. 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A dani de mutimu, ube weja ho. We are talking about Nucredie. That time, sir, I'm sorry, Koto, I did the Abre Church. I saw Penny back who can't honor any good office, ho, and my Mokotana si could deal. Meanwhile, no one would decline any panako di hunko more at the percentage be a Koto Sodada. The sorry Penny by Motana says, oh, a year price in your bad and one on near day. And no mujaho koi. Nadia, and I or move free on a sophony de kind to a crass or a penny, sir, and you would de kind soon, Miss O'Baby, baby any bibia. And a bread and our war shop or honobusa so penny, sir, patch of may ya, one in a buy ye, or ye dear or my sorrow. Was oh, where ye soffo? Was say, are you sure so ye soffo? Was say, our soffo? Was a men's way a Pentecost to me. Say, ni say, no buy and be kind. Or buy your baby, sir, may say, I dear na ye. I didn't have 5 cities. Was a man for 2 cities in Cahon. Nase, Mubi Triaka no Ababe Joe, and only 2 cities in a deco. No credit. When you know what you do, I want to obey and I want Sabeka. Dear one knee at the Ketua Mono Quenti mean Nibe Bremono Crow. Nase, one knee the antenna yet at the Ketua Mono Cra, one a day I japadie, a dear son Bobesha Wansa. And the people are struggling in life, identity, because they lack faithfulness. No quarry dia nyajuma, or no bin a year juma, and not so be buno, and ne a quadruple macawa had about mammy kebu, mammy bakwani and any war bra program so. And lady be or share ne shop umano, mammy quabrich by an hour. 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Yeah, announcement to a bra program, so na call se by an easy. And to before announcement na menini dinko mo se oh. 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That statement was na de oti we so a Christo ni. 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
2: 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Papa, I'm Pacho, Mom, Kratos, would be Anopayo, you're there, Papa, Yansu. And then I say, Papa, Papa, Papa, Papa, now some of you, what come you pay me now? What come, boom, Amma, Asofo, Asafuma, ahimfo any one of your politicians are one more you do a my show monsa woman in the currency I'm a Ghana to say you wish you actually I saw for your young can of country as of my oh that fire the was and then yeah some of the money I can see any of your Ghana in a empty empty near fossil near Sakra Yadri na omano esesa midamasi me chama papa 799 o amona praso 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
4: 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So, Jeremiah, I'm operating in San Panama. Now, when you said they did move for no, they fat near your family of four. 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
1: That's right. That's right. Yakob for shira.
5: Amen.
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1: 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Hello. Hello.
5: You know,
1: I'm
5: paying
1: Amen. Yakupon Shra, Mama. Yakupon Shra. Father Scholar. Hello, good morning.
6: Good morning, Pastor Jerry.
1: Ofaya on here. Okay.
6: Doctor, Namiapua, I said enough. And Nano Pay was young for Papa and Wakasa, said you. And no Shimua. A softening binum. Your percentage. Nananum binum at your percentage. MP phone among my four at your percentage. Then you goofy as you at your percentage. You do we at our man, my ever boy. Yes, and then my abiding son of him. Yes, son. You are my bravo. A bravo conchron. A bishop is a more man, so I am also. Yamia for a young camp.
1: Okay, yeah, so yeah, that's you're not paying so you're not paying so you're not paying
7: so you're not paying.
1: Yes, sir. And counsel.
7: Happy birthday. Happy birthday.
1: Thank you,
7: Now, in Muslim program, number ball of rough in all affairs of your life. One cassa, Niaketua, Sia Daniel. In a mere domestic, my sabbath represents everything. Meaning, I almost ran a foot you. Ah, only pastor, a apostle general, but the tree of a fitting machine. Papa, and quite dear, the president, Papa, the admission, and okay. Mama, did you need the affirm? Because Jaina, it is a fairy say. You bet you did a baby crown and a brab by your boons, you fairy crasses, you bet cassette, you a piece of four. And so, I think Tina, your fairy say, you get to be for a kind, you can't say, oh, fairy say, on the cat assam. Because of Senna Brava no more and Bono. Let Senna Fata, so Cassano, Gospono, and the Chilean. Rather than Mobo, Papa, rather than Mosuna, a Tennessee, the other idea, or your Jimmy Diam, yet the Yamia Samura in the Setesa, the Giriza Gagana, corruption in Yama Piaki Cano, and Cayenne Kibi. The Biaw. The critical of it will be a war, it should be a moon on Quasoria. We criminal. But look at the system of our country. Everything is mobile, Papa. It has a clean.
1: Amen. Yes, so yeah, that's here for two more calls near the offering. Abanevier and Opeiso. Hello, good morning.
8: Hello, good morning. Yenia, Papa, birthday, Papa.
1: Thank you, Papa.
8: Apostle, you should have done something to my mind. papa Ghana isuya de piasem nje de beye djuma no any problem any Ghana hiasi isuya da je fanye djuma ibi ti da ya be kasa da je fanye djuma parece 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Now, by no means, all my decamp for no. It may impediment be ailing in iron pro. Because you can't throw nine with Bridget Moody Pano. You penalize any pearl where you're fine, or Sammy didn't you say, was it there be what you say? Young Fananco, Fernand Basabasa, or the damn robber, the damn for insania, one eye. If I pass my band and you're from triumphal, you mean, correct. No man in question, a Koswa, a Bueni and Casa, Papa, the Minshrao.
1: Oh, Shrao, you does say, Pull up, pay so.
9: Hello,
1: last caller. Hello,
9: Pastor Jerry.
1: Pacho, your frost and Alcasa free him.
9: Pacho, you're coming, Yamede.
1: Okay, Yamido, you tea on a pay.
9: Pastor Jerry, Pacho, happy birthday.
1: Thank you.
9: Pacho, the Minshrao.
1: Amen.
9: Pacho, my study. 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
1: Amen.
10: Nadia Bako Yami Yanis, or put the Korean Moko, you be a machine movie. Say, what could you be according to Bravo? Not yet the Quata aside with you, who in Africa, show me according to one year. The best thing, the Indian, so in your sons, so I bet you were busy, I bet you, my bet you, yeah. Then you can question, would you young Kamuti?
1: Information center, my chamber, you bye. 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I'm not paying, so you Jana.
0: You, you're the radiacy, and me, I don't know, or then quite chay near, and they have been at the china, a quada. Jimedia, pa, a coso, a divine aroma chapel, and quajibia. 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
0: ochina Yawada, if yada a general all night, and if yada na joe from an ajudu non duke of my machin all night prophetically, and near my BCC on Quajibia. May far quenya with what was afro, ope baby a bompire, brown Quajibia, and may add more chin and numerous 6:30 near Shasie. 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
1: that's right
0: 02 S 47 very good 0247
1: 33
0: Senua. Very good. 0247
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0: 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Bamcho, what
1: Money
0: 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Cake, no.
1: That's
0: cake,
1: right.
0: No.
1: Cake, no.
0: And a cake,
1: you
0: know,
1: who
0: are who? Cake, you be a good
1: cake. That's right.
0: A handy was Sunday bar, not quite a befast way.
1: The cake, you
0: know,
1: you're
0: not yet.
1: Yes.
0: I remember when I went to South Africa. Me buy an anoa besta tie jumawa. She say aka krebi na 10 years.
1: Mm.
0: I work multimedia. 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Nti etie fo na reform me gidi se Awurade afa passenger so aye shrepi dia maye. Nti brebi eti say ye send the bibi na okay ka boom na at least we na bear 2 billion krabia.
1: Glory be to God.
0: Then God ya took
1: it. Oh yes, a tier 4
0: division.
1: Say kaka crab.
0: 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But me number the person na me kasa na se any other year me number is 0543 0543 446 416 916 0543 0543 446 446
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Pastor Jeremiah, Kajagum.

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Your dad was Ishra, and your show DN Munya. Hey, Adom, Yami Adom, Nabedum, Yay, Eddie Abedum Pemprensu, Ed, a Japon, DNA, and a pay Tuesday morning. Not Yay, Ishra, Sonia Kopon, Ishra Munina.

That's right, Onyamia Dom. 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If we knew my BMO, Tian Wahua, ye whom, Nemum, ye dia coma crow, a drink crow, bebray, and who are seeing who say a radi at dom, and a dia bedroom pemperin, so I am a ye to me at Tia say. Isha 1045 FM at a Japon, DNA, at Domara Quad.

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Eradin Yankopon Shasa, do a fidia to us. Yakofa Boafon Krato, Yabana, Yabayena, Yasoriso, and Neda, and Nope, Yankopon Unshra, and Mame.

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4: 802 668 and 0274 182 917.
0: That's right. Welcome back, Nyakupo Onshra Mami. Yemfa we free George Crown House. He came from nothing. 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So we came from nothing, but in Shankasa for Radisi, I am strong and a patient.

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And I ye ye say. 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Okay, Insha 1045 FM. Hey, yeah, Rade, and I.

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4: I'm sorry, I made a mockass. About I am Nikno, of his say, we are by now what is separate coupe. Who didn't do, who didn't send some more cotton. But the Bia Ukno actually left a match though. Now, per coupe, okay, I may say, and there, Ukno, Edda, and Sauma. So, be telling you, TV, I want to tell you what's over here. Yaudi Ebba, Sumeba, and Kalai, and I read the whole. Edda, and I should say, I he's over 80 something years. So, be my one tears. There, a first answer we would be there. But they won't come. We are a raffle, we are a suit, we are a charge. And so, then they, in I say, I'm wondering, as it's true, me and I say, I mean, Shemaya want to say, and that's a mean try. They are a lawyer for no, if we can echo, meaning say, Omidi Hunju, my study also, Omudino. 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
4: maintain the lawyers better. Because I'm coming in, if you have legal implications, say the lawyers are filing appeal, no more apply for stay of execution on your convicted criminal. That's what you have to understand. And to be not there, appeal will be seen. Even after appeal, no crown, or the right to go to the Supreme Court. You see, the legal process has not been exhausted. And every from Supreme Court to Plan, assume it's in your mean for Samba, Nankuya, or the right origin. And see, the whole legal process is not terminated. So, if you are doing any fair, you are not saying to me, my national chairman, or now you know you. And then, what I'm telling all of us as politicians, Mr. In front of Korea, the world is spherical, as it's a Kusia. The other Fabiaco ran, I don't have to see Panem. Ena wo ufi bunkun eko ni fa ko random obiti so free ni fa abaran na bi si bunkun
0: ara Simon Osemensa ya kane so afa wa sentiment mu enje mu beni misius ena anajo oni ebi wa ene disa nkomu yi
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1: 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But before I have that time, I'm branching any catcher and say, for your more Spanish than Kenyan. Because the reason being that you will know all the culture, yes, Spanish culture, the BBI, you know, Spanish environment in the final scene, say.
0: Ena otin sebunuti ina kidini ni aniko William Sosha akansie yomu nina esi bako boma Ghana bako boma Spain wusha mwade mwona enyepe ya tisi mwantenso ni Ghana fobidi nkoboni yebisa se sabusha saani yoma ya diyo Ghana niya oboma ubima hii eni diyo oboma Ghana no wamu mwande mwono diene masincho eba mwono yenti nchibu
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3: yeah the mama Ghana no yeah omu nshada nye omu ni omu team members no omu bo Ghana no omu ni that synergy as a moon bomb moon chair, and also among Ghana team players, no, yeah, on quality no end, 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Bagana Hana, the players on one of them, I almost mean Shadda and one of Papa.
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4: 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FM, Carmen Mees, our special guest, Professor Gabriel Jomo, Vice Chancellor, Chairperson, Reverend Professor Collins Amiyan, Campus Principal, Guest of Honor, Nana Osei Bosompim III, Chief of Adekoja 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
2: 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E doom bus FM. 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
2: Afraid ye, ya twad one ago limited. I won't make come by a charm and as will be a soul and penny for Kaya Yamwa, yes, a killer beer, obeu lie show. And until born ago limited, I won't make come by Eddie, a dry, your friend said last show. Abba, a kumo, a morning, you know, one time, and some crossu, Tafre, Sakasaka, and Tetia, and Wahoo beer, and Mawani and Kaude, Sukua, Hudu, Dometries, Kitchen, Toilets, Yamwa, Mawa, I have beer. I draw a friend and sell last show. Last show, and the quitter pampas from Qua, Uspra, Tricky, and Mwamoano, Emma Wamubeta free a drone. Ah, she wants a Wunsaka last show is such a smakua. For mixing, and so 1 liter bottle, also copim sabanani. First spray, would them hope. Babia Mwamoani will be a Womasi Ebassi. Sawupe, last show, Ibia to have for the trip. My mushop would be a tongue so close on Tafre, and Mwamoan and Rubia. 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
8: who you want to serve?

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If you are alive today, with a heart of gratitude, just say thank you, Lord.

0: and we are glad to be alive. Don't give up, okay? God is on your side. No matter how tough it gets, keep pushing. The journey may be slow, but the progress is still in... The progress is still a positive one. Just keep going. As the Bible reminds us, Galatians 6 verse number 9, let us not become weary in doing good, for at a proper time we will reap a harvest if we do not give up. Don't give up. Welcome once again to your most authoritative morning show in Ashanti and beyond. Crowe Monson from now till 9:30. It's all about issues of national interest. Ya trans CDN Samuel Queen Ho. Ghana Home Samuel Moon Common Yebediano Pay. Meeting the Berima Kofi Dawson. Timmy Fremia Kokoa. And then same pin where they go up to Ebedi Moon Komo. HIV cases ne Kosro Memo. Home Sam to send the end of the year. And Opey, Ebedi Komopi. And the worrying trend, the youth noa. And affect your movie, Brian Opey. Ebedi Komo. Sanso. And a KJT face two and seven or so. Yes, yeah, because I know the four man cabo me a demonstration. A press conference, yeah, I just say a free hobby scene. Bibian goes, no man's up on training, who's them to sound or pay bidding come up. Let me say what you sound or pay. And Simpinua, a gusu, I just say, and in them, a lot of reactions coming in. The sentencing of Chairman Woon to me. After that, he had a boy national service. And once in Simu, now for your DNA course, war, in your own coma, a bid ye. On a jet, you are sure, you are quite soon, some to say. And they're going on an importable. And over because one of pay. Yet, you are a bit here to only penny for address. So, I bid the moon come up. One in Shra 104.5, your number one account radio station. Once again, meeting the Berima Kofi Dawson, Timmy Fremia Kokoa. And a special happy birthday to Sokoban Fatilo. I don't pay your birthday boy, no. Yeah, special one to him. Woman who can't drink as a grand. Now, no, birthday, you be a bonus or better there. Yeah. What's your name, too? But you know what? Babna, my chain.
1: Go be here.
0: Bibia Boko, dear.
1: Eradi Adum, and Quao. And that's also all.
0: And it has all, yeah. And Quao, we did a nice idea. Yes.
1: Fatilo, the bed, you know, didn't say. No, I didn't have many times.
0: What prepare?
1: Hey. Just say multiple birthdays.
0: Multiple
1: anyway.
0: See, I won't any as I
1: won't. Interesting would be
0: 21st. Yeah.
1: Yeah. Na whether the bear could not pay,
0: okay.
1: Cusiana no pay ya, neque, Viano, will say Viano pick a crack, and I may be to say, me, they may kind of be possible personal, is you better to a crack,
0: right?
1: Should we go home to Tia and Shannon? So, now to send you was the best or almost at that, yes, Renoir. What do you offer any mehe? To send you was my account of Bola, your best Reno. So, no need you have been at Tua, can you get
0: the best Reno? Right, thank you very much, Governor. Tisha 104.5. I'll be sharing your mental health on Crowe Moon 7 minutes to us quickly now for Sokoban Fatilo Abetransi. Yeah, but you see, I'm not going to be able to watch that face. So, Koban Fatilo, the agreement is seminal.

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1: All right, Ishra, 104.5. Your mental health on Crowe Moon 70 to us with Yama Vegatem. 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
0: 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Na yesu birthday no dey impressive because. Question is a minute.
1: Oh, they have been sent birthday by Copa.
0: Ever Copa. Date when?
1: And 21st July.
0: Okay.
1: I remember the minute news editor, Mr. Dunfe.
0: Hey, and I am Mr. Dunfe birthday.
1: Ah,
0: yeah.
1: 7 minutes I contract to say your birthday. No, your birthday bonus had 10 years.
0: Okay.
1: I've been a metro 5.
0: I've been a metro 5. To the arcade.
1: After 10 years, I'm going to make me see Cabbage in the birthday. No.
0: Oh, okay.
1: Then you're not be feeling in a neka.
0: A dining in a neka. And you order Oko leave home. Sokoban Fatilo. The Sokoban Fatilo.
1: Champion Akokwa.
0: Aha. Jiwe.
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0: 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And a permanent sales room. See, I'm telling you, na agude munsi ma mabo bano ena na pay. Me dini nina edge board. We are premium sports. We are birthday edition. Ezanzia no me birthday. Intenda no me ato from Brio. Unse ma eru rami kakrasi onom. And some of those will be blasters and coma. Everyone must say Sansura Santicoreco. Anyone no more precision, no more free as here. Medimus and Seminar at the Abram Nimum. Empty and Semin can Joseph Misrao. Empty home fiber. I took born to say, whoo, a born up perform. And Penifosom and can Joseph is here. No, about 200 megabytes per second, you know, 299 Ghana cities. 300 megabytes, you know, 444 Ghana cities. And of 500 megabytes, you know, 999 Ghana cities. Ness a born yard to swap. Me about your empty and fiber. Number browser, she moves his son. Would you turn on the suit into me, sir? And a papia making sure. So breakfast on Ebe Milu. As I say, Renan, I want to do women of vitamin D. As some of my straw, I will find a cost for making sure. Send a breakfast on a Milu. Now be beyond the suit into me, fine. Into me, and for Emmanuel. Mention seven, I say, and for three former blasters and striker. I ran to have a Prince Togo. Now, Prince Togo say, coach, I found a Carlos Cruz or Bianca and a Jumania from a panel there be or say a Jumano. Opinion from the Carlos Cruz, no, on to me and your Jumano. Young go to Abrantia, you're from Prince Togo.
1: I don't think, sir, we obey to near you, baby. No, I was, me, they can sign, they can maintain him, though, it's okay. But me, dear, I don't think, sir, we obey to me near you, baby. A waste of time, and what's ever keeping me? We are going back to the same system now. Indian America say right now, no, the human eye, they are mass. Man. They are mass. Why not starting resources. Now? What I say, no more young grass football. No, now you know, boys are a bit make keep you. I had a good transition. And they have a national team. They say, and blast and look, I say, second team, Pupu be Abishimwa. Why? What I say? By still more time, no, we were there. The system of grassroots now, now, me.
0: And now I have a brand tell from Prince Togo and our tennis canoe. Na former Blasters player opening for Augustine Ahenfo I say mama be saying T and Ghana football no and also so entimi enko nanim.
2: I think that there's so much lobbying going on as we speak, but people don't want to accept it's a sanity. Uka ka ye say yes sanity. It's a sanity. And I said they be a ye fee bano yen pen say back no culture ya one ti. Ya green say yeah yen say ye nani. And unti currently, if you say there are so many things that echo so I was saying in the area of selection, how a bit we are position team no ni na factors are affected. And yeah, one factor. Another factor can be said, your federation, your the league, but where we are now, I mean, quite you can make South Africa. South Africa almost suffer, no more PSL.
0: Sapa, so blasters in the two of lobbying Kakrebi and so at me at ya. Na Mamus of Combius with the Sia and Nipano, one for Woody and Mo. Mamus of Chamomu sent to Jeff Messerawa, Bajina confirm and Bibian soon to me a fine. In a better name, once I see ye, Bibia fine. Na Enra, the Blackers of Ghana, ever friendly game. Unum Zentibia, 26 July, ya. Now, what tournament in Africa say, oh, Morocco, Nene and Shabby Sanson at Tanzania, and so Antiman Shabby now, I'm a coach, and your opinion, your friend came last. I say, oh, in a game, about Bomu Yepa, our preparation almost all year, Torres Afcono, you go to opinion, your friend came last.
3: No, it's going to be an important game for us in the preparation for the tournament, of course. To look at details, to be better. We know that we have many players that have been off-season for a little bit. So it's I said after the game that every passing exercise, every possession matters for us because we need more touches on the ball because they have been away from the football for a while. But the good thing is that we will have some time now. We will have the Malawi game. We will have another week of training. So I think that we will be ready for the VAFCON.
0: And no air to the Edmund the Black Cross have gone up in front of Kim Lass. And now what's in the canon for the mayor? Now, young friend, it's more fantabulous. Commander Sante, Kotokoenra, and our priest is in the first year or Adakojache. now me a training kakra na yenko te voice ni kakra coach Eric Tinkla opening is the bi na de mi nkumo e bi na me kuna nim no na me kumo na se me record boys ni two training guys for no na eno so so enye izekra
4: start. Just give you a basics, all right? First training session, so we're not looking to kill you yet today, all right? That's the rest of the week we'll kill you, but not today. Because obviously with a goalkeeper coach, you're working there for, do you understand? Okay, obviously I will be assessing and we'll see how many sets we can actually achieve.
0: I know I coach Erma Santi Kotoko Pina from Eric Tinkler and our tenant can WB United and Tabia. And I'm also I'm qualify a Ghana Premier League. No, I'm ever see a kind of in a CEO. Adam Amo, a opinion from Richard in Tojan. In Tojan, the Abusans and so far so good, you know, preparation at the same at the Mount WB United. I want to place in Indiana. Then go to Richard in Tojan.
5: Well, I think it's a preparation in Gusua, Airperson Kakaranka, recruitment in Yugusum. For now, 6 to 7 players there. You bet me, I can say, I conclude on BBA. Yankopon, yeah, Doma, 30 a preseason. Ewo, Sunyani, and I said, Techuma, Mubako. Then, if you are, you have a lot of friendly matches, Senia, in the year when they finish, you have a super cup. And see, yes, 30 a preseason, yeah, boy, I'll send a beer super cup. Also, you bet me, I have a bonnet.
0: I know, I see you, Adam. WB United opinion from Richard in Tojan and now Otene Kano and some of the soupy name of Emmanuel Enshiren here for 930 and we'll be covered your phone in a single kunya na yedi inshira power sports jume jene kesepano etim edabena mi kodye and now 21st July nyame nkwa na midi mbevde no Mr. Kofi Dumfe yankasi a news editor and a minini minu otu nama tiem otu nama tiem and a minu wansi di kura enkum Ezans on your opinion, Cassiapa. And to Mr. Kofi Dumfe, happy, happy birthday to you. Samson Amega Samisinema, Patrick Mboma, Ewo Juki, Abrochimemu, and Nayo birthday. Nanako Ponchao, Nankoswan on your case, Doron Sabesombia, Erade Emmanuel, Kama Kama, and for Emma, happy, happy birthday to you, champion Mboma. Now, if you make us a mame. Mama Joyce Anobia, Mabatuano so a doom sego lane, Wanga Sauba Lady, SMF and Chef and so, Namema Auda Pencupon Show, Nonkoswan on your case, Dadon Sabesombia, Ebra de Emmanuel, Kama Kama, Intimi Enfama, Mesora Quaidie, Na Champion Akoqua, Eba, Obanazo Inisicane de Tour, Nana Nam Pretum, and so then de Tour and a Belgian Medini Pampe. Midi Eddie Jonathan is here do. Obetimi afem sokoban fatilo me sori so na kroimu nsem dumojina toso kama kama etimi ade amamo.
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2: 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And then so eye Iria Kofi Edu Domfe, ne birthday, eye the editor for multimedia Kumasi Insura Love FM. And opeyin so eye ne birthday, happy birthday. En koma no kwansrun kosokra. Na Jeffrey, are we set? You bet me Ayana. Okay. And a special happy birthday to him. Yira Kofi Edu Domfe, eye editor. A multimedia Insura Love FM. And then your birthday. Special happy birthday. 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
1: na de na edem wa
2: get rid of corruption. I'm not saying that nobody should appreciate the work that you are doing, but when you make it a condition, somebody should give you some money before you perform your duties. I've known Carson for quite some time. I was Commissioner of Internal Revenue, and the announced video confirmed the fears I've had for quite some time. Look at yourself. I want to talk very frankly to you. Somebody joins customs. 2-3 years, the person is putting up a building. The person owns a car. In what organization will it take you 3 years to build? And it is not the exception. It is the rule. Very often, my Minister for Finance is worried about the fiscal gap that we have. And your duty is to collect, to display transparency in the way you operate.
1: Na bra mi hu sa we no video no kai mi bibi ko prof na ujina so secretary se pre dream kankan wo beko and truly eye no kre se manfo ko aban mu a enche na oche obi a waye adwuma be 100 years
0: na no say time
1: pronunko but nyame fa ne crazy
0: amen
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0: of course ti yede ya I think say 3 days time ya sabe visit the same history ti no ya fa dia ka chiri bia anche fiti
1: right ya da say adwen pa ne kofi mensa. Thank you very much Inshra 104.5 today in history and now odin nyina bre fantastic one over there which me deliver nyina dia maye no on Professor Fifi Amos nensem no ehono no okai no a de na obekai afa no asumdwe hine ye fre no asumdwe hine okasa minuanom ai ninuanom sa na yakai bibi but let me repeat f we de no efu de no mame ya efu yi lottery stack junction Eddie and Mr. Faneto Sumami. Happy birthday to her. Special one. Mami ya of FOE Lottery Tech Junction. 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Yemao happy birthday. Very beautiful lady. My happy birthday. Special friend of you or seeing the name no per se ye decoded. And you know and yeah envelope din or so my happy birthday. Special one pan what the mouth. And then JC Kweku Frimpom Kweku Flick Bathmouth Preparatory School Obuasi. You are 5 years today. JC. A small boy, you know. 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Happy birthday.
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1: You right and he right and he Kennedy digital satellite, bruh.
4: Bia go.
5: Bibia bo ko dia.
4: Papa na say bia pro na no pay odia.
5: Right. Say bibia ko ye.
4: Ah nya mi adum ni mpa.
5: Kennedy ho ye dia.
4: Okay.
5: Wonderful. Na no pay ye ni dwa kakra.
4: Ah mi ya ko dwa di hu hia. Dwa di hu hia because at the point in time me bo ni pa ma asetre mo ye de.
5: Yeah.
4: Ni pa.
5: Yeah.
4: Mhm. We know come for so. Very good morning to you.
5: Okay.
4: And we tie for you now backstage. I mean, we more support the program we make church obibia.
5: Mhm.
4: Now no person who tie ya. Me say we nyabo tie na you as we have just 10 minutes to talk about this then. Na your bony penny na nka yesa. Kennedy digital satellite. Right and cause we so abubu your team baby your team. Make sure on a mate, I'm because I'm a boss. Mr. Kennedy, a champion, and a Madame of Belinda, the CEO of Kennedy.
5: Dig it out,
4: sir. I'll be right out of one baby. I'll be a chop, you see. Mr. Runya Mission, the bamboo, Edmond. Namina Kukwa, what is that? It's a name of a baby, and it's simply been a cost. We are yet. Na the other woman in the air, not the Biamica, she won't come, Mr. Kennedy, say. 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Hey, she said the amount for the prices amount the amount for raising the TVs of prices no. I mean, I'm enough for the way the part do na my fridges, ne air conditions no. One moment the boy did we gonna handle enough for. And I know me angaza angaza for the whole of this week. Me angaza angaza me nyadaji ya butere se me see from and then yeah. Them we send us office to turn the door so. 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ba ho anya obetre and pay football and machine or yeah, etchum. Mako machine, popcorn machine, Danny die, and the year, Juma. Man, the bearer, she came with you, but to be fair. Says everybody, because I'm a year to honor. Yendia, Grenier, the Yemeni deserve for four near the Sodia, and the nearly for Fupon de Machine, they were, and yes, I need a Juma Messica Benny Pah. So Pierre Comachoko, now with Terre, the tea Canadian pay. And come, baby. Mobin for 43 television on Fan Conco Power with him now, but I'll pay me come from our side. So, but Tony and my Yibia, I don't think I went now, Quinn and Coupon, so say now, but I'm going to change you from 104.5. Now, Kennedy Digital Salamova Becassa, and TV now go never planes or Cocoto, TV now fear the and when your problem woman this week, Coplas Ocotono. Now, but I'm going to change you from the Kennedy Forba, no more than a near papa, new bono, as I done for my F4. And said, Yeah, Cassa. 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We be see sweet after meals. Yeah, baby, be in crowd. Do we buy na popcorn? Na popcorn, Miss Sarah. So we be to present your popcorn business. But Kennedy, I show you better popcorn machine. It be a honey bun. It's from F4. The promotion cost some money. Say a TV bar. We be so pretend to twist television. But Kennedy, who I am 999. Elpono, where I am full of F4. If you say we never. Obi so pe 43 bra, upe 55 bra TCL biaba, upe 50 inches TCL biaba, upe 65 TCL biaba, upe 75 inches TCL. Yet we be now ba ne born F4. Yebla ni yaya bi misro be biobi a number ni nyame. We are buying juma music for controller and accountant general department. Mr. Kennedy say, and you want me to buy a 24 pesos from Ghana card for bra. Patasi na okwa, eh hono me onu jami namba na tuja misade beto. And carefully ni ko weja old barrel, kukulo bite jashini mum, eh du mum fin fin ye. Eh ye family plaza bero, no flabu sana oko. For a pesos ni ba, a DMBF in home appliance. Ode ba Mr. Kennedy say, ba mwa kufi ni wa tete ne kakran kakran kakran. Eh bim. Family Plaza Bedroom, from Sanabra, and can find your wager old barrier. Cocoa be Ted Jansen, traffic lines, and I am more homicid. Dear Opera, and your TV friend, your whole name in the bureau. Miss Row, your number said you granted two so naya sorry we. For number and a friend in the year, the name of the said the city, F na SF. Number sending is
5: 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0244 0244 0244 0244 0244 0244 0244 0244 0244 0244 0244 0244 0244 0244 0244 0244 0244 0244 0244 0244 0244 0244 0244 0244 0244 0244 0244 0244 0244 0244 0244 0244 0244 0244 0244 0244 0244 0244 0244 0244 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

0: 20 Onga Shrimp tablet promo wrappers no. Mix of two, still making a total of 20. Now the attorney said obed dial *713*27#. *713*27#. 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NLIGR tune. 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
1: Interesting, man. Bobby, what say? Be about one who blueprint DNA. Say biya oyen kata say mi o peso tukwan ya na biya tisa blueprint DNA eni e chiriku asa for senate here
0: right
1: o from 0547-113-957 biya ba kama blueprint DNA o say Ghana's DNA and paternity testing experts amana no rural bank PLC so
0: right.
1: Say banking
0: for enu chat for mami
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0: Right, thank you. 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
2: Kofi.
0: Oh, where are you?
2: Already had my way in experience in Tijin and Aswa. Hey, hey,
0: hey.
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0: And our bar. Be young could be was Yabas and Yabas.
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0: sir.
2: We are here, ya.
0: Sir.
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0: 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Aba baby.
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3: Yes.
0: Yeah.
3: Obviously.
0: Yeah, briefing because say Ochi excavators she do us machines. What chances numbers? 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It still with the system I'll be to me identify DVLA ni ade no wo nyina wo those data and I'll be to me find because yeah name won say it's really dinsa
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4: in fact obi a wafa yira Kofi Donfe nsem bia no ehu ni se he's really a leader
2: yeah.
4: Of course not only a leader
2: yeah.
4: But a father too,
2: yeah.
4: Yes. Because advice or debe mao, and he always want to see you progress. Everything awo ye biya. In fact, on se me ba afu from a tree, right? Yeah. Tree news na nambe ya namba na me koni adio encourage me. No, you can do better.
2: Yeah.
4: And he pushed me. Ibu anwa makoye joy stories. Na me ye report my joy. Na me ye wenti. And pimpi ni anwa te si ye show. Na se brofuni ne muka krani adia. 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Ye bia kufi ama. Jase, he wants to build you every time.
2: Yeah.
4: Nyami nshaw, ye bia kufi donfe. You are part of the reasons why I drew. Baby, I agree, and Nyamin Shao. Now, I appreciate you a lot.
2: That's it.
4: And yes, Ren or Cropon, say, Obekosu and Waman Quatinti.
2: I mean,
4: Nan, your washery, our Yahunina, including Omoa Abum Fufri, you know, Gusu, our building. Is a DJ?
2: Yes,
4: is that Santi region?
2: Like, let's go. I see what you do.
4: Aye.
2: Ebra, Omoko Traba, man, is a DJ. Your control first one anchor interval near Kituabi. And I'm confident, Yantias, your photo fro. I feel your choir. Sa osuno mo pef ya mo pef de avan fa ketwa baje kese etino Mr. Kendo vyangu po shira
3: that's right
2: na onya
4: okese a fantastic
3: yes,
4: man
3: yes yes
4: come on
3: yes
4: ne encounter na adriegu
3: I you say chat to me boy say oso di e jali sit one say what piano?
4: Na ni aye de se wa wani twa.
3: Aye.
4: Aye ti.
3: Coded.
4: Coded.
3: Coded.
2: You see coded.
3: Coded.
2: Coded.
3: Coded.
2: Coded.
3: Coded. Coded. Coded. Coded. Coded.
2: ba me tina wi as me hu se so chef nipa da
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1: o ka afgane sa bo se chef nipa
4: en compas en compas en mami me nkasai
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4: me ba
5: Era Akwasi Ade ODK, founder and leader, Union Government, and then in the Chichen Komono. Yami Adome Bezeshi Ebi Mai.
6: Mena Mwansi, Sam Fikrano.
5: Aye.
6: Mwansi, first time I'm going to see.
5: Sure, first time. 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
6: Mwansi, Mwani Aguma.
5: Medasi.
6: Yani Su Aguma Oyen.
5: Wow, Medasi P. All right.
7: I wish you all the best.
4: Thank you very much.
7: You have handled the situation perfectly.
4: Thank you very much.
7: You have very sensible, very, very sensible questions.
4: Thank you.
7: On top of issues, knowledgeable, very, very interesting.
4: Thank you.
7: A great social person.
4: Thank you.
7: What is your name?
4: Berrymore Kofi Dawson.
7: Berrymore Kofi Dawson.
4: Yeah.
7: Bravo. God bless you.
4: Thank you. I wish you all the best. Thank you very much.
8: A jet theatre. You can't see the Tiana. Fed the enemy or so.

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4: All right, Insha 104.5. Abusuya, you're live on Facebook. It sounds like you're live on YouTube. You can join us now for Yendrindrine Omeho. And there are so many issues, in fact, pressing our system nimo currently. But, se ushe nipa, ewu, ushe nipa, currently, omu, anu a thing. And, it was it your trim penning for adrian siso my ye two and a more entem now there's all about Facebook na ye should be is a utie a year a report every way a year or hinem quantache dear stretch no 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
5: enter buses motorcycles and other vehicles a bypass road project initiated years ago under the SY John Ajikunkufo administration remains uncompleted found heavy vehicular traffic congestion holds up motorists in traffic who are forced to spend several hours in traffic. Residents say the development has contributed to pedestrian knockdowns as a result of the constant gridlock.
6: Traffic ni pa eku mo kono ani odum ase no. 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
7: it was unfortunate e talk about the group we are talk about famous ya bebre ni kuntu ni timima temesa ban se kufu ado e be ba pass okorongo e chiro mai e so mo yamo timi anwe na okoye te sra ba se sra mo mo de like make it from mai that's from yemra
8: is this road we are tired of empty promises and I'm taking this opportunity to call the youth of Asante Achim Central that they should stand up, they should come out massively with their numbers for this demonstration. 1 month, if these leaders, we didn't see the machines back with Kofi Job Company on the road to continue and complete the road in order for the big vehicles, the long vehicles to pass through that way in order to cut off this accident, then we are going to block the major road in Asante Achim Central. And in Asante Achim Central in particular, but what is happening? I will say this boldly. I don't trust the leaders over here.
1: Oh yeah! Come on!
2: Isra
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4: Menim sir, say same crowfo be cre jai a crackle. Aha, na do one so crazy car woman yes on best spending no. Is it woman the fat plane? 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
2: So in Ghana, we say that we pretend to be working and government pretends also to be paying us. It's here, yeah, productivity. But we are not saying share down share. And nema be we and nema say ya and nema emma productivity and kosro. And this is one of the things, emma productivity and kosro. 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Me quite just so me fan say me the be 30 minutes and I could be free kumasi do it just so. 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How many minutes have I added? 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Yet in a traffic, you the traffic, you not burning fuel. And which sometimes, I am not a transport, a operator, so no. I am not blaming, blaming, yeah, yeah, yeah, disappointing, yeah, guamo, so, and a turbo, and a turbo, turbo, or hip fuel are all burning. Because you try to say, would the fuel, fuel say, neck, what yaba. Every crowd, a blue cramp, and I say, a brusua, or cow, and a cramp, and a sound, so cross, say, charge you. It's here, I hope, pray, when your sales, and so, problem, oh. So all these things compounding. Now they are so as you deal with 20 pounds. So now pressure, no cobra, no cobra. We who are now if we are to that King Crane from Kumasi to Accra, between 250 and 270 kilometers. Now you had 5 hours.
3: Serious.
2: Ah, adding, and then who? And then 5 hours to Kampo and so, and Broso, and you ask yourself, say, a day, pa.
3: Ofori.
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4: 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I'm speaking from the grounds.
3: Ebiko ko farms ne.
4: Problem na e hon. E nipa 500 or say no more 548.
3: Wow.
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4: Ye be bypass. E free baby a ohene kwanta. 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Na wo be twen so e fe na num. Yeah. And so, and San Wabo Hinan Quanta. And you know, ye year for us, I caught 2 yaque. A cacamo do jaso, FSCNO, a ho, and a walk. Now, Saturday, now, can say, who fin cry, a cocumasia. Nasa was say, do 4 hours, ordinarily. So, do conon, conon, wait, might take you 2 to 3 hours.
3: Yeah,
4: it's more to make him war.
3: Sure.
4: And that was the reason for the bypass. Now, say, problem, meaning, and say, out of that figure, 548 now. Omo ye affected no emu 28 dey so omo dan ankasa na yadwiregu de aka ni nyina ye afuo e hono sa stretch no e kokofuo omo mti odun
2: compensation
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3: the abain the road minister no any Kofi Job and that I

0: agreement say bia one ne be call normal compensate
1: se onu ko fujo obundo onu contract an yaman but the government ne na o so
2: che
1: say
0: but ko fujo ba call am ya pam
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0: na say those ones no so kra no it will attract compensations a hold those work because binum so farms other yisu work kwa mu omotwitwade aso ya fo yi dwini ade nyina no and so say we no da ho na e ye sikasem as I said earlier ni nyina compensation yes sikasem e ti no once we know eye available eye drum pempensu because they allowed Kofi Job to work am we drum pempensu akaka kra bi ni ewie
1: because bridges near there then unse kwa no
0: ya
1: ni nyina say say nka dia kana ni say patches kakra bi ni kotala odi gusu but then kofo ni say say if they are not compensated
0: akaka kra
1: o man kwa man ni nya adwuma no then we ni eja we inim say kumase nkra kwan it affect our economy we need ja to ho
2: yenwene ho
1: kwa kwa ye for because of say me nyamen oh
2: yenwene ho
0: na
2: politicians no refi say dey tell mo ba no mo say dey say we dey money dey tell mo ba dey say dey because all person mo come them e dey ntra me say time wasting
1: na akokwa say edu e benanda e konongu dwada
0: yeah
1: if here e konongu dwada me kwatra konongu nya say 2 days na me hu say e chipa ba ene from Sunday to the following the bia
0: and go bia omo ene ya twetwen ko mo no kire se accident kire se si ho de ene ya obeda ho se wuni obi wo area ho de ene ya obeda ho de se tomatoes de ene dey no omo si anwumre omo mo shaase se omo ba
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1: because what's an alternative route ni ba bi kono alternative route ni ba
2: 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ni na enkitinkiti sa but be bia we've come of age
1: we kwan na say president ku for ba ye no na o ye say obe
0: realization
1: na ba mu kra ye eye kakra amma konongo asetena edin pa
0: eye serious but quickly mamin me lines no na many achieve we need komo kakra. I just want to have your experience on Accra Kumasi Highway. Wa ufri Kumasi akwa Accra, ufri utie nsu free baby and ufri Accra aba Kumasi. Let's have your experience. Baby aye ken any other areas I want to identify say aye very worrying am I on Accra Kumasi Highway no my entry komo na onsu opinion yen share no pay wo show yi so 0322083581 83582 83583 because Accra Kumasi there and pimpy you know don't want one you this work on here but we experience and it's saying let's have a discussion right now 0322 83581 83582 83583 we are driver news what has been the experience so far hello
3: over
0: minia
3: sorry me don't reach it
0: all right that's sorry angel
3: mama money my old boy my pa
0: that's it
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0: meda CP thank you very much hello
4: akukwa
0: minye
4: ya misho pi
0: ami
4: Media look at you boys here, make a set up was here.
0: Right, could you?
4: Me a member of MDV Media Patriots. I mean she will be a Now I could cry as a media. To say no, Bapas la Nyakupon Adon. Nanado, Koyeno. To say in the Kwase. It's also do a petrokwana. It's old kokwa, it's in Banco Kobium. It's on accident in Tennessee, accident in Bessia, like nobody knew or than a double room. Saka pa ne ka be tia de ye se de hu bi acha o nti ma se o man panyi ni bi fu si na o ye no onya ni anya kokko ayi kono wo de no ye ti e se nfiri wo na kono wo se de ata me se abba ye lo mama ma me ko do bi mlo bi na me ga o
0: me da se hello
5: hello good morning
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0: adu mami wo so ye
5: la pa wai wo mami bo dia tu ga na ko ma so amodo ye if he says I can find the Akokwa. When I'm so with me, what could so be true? But then, Benny, the I am paying fully. They say, who can so to climb any side of the papa in the air? Who better can I say, Sabbath, and not the acquaintance to inquire you? If you know, I do it, dear, move on to my small moment, the way they hear you. And you'll be our mapped it, you must see Kaya, you know, where you're here or minor.
0: That's it. Right, hello. Hello.
6: I didn't remember. I love you, Abuasi.
0: All right, member. Into you.
6: But you, sir, I don't want to do my contract.
0: Sir, under Nanado Danko Akufo-Addo, bypass.
6: The minimum is like a one cap plan. Nothing, I'm here, I don't want to move you. There's a movie, and I said, I have one of two women. Two women, no man, you know, what kind of. 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
0: sa aban ye nto aso right okay thank you very much right hello
7: abu kwa bibia kwa kodi e
0: adum ne mpa ibo minia minia beni
7: I don't like it to I didn't see it. So both parliament or what's it?
0: All right.
7: I'm the deputy communication officer of what's the West.
0: Right, you see into your way.
7: Akukwa.
0: Bruh.
7: Oh, I'm crying. Quiet to my young ones and my own. Obeying one of my workers at Enfano home.
0: Mm-hmm.
7: Yinna a fire home. Share none on air could share Macafudo or Accra. In fact, no me ra hopa ye. So, maybe some was it. It is quite the same. And a government penny, a diaspora said, obey ye.
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7: We tenya papa nkranto wo se bi so be paso nti e wo se ye kwani yi se be ya ye wo be haye me che professor Joshua Labi.
0: All right, thank you very much. Hello.
9: Yes sir.
0: Minia
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0: bra
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0: Okay, my men Fabe, four more calls. 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
10: hello,
0: Mammy Udi. Right, Mammy, into you.
10: Yo, somebody can come with a family. Ghana, Kasha, let's say. You bring your policy, sir. You pass on the senior person. 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crack one day. Hey, oh, so fish, we don't could I know that what we will and your fish to the message that I can't make for me.
0: All right, let us say, hello,
11: hello, I cook way
0: over.
11: I cook one penny time
0: over.
11: Now, Dabena, Miss Mibusa, Dabena will be in Mamma Miss Afridia. What channel for?
0: Hey, over Miguzia, did he?
11: Oh, Akokua.
0: Over Nabuwe.
11: Oh, Abraham Yanko Pony continues in Yamiti. Akramahoya.
0: Right.
11: Nene, what be Mikuru? El Panoso. Akokua, the town was them pa. Nansano. Honorable Kabla Kukufu, the next man for Asante Regime, I mean. Sure, Akoku, I may seem maybe no poku at it. What down room, ma? The baby a Yawina scholarship for Germany. And the agents shining in every year, and but deny a BBA in Akokua. Yasay and Chama, Yakako for playing the Akwa. 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Yes, it can be a war. 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You could read Mr. Ya, my yay. And Sana, Empress Road, no Baya, why ye? Apokua, and some
0: ham power family, CP, Mamin Fala scholar. Hello,
12: hello, Apokua.
0: Bra,
12: good morning.
0: Good morning.
12: I'm going to get a few to buy and pay you.
0: Right, where's the NGO?
12: Mrs. I crack when I woke up. Mrs. Canas, you are one week last week.
0: Oh,
12: you told it 8 hours or by why I the whole 8 hours or by 99. I didn't see the Cuban crime about Cooper. Now I'm going to for the Motu Park. And some commodity dinners, a coconut crab, and some commander, so I'm with you only at this can answer. A bunch of more, Kakan, come my yard. Now you bet me, bitch, I'm gonna have a month for a bitch with a bounce room. I see a book at your photo, 70 pound with Dunko Kaguno, only the needy.
0: Right. Thank you very much. These are concerns from Ghana Fu on the Accra Kumasi Highway. Ovori.
1: Just 1 minute.
0: Yes.
1: My Ghana Highway Authority.
0: Right.
1: Ghana Highway Authority in Penifono.
0: Right. Yeah.
1: Nipa umi affected in Oma document ubia.
0: Obia
1: din
0: de walu so
1: ni bibia oma document ni nyina enti nya de se obia onka ho eka ho ena obia oka ho so yi na film
0: legitimate people na no mudi wo so
1: oma document o obia profile de wo se de ma o ama parties ni nyina de affected in farmers no ene omo mo dan ho no ene highway fo ni nyina ati ase se sika sen ene yo se de mo de aka ne se about the better as no release this card at the amount
0: that's fine and because and we, there's no other argument be another say omo a war list and so no any omo because omo preparing in another that
1: opinionly there's no be at omo say so these are the people that need to be compensated,
2: that's right
0: that's good. But agona to domi abra I talked about it yesterday and this is Agona to Domi Abra, Ofinsu Road Bridge, no, is Remo, a death trap. 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
2: 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We say any this in a year way. And no, it did two months to see I be do be a dream. And can oh, yeah, a year, a kind of saying, tafu and ya tafu a quiet so. Man Ponting, hey, ya market be why in me in senior year. You see, I could be almost a so tef ABC 24-hour economy market. And I'm more a complaining because I buy no so I'm yanis are yet it's support it benefit, you know, it
0: okay. 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No, go and do it. Na, and save lives. Very, very much important. Maminko ahomano, so namine Daniel Otuo, a champion. Director of Operations, Central Market, Traders. Traders, no, airplane. This is one demonstration. On Kumasi, KJT Phase 2, no. Project na, ase, konko, ono. Otuo machen.
13: Pa ya jao
0: na pomu ya de
13: ah moko na we
0: adom ne mpae boye ho ye pa
13: yasi.
0: Right keje dia face no minim se enye ene na mo kam ho ewo ho nsemu mo dikan ye press conference kakra fa ho as to wire project no ehun nsem no aye store ye hu se traders no aye press conference afa ho ne ade a but several months any you who are na motuo bia what is actually happening there na ekoso ho
13: afa na pe ye mechi ya central market square di fua igufi ni ya race course na omamaka eh no kure on say ye trade demonstration me nim take a better demonstration. Now, I'm planning for fire. So, Central Market, you know, then go by the Timukura, Omnibaka Critical Project, Critical Project, huh?
0: Mm-hmm.
13: Offer. Hey, you have Critical Project now from me, June, July, August, maybe with me. So, you know, and you must say, sorry, Mania Manoana, and said that, hey, you would be any panel, so all kind of crash area, I know you're better. Said the overcasting be a beer and Yanukre, never Pacopa, be about independent. So, until now, the idea, I told you, I'll call you, I'm from who? There be. And I'll say, yeah, press conference also. I'm going to maybe by Chiho, say, I'm going to tell my man, I'll say, Nimum, the Jawa, near the Aswa. Abandadano, want to be Anano, Tina Tuabatiano. Also, Bayano, Okaya, give me a corner back in Yetia. Just after 35 stores, and I see, and Oba, and Okana, Obilikaya, you couldn't feel me, no, or my eh. Yama, me, Vice President, Eberson, I hope Bampontain, I could be a journal of our central market, so Drum Kaya, or Mobestati, by the Abrafe. So, as I didn't a question,
0: another,
13: before God a man, and Penifo be fray. Say, a year, you need a panache, and Penifo the Duke Rumua. In Timeo, do one, I made the letter comma, a book of Mencia, a book of my regional minister, a book of KME. You see, we so remind the insu, a binam quasua, El Cobbia, also El Cobbiano. If you say, won't you mean fat, and Mara, Yenina, Yenipa, a buffo, or Bibia, or about to be from Maran, Sawinsem. 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And demonstration, so they make sure say, if I could be, you can walk or near a prepper, aqua prepper, aqua do, kakra. And no, I don't know. When you demonstrate, baby, I got to the fee, daddy, your quack prepper, aqua do,
0: ah, never, there was a project, of course, you see your contractors cry. In fact, why, baby, why dangerous into your mode, science, as you were saying, young person, man, for Beconia, the mock boy with a mark of prepper, I
13: was saying, offer, baby, anyway, dangerous. Now we are creating mutual idea. Now for that we are saying, "Oh, baby, baby, baby,
0: hey,
13: baby, baby, baby, for baby, anyway, dangerous."
0: By whom?
13: Offa, any who sir? Who knows who? Any who sir?
0: Now
13: that I'm catching it,
0: now that Moko Shiam penning for no, or mama mo exact data, or maybe complete project na mama.
13: Me patcho. Can you be afraid you?
0: Se osi mo company fo akoto onkra
13: ehe
0: e mo assure mo so mbe complete ama mo
13: ehe
0: the initial statement na me bi say assurance na eye up to time ben
13: e dwan de ye se baby adru yi o mo ko ho e less than here so mo wie
0: mo mo adwene ana se o mo o mo
13: o mo 2022 to 2024 na ye obe 16 months a mo tim de wie dwano na that time your book for the year, normal contract and 34 million euros. And I'm back on Kakara. It's on bounce on my yard for some maybe 6 months. I say, but Tobano, or Mobahua, as I let Siana or Mufio. It's the Yakan party, and yet you even you must have been crying. Oh, you didn't say, bear less than a year, or missing your year.
0: But Omo, they see, I hear you. Phase 2 no a ejadifu a esa omo e ko sa bia ho nankasa no more you're well organized, uni mo mummy do be say.
14: Offer. Your local stores.
0: Mm-hmm.
14: And then 35 associations.
0: Hmm?
14: And your traditional market. Traditional market in here, yeah, my memo, a manua, a becata say but mamma hamano. Or me to mantus, in yadua, almost here, associating so no, or me a bear 70 something. A maku tomantus, baire, sad, jagano, titiganoano, almost over, offer. Oh, yeah, yeah, and I, yeah, yeah, also, I get it for leaders in an association meeting. Executives will be on a letter.
0: And you're
14: listening now.
0: You say, okay, can't work, can't when you want. Nippon Bayer do a bear saint pie in total.
14: Offer. If you're any people, good here. I can't mind any power. Send you pay with them. Or say a bank can direct and indirect. Direct trust, no, come on, say, my friend says, 35 associations, you know. Association won't create a park, never 500.
0: Wow.
14: If you create a park, 2005. If you create a park, 4,000. If you create 3,000. If you create 600. If you create 700. If you create 900. Obia on a list, obia on a list, so.
0: And they say, "Uncle, for ya, Obey Association 500, Ebia, Makuma, 35 groups, ya, Obey, cut thousands of traders. Is he a hen or more tete?
14: Offer, I don't have to move.
0: Is it a moy?
14: Ye, Triano. I can say, Uncle, Najano, Omonjano, and Central Podia, Moody, I think, Krumua, say, ya, before, and Papa Bass and Timu, I am pay, and yene.
0: They say, Omoy,
14: any pay, you hear, call race course. Here, bear. And then you try, but you traders, you know, you buy 3,000 pair. Oh, Mama, can you not go fee?
0: Oh, Mugu fee.
14: Mama, can you not go fee? Of an associate will be a Anna Ahomse.
0: Wow.
14: So, Diana, I also told the Buhaya, yeah, they are. And then, yes, they've been here, pair, and now your time will be who there be. And you panic to me, just who show be a beer media, some account. Maybe you have me, Jessica. No, me, you've been swear. So go hano again mono no den ho and no timi se o se rusika
0: wow
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0: right kwabena o bi bi bi san
2: o so
14: ya ta
2: na de say
14: that's
2: sure. Said I will see count seven. I said, oh, information pa, but the answer will person will cash it. You say, oh, say, omitting me the 1 year. But you have projects no Facebook. Project, you have said, it's here. They compare phase one on one. They compare phase one now. I say, you say 1 year now, what can you say? I drew him for dainty. I'm out just to cast a 1 year omitting me. Over.
14: So, for all my matches in your review. Oma market baby as to be si oma market yin ana no so na den ana sa de na make say less than a year no ana man jogu kwacha center wo sha proud no ni ndo even toilet but as go kwacha center wenye ne ma ko kwacha bo shaba wo ana man jogu kwacha center so o fantasy say ana ma egu yi ah yes da so yi say da so ada gu ha na say expire and now be e gara na say ancha e ye wan photo. If the Bruni had your madness for indeed. And then my fitting somebody by Yedma, go quarter center, ha, quarter center, concerta for, workshop for. Never in the war. Of an opposite than now, Sika, not with the Gua. I don't want to say, I said, I say.
2: Eddie, I can't. I can't say also on the contract for until I'm meeting you.
14: Officer, can you hear me? Mean can't watch him.
2: But the motor trainer, they own him.
14: The motor trainer, mean him. Contractor.
2: Obo figure business here.
14: I know yes, it's car abandoned under the ma. Every so no.
2: Okay.
14: 2024 June, you know, which ma contractor no. I don't see any new one.
2: Hmm. Okay.
0: Right. Odwo.
14: Yeah, boss.
0: Abayin penny vote you, regional minister it's you, Omwa Kenyate you. Then I'll gather you.
14: Papa, the year can say, you're from Mahama. We are finna, we are banned, be our Obeka Katabi and Debi, a dear Tiano Debi, where Penini, where my man Penini, Mayor, where me Penini, Minister, where Minia, Yafina, be a witch. 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
0: o ma fro ma ba
14: di o se mo ti mo mo no musi aka na mo ka no I'm going to move from my home. And I want him to be a problem. Okay? Premium, now, the game, phase one, no. The Canada, Fidelity, and the control of our bank.
0: Mm-hmm.
14: Premium of Ghana cities. If you abandon this, I don't know how much it's going to be. I'm from my contract, I know.
0: Now, is it a premium, a free here for?
14: Oh, sir, you will see, can you hour phase one, no?
0: Mm-hmm.
14: Scout Chairman Government, you know. All right. Central Market Jedi for Moshe and Musi bit me a completed project saka. And one more at 20 so plan demonstration no one more chess by August ending. Omo anti radio and I just said yeah because no more bond training kakrani idea. But I don't know. So far. And once I'm not going to be updates no as a ma clearly MBA said yeah ne course was yeah contracts no yeah yinti they should update us na yehu another problem I woho yeah HIV infections no so cost rope na then ne kofa we nyina but technical director Ghana AIDS Commission Dr. Fred Nana Puku ewa homane so doc good morning apo mu ye dia ye da okropon ase HIV AIDS ehun sem no yenka ne HIV infections are ecosri because ya de no amu na ebe ye AIDS no na infections ya ecosri e de pa na akote bayira homa mu a e ma ye hu de ye hu ni
15: HIV na here no the war on it there e da hu e wo Ghana in Kenya ya creating it to us, but in this every day, every year, it become a binyabi. Why? How many
0: 337,000
15: Yes.
0: Wow.
15: 300,435
0: Ewo HIV, ewo Ghana. Wow. But what age groups now? I mean, any region no breakdown no? Ehin pa ni jina kesi ena age group no so ye ehin fa maye hu.
15: Yo. Okay. Total number is one. Greater Accra, a Jina Hapan.
0: Greater Accra.
15: A Tosin Yenu, Ashanti Rosin.
0: Mm-hmm.
15: And Sana Abba, your friend is there. Easy. I get a hurry.
0: Wow.
15: Push a group in the Sash. Oman would be a Mabu would be 15 to 24 years. Wow. Okay, your friend is 50 plus no come up. All age groups,
0: But baby, a jina kesi ya pano, 15 to 24 no.
15: A jina 15 to 24
0: Wow.
15: And even 50 plus no come up. I'm saying baby.
0: Honon so e was roka kra.
15: Honon so so ya de 3000. Over 3000. O munya HIV.
0: Wow. But
15: within 1 year, 2025.
0: But say who hwem ade na contribute to that particular infection or age group 15 to 24 and it's a 50 to 60 I can say increment no e was roka kra no. I mean ade na contribute to say ade no.
15: Right. HIV said the Maya in ya transmission, the phone transmission will be normal about 80% in a year in them. So we need of Bali Bema Bishia and Bema Libema Bishia.
0: Mm-hmm.
15: Most of it, 8 out of 10 every in them is transmitted by sexually. It will be a whole owner, no be self, or better than
0: one. Yes, we need to do a moon or Trinity, one of my free.
15: The air force was there. Who covers Bata, Bata? We should be a. Oh, should they do me? Oh, you should condom. Yes, you win it. In some room, me.
0: I carry. Ako hospital a testi and answer what to kids are testi.
15: Yes, what testi ya wata ya confirmation test. And then he was HIV. It's a kofo pini, in fact, kofo baya 100,000. And then nama, omu ni mse muwo HIV.
0: Apart from 337,000 na wohono, ya wobe 100,000 and over, omu nama omu ni mse omu ubi.
15: Yeah, so that, Omoka 337,000.
0: Oh, okay.
15: Yeah, and who part OPR a better HIV status? At least because a sister can be, because let me say, you know, who can you home? Yeah, a short one. Now show it on the stage. But you'll be a tell you don't want a tank of 4 PM. And you won't even show you about twice a year.
0: There's a will be our multiple partners.
15: Yeah.
0: And you need papa could pay be net.
15: Now, we'll also activity you or so.
0: Maybe I will, Fabia.
15: Every 6 months, be a show test.
0: So we'll test you every 6 months, be a.
15: That's all right.
0: Now, dear name, Mancroft, 1 year willing to be testy because I say, said you're okay, be no more, yeah, where crass will move, be not there. Then the Mancroft won't feel free, so be to me, I test it.
15: Yes, several factors. One of what I first crap on is there. It moves there. Only the HIV issue. Because, only the
0: old Mofi is only one to me, yeah, HIV. Okay.
15: The other issue is that if you suffer, so what the thing you say, when you have, you know, big money discrimination, say, you bet, train such or say, oh, you need to be born, you said, you when you HIV. If you can't see the difference between HIV and AIDS, you know, until you have HIV suffer, so AIDS, now, you're it is stigma and discrimination. Fear of that. A friend is saying, this is the minimum and I'm self stigma. The meaning is something I'm old. I don't need the idea. And yet.
0: But so far testing no free and TSKB and kits no cry mode testing no is it available anywhere? Will be to me a check here and say a 170 say maybe I'll be so be a DNDHD as a commission.
15: Thank you so much. Test no the 3D. HIV test no is free.
0: It's free
15: everywhere.
0: Okay.
15: Your routine test that. Yeah, yeah. We call Sabia government hospital, some of the private offices. I'm on by Yama. The Oko Central Hospital, some more community. The Oko Z.
0: Tafo.
15: Anywhere. This will be a private, you know, not just a beer, and you're winning an idea. Or more. But they are supposed to do it. But most of them also have.
0: Ain't it just polyclinics, health centers, hospitals, ni na no, on any free.
15: On any free.
0: Okay.
15: In fact, they encourage you say every entry point of the facility piano is a HIV testing. So malaria.
0: The technical support unit. Ewo regional coordinating council.
15: Council. Yes.
0: Across the country. The region be a.
15: Region be
0: a. Okay. Umbe mouth for free.
15: Umbe mouth for free.
0: Okay.
15: And a facility so automobile for free, but warning. And yet, yeah.
0: Is it? Ode kakrebi. Yeah, na. My last but one question I may be sound is treatment and once yet to say no no quite trick a cra and room benom no as a home a yedni and donor fund in a and the support, no, so a coffin. How are you managing as a commission?
15: Thank you so much. So, it's a different piano. Yeah, plan. And I a car in your neighbor. Fortunately, now, no, you don't know any more Ghana. If we
0: I'm on the neighbor.
15: Sometimes, you know, yeah, na procurement anyway, no, a delay a car, and tonight, human a car, abim. But in general, in Gordia,
0: a bureau. Okay.
15: Last year, they say, a stock level now, a war center medical stock, any some of the regional medical stores. Apart from what they say, below the standard
0: requirement.
15: Level. I am my ability. The temperature and the Minister of Health, National Aid Control Program. Yes, you said, they said, a shortage in Bana. They are two.
0: Okay.
15: It's very effective.
0: Okay.
15: In fact, Emao is very strong. Only for good eggs.
0: Okay.
15: So you're a little bit more and more for the eggs.
0: Okay.
15: Secondly, you know, over this stage, if you walk up within 6 months, I call 1 year, no, we do viral suppression.
0: The
15: next person.
0: Okay.
15: Treatment is very
0: effective.
15: Fine. But we can't vouch for it.
0: Mm-hmm.
15: I don't know, yes. And I mean to vouch for the side effects of.
0: And on to the Baba.
15: Ah, the Baba. But at least we know the Ben himself. So far, it's my essay. It's me, I say.
0: Okay.
15: And I will say, yes, it's when I see someone.
0: Okay.
15: Then I bear more day.
0: Okay. Right. Finally. Adan na mo campaign Echo FM sir because kani no na yetimonka obehwe Ghana National AIDS Commission na eninam framum on the traditional media platforms obehwe no it's not on Mekai it's not in ABC why not more your campaign why I said this time around we don't see that
15: Radio station, media houses.
0: Mm-hmm.
15: Adosso can.
0: But okay.
15: But then you need to get to Kobe Bia. What do you say?
0: Mm-hmm.
15: Kakra, but one share, won't it?
0: But at least, Unim se Biano, you were a pabine genemu brani. Ah, Ubu Mua Ibia, Ubia Betty.
15: Yes,
0: Wabakumas and Waben Shira Fema. And I'm baby,
2: say omo be produce a year in Ruby with Rivera drugs no
0: locally na right doc
15: oh no for the oh
0: yeah oh dada
15: the community this sense in for affair community near here GIG for the boy and identify some of the very good pharmaceutical companies after so omo be on the boy am here for the year after so on what we say a very capital intensive so the producer is market no say very readily available because yes we are on the on the book in turn so on then I expect to be a team so I think my stuff from other African countries now I talk about now I have become a hub for production of ARV. So all those plans and discussions and collaborations are on paper and are ongoing. They are discussing it. Which I hope to in the near future something will come up.
0: Okay.
15: Possibly for us.
0: Okay. Doc, yeah, that's an okay. Dr. Fred Nana Puku, Technical Director, Emma Ghana AIDS Commission, and then the country train community. Yeah, no, I feel who's out there because the road is slippery. Said the higher noise, the OC cancer, and there's a quance with
2: Farmok Depot no opposite any war Liberty Filling Station. Wa Fred 0539 839 335. Nabra, na bibia be kama the Royal Premium Jewelry Shop. I catch us a wedding ring, you know, baby. I will turn on here, papa, papa. Engagement ring, you know, necklace, the other two, kumu kumu, a dino, the other two, sunny, the other show, soon, about life, you know, papa, party, the Royal Premium Jewelry Shop. They also do any trip. And cry, Ajigano, first floor, Golden Building, dining, Puma Fuel Station, Ajigano, Kwaina Soho, and Ubehu Omo. Kumasi, and so, Ahunjo. Omani a year Robert and Sons, I would dine crunemo. A year Juma free Joada could see Fiat and upon Uncle could see you, no, no, no, no, no, no, no, no, no, no, no, no, no, no, no, no, no, no, no, no, no, no, no, no, no, no, no, no, no, no, no, no, no, no, no, no, no, no, no, no, no, no, no, no, no, no, no, no, no, no, no, no, no, no, no, no, no, no, no, no, no, no, no, no, no, no, no, no, no, no, no, no, no, no, no, no, no, no, no, no, no, no, no, no, no, no, no, no, no, no, no, no, no, no, no, no, no, no, no, no, no, no, no, no, no, no, no, no, no, no, no, no, no, no, no, no, no, no, no, no, no, no, no, no, no, no, no, no, no, no, no, no, no, no, no, no, no, no, no, no, no, no, no, no, no, no, no, no, no, no, no, no, no, no, no, no, no, no, no, no, no, no, no, no, no, no, no, no, no, no, no, no, no

0: you know, finance minister, you see a sign, a pe kwan fofra, ye be pe funding.
1: Mm.
0: Just as the way say, ye be media aye hu adwuma. Because unzena ubisan about the range of ages, you know.
2: Mm-hmm.
0: Say,
2: mm-hmm.
0: Eh, mm-hmm. Between 15, 20, 24,
1: productive ages.
0: Productive age, you know, and na sadden also so any omu was a to be any. And I was say ya saying here, emma Ghana bain. Which it should be part of our plan, say, and Kwadano, who they will bono a buapao. Because then I will can, there be a bones of better TV, and if it is not on, it's not in.
2: A caneno,
0: a kainipa, CBBC say, oh,
2: yeah.
0: But when it is off our screens, oh, TV soon, radio so won't tell me beer. We are the same as Anna.
1: Maybe grass or bomboa.
0: Like if once a nipa, a nipa is like, hi, I'm Yadia and CBBC anyway. But me debi ame kababu ase mo si hearing and hearing bring a faith.
2: Mm-hmm.
0: Otie jide na motie su na eba. 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Ebe mo ebe bo hu se e bibi se wo ho.
2: Yeah.
0: But ade ba kwesa striking me san bo me hu kese pa ne se o se e mo ane betima wo ho.
2: For 10 years.
0: For 10 years.
2: One test ya.
1: 10 years.
0: One test. Na e no so ya ho me tse e hu pa.
2: E no dia sa.
0: Na papa e ya ho kon papa mai ba ko. Na aso yo be wa lady ba ko.
2: Mm-hmm.
0: E na eja after counseling ni bibiam no e was so mo koye testing no papa pa no say ozi eh eda ma ma tu kwan ma kwasi yem hu bipa e ti no testing no so awaye na amazo
1: wa brum
0: no o ka no close ma but I didn't have me ko test ya
1: ubi
0: me bobi
1: ai
0: enti o ye ya an
1: wan ye
2: yeah
0: so aha but at least no We should know our status.
2: Yeah.
0: Now when we come a bit mad, it's media faso because a idea I'm meeting them. A idea ni a way who pa. Say you're not in a one. We want to a bit mad share with you.
1: Oh yes.
0: Bit me up, be a papa bit me up far back.
1: That's right.
0: Now a real real more commandment what conquered any name of a brave. I was say
1: a sipping.
0: Every sipping. I was say me a new cohon.
2: Yeah.
0: Now you who say a near my bit me a high. A bit higher darting. Yeah. Yeah. Mm. Yeah. Yeah. Yeah. Yeah. Yeah. Yeah. Yeah. Yeah. Yeah. Yeah. Yeah. Yeah. Yeah. Yeah. Yeah. Yeah. Yeah.
2: Yeah. Yeah. Yeah. Yeah.
0: Yeah. Yeah. Yeah. Yeah.
1: Yeah. Yeah. Yeah.
2: Yeah.
0: Yeah.
2: Yeah. Yeah. Yeah. Yeah.
0: Yeah. Yeah. Yeah. Yeah. Yeah. Yeah. Yeah. Yeah. Yeah. Yeah. Yeah. Yeah. Yeah. Yeah. Yeah. Yeah. Yeah. Yeah. Yeah. The person chairs I mean no could die.
2: And the primary school you know.
0: Oh my senator.
2: Go along getting na me boy ni.
1: The guy.
2: The guy.
0: Ni. Oh my na have a fair corner bi. I say na the money bi.
2: O she nkru maybe a ye guy.
0: Ah.
2: Governor. Nkru maybe a ye guy.
1: What I say?
2: We guy. Okay. Anyone know? All right. So Mami Eve. Say HIV AIDS is real, but so is hope. To everyone living with HIV, stay strong, take your medication as prescribed, and never give up. You are valued, and you can live a long, healthy, and meaningful life. Okay, thank you. One them said dog so can want him and you know who will be a new no so home bit me the amount. No what me no more be mamma wanna cry ano brona kofem. Ma at a point no the chances so bit me the amount be no cry no ebe kofem. Much as a be at me. Okay, let's take notes. Get tested. Tested. No one the way boss. And Serena Kwasi Frimpon Manson or si senior, if you care to know, the farmers and landowners have not even received a compensation for the land and properties from whoever is responsible to date. Same second issue, no bypassing issue, no should it be by Mystic Wonder, they be by Felix Upon, and then Obido Photos. Kumasi Accra Road has killed more people in Ghana than all the diseases and sicknesses have killed. Augustine Kwekubuafo says, where the Second Chance Church is. Has been there for okay many years now as Ghana. Okay, Piaga Mahama and his NDC should be very careful. Power will change very soon in 2029. Time no day. Breno any for time no day.

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A discount in Guan Edimao, a Stanbic Bank Visa debit card. Who you see? I checked the APNUA with you. And the 31st of this month, yeah, international terms and conditions apply. Hisense, a showroom in the door, so East Legon, SMN at Chibota Mall, North Industrial Area, Accra, Opera Square. I feel be PMO Kumasi, Kumasi City Mall, Kumasi, Edum Kumasi, Edum Post Office, Kumasi Tafo, Kumasi Tano, so Manke Simon, so Yaw, Takwa, Obuasi, Kofodia, Hohoi, showrooms in the door, so call us on 0302-55-0000 Emma televisions, refrigerators, chest freezers, air conditioners, laser TVs, a hot water, gas cookers, washing machines, ninja smartphones, a high sense. 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
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Best promotion, Guswa. 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And yes, I'm Ketro. Careful. Yeah, Genesis, and the 31st of July, yeah, it's got all the end. 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

0: 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And to my beautiful sister, because your food diary patasi, Vivian J Street and Ope, Monfage Media in Niagara. Priscilla Seipuku. Oh, Methodist Hospital. Otafo. Good morning, for your nurse. Oh, Mechamu, you know, Quantum Kosokra, time no day. Angel Yenchi, aka Obofo. I don't pay. Good morning. Monsu Tied in day and day. I'm just a chairman for Shiaiso constituency for the NDC. Yeah, Angel Yenchi. Yeah, Shiaiso. Points 2026. And now some kitchen cry. Service before self. Wonderful. A very fantastic guy. Leave a mark, make you just exist. Action, wake up now or never. Insure Power Sports in the Bawa Kwem. As Dan Koma team in Nina. Yami had more chance to your best Asia. I'm not saying, Professor Joshua Labi, or Kikano Hopao, but who said any abrin or no, or Kosha, and Yafi, when PM and Yasam get 12.
1: So, or Bob one home.
0: Hey! 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
1: tell for no mko
0: no NDC de no da form to eba December be hu
1: enye easy to na masi esa
0: enyasem ketra
1: we need TRS also yes we wi adwuma no
0: na wo say ono so as a oya koko nti no ojide odamu odaso ko
1: pa okay the color no kasa the color
0: the complexion no e ma no ye
1: ye as a the color no ye
0: color
1: na de no
0: the color no dem NDC broni edi kwabra
1: yako mi ni pa bi na madam bi na was Scotland Modesta.
0: Okay.
1: Scotland, UK. And I would that.
0: Okay.
1: Modesta. Okay. Happy birthday to you.
0: All right.
1: A former student Christian Service.
0: University. Wonderful.
1: And we wish you happy birthday. Right. Abna. Happy birthday.
0: Right. Happy birthday to you. And the one is Sokoban Munane celebrating.
1: That's right.
0: Once again, bro, Sokoban Fatilo.
1: Yes.
0: Yamin Shawa Wadanoso.
1: Overture process.
0: What's it? What the canning in Ash? I wish I cried. I mean, I don't ever say she has an uncle meeting now. This girl called Branch, Jeff Fabuache, Kunedu, Yvonne, Kwame, and of course, Okukuseku, Asanka, the Boyos Man, and the Godfather, Jimmy Agla. Thank you very much. I mean, I don't ever say she, friend, but my Kofi Dawson. To me from Yakokoa. Stay blessed.

0: right from the ground. That's what we need to get the principles, our methodology. How do you want to play? How do you want to go forward? So it starts from the ground. We can't build from the top. When you're building a house, you can't build from the top. We need the foundation. The foundation is not there. So no matter the coach who brings in, it won't work. They will try and patch it. Before the World Cup, if they patch it up, they use plaster to patch it up, and when it erases it.
1: For me, fine. Now, if they want to give him 2 years, that's fine. That's fine. But then go back down. Find a coach that will be your project. 2 years. Within 2 years, that coach should be okay enough to handle the U20s. U15s, U17s, U20s. With that, after 2 years, 2-3 years, bring him closer to the first team. Bring him closer to at least 1 year as an assistant. And then after 1 year, boom, that 3-4 years, all the youth players that he's been with, if that time their age is 16 years.
2: I think that there's so much lobbying going on as we speak, but people don't want to accept it's a sanity. Currently, because there are so many things that echoes for LCFM in the area of selection, how a bit we are positioning team, no need factors that are affecting.
3: I don't see them also thinking that he should go immediately. I don't see them. I've not seen anyone who has come clearly whilst we were in the World Cup and even after our exit, who has blasted the coach that he thinks strongly that we did not go far because the coach was such a bad coach. I haven't seen that.
4: Ja cap a la dreta per Xavi, assistència de Xavi, més cap a la dreta per Messi, Messi, Messi, Messi, Messi, Messi, Messi, Messi, immens Messi, encara Messi, encara Messi, encara Messi, encara Messi, 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

0: 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Goal from Balotelli! Mario Balotelli was there, the ball was lifted in from Fasano, and Balotelli buries it from close in. Neuer nowhere.
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2: 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Intimiso. Join your live awo YouTube Insha TV. YouTube Insha TV. Jumedie ni ye live awo ho. Unsubscribe channel na no subscribe di amame. Uwe a jam message no ho garbage ram. Edie yi ebe ko amane ni eba. 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Ne contract on this city, one no, a banner we yet. Is it Chelsea, Juno, Sir Umbit me, Afa Abrantia, no, Arsenal, and then Manchester United, no, Epe Abrantia, Manu Coni, Mobaka, walk up, Abrantia, France, not Waboras, and so, ha, Sir Dreadlock, a guy, no German Fifi, Hono, Sir Abrantia, Samname, can you say, Arsenal, and then Manchester, no. Epa Brenton from A Roma. And also Hunsam Awaha. Julian Alvarez ne move to Barcelona no. And also latest update Awaha. 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
6: And Eddie, you know what I'm saying? 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
7: Me say, me pebbins of my row, who bang your bee, our pharmacy, any drug stores move at Fonco Pharma Trust Limited, Fred 0561-088-663, and 0561-088-666. Kai say, a droy, and your man quada when you room fear me, you know, any a pin for Trazo 400, your family's the Wema, and Kratu a Food and Drugs Authority at Giatum.
9: Oh, man, Adi. 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
10: Ani we de se watu adi. King Dave Investment Limited. 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Se say de enua no bia de dware. Na me say e ye natural selection ti empower we de. 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
11: Hey mama Camille, Camille Shah Gel no Jimmy.
10: Same catcher will say Camille Shah Gel de a ye natural selection.
11: We de minia bachere me baby a minya biato.
10: Camille Shah Gel so de a boo a jam my so babya. Woka baby a ye ton samina whoopen ye biato. So whoopen a do don't swear to a freaking Dave Investment Limited. It was 0243-744-855. 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Camille Shah Gel ana a ye natural selection. 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
2: 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Na eni chisem ni se, uyo bia onso computer mu kreada, ube tinyu ababekaya hon, che se, you don't need any IT skills. 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Free UPI school says ya, it was 0555-383848. Matrix 0555-383848. 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
3: 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Edum opposite Aseda House, Kesbin Media. Edum Obiba JK Bill. 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
0: A free speed I want to miss Siano because it's free fixed like us. 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
2: Governor, what up, no asayaba? 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
2: The whole stadium vibe, no. 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About 116 inch. John screen. Put the TV to command the sound system, no.
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4: 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A brass so you come to a so you the update, you know, Adiba and Timodian so metany, our YouTube and Oko YouTuber. I know you're in Shwe TV, our YouTube and now if you wait to my journey the feed now, and I'll pay yet in Kobaka Cram, Eddie Abba, Yami and not yet the transfers and the bro work company and you and to players in the baby, Bioko, one saw Abaka was soon so Manchester United, Moko UEFA Champions League. Players are more turning in and I'll pay me the batons in Commander Baba, no magic met made in Commander, at the amount of man who players are. Woman who are joining now at me boy on Facebook, and I ensure 104.5 FM, ensure 104.5 FM, our Facebook handle now, and I'll pay no, wait to my journey the feed now, ya can jack a crack, at the agumi the amount of man catch us a high sense, and say what day I am near my party about, Bibi Abato, my catino, I have 5 years warranty, and I says the Mount Saka, say a television, television. No more, more compact, and I'm for more lesser television in your home. Who pay refrigerators on Sabacardia and what the air transfusers, what the air conditioners, what the air, open microwave on Sabacardia, after gas cookers and what cinema sin and a smartphone sound system. What would the Nina be Abba? We are blender and answer rice cookers are Nina high sensor cutter and on Sabacardia not as any man in our I come at the amount to shower doors or Ghana, Afana Babiano, who be the now for what world on what quack or journey, papa, and candy, baby, baby, a sunset with wedding chemo, our and kaya, but all Oko is Laguna. Wamo Elho, Atimotamo, North Industrial Area, Woko Accra Opera Square, Ubenyomo, Afoko Tudua, and also more dance woman, Okola Pass,

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say telesaw Wobo Ed made for me offer no Ed about for phone and one dollar star 530 has star 530 has nothing when you tell us a made for me offer na and also at me a boy pa and I don't pay woman taruba woman so a boy at you I saw that in my main government catch us and you're doing now but was here a kunun can only meet a woman with you pa at the abba now omote day araba bazen tabet at yaba a medro a boy baby we are by now with him now come here sir also and it's all boo sir now when you're And do a bonnet Kulun can limited on my draw. 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

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We do the decorative watches, ne flowers. 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And my sister, not your plaza, first floor. Eh, hona, obe nyomo. 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Wame de MTD office, anansi, Eco Bank, ane jenim, che. Wame no, mes, 0256-330075 and 0200281-080. Now, when you're Alaska Star Enterprise data. Woman sweat my boy MTN Ghana. That's a menka toss Adiana Ete. Na MTN at 30. MTN at 30 no Obabe Nyesika. It's an MTN Ghana say wofa 10 million Ghana cities. Anomedete. Atas and yeah cash price will be also and submit me a Canadian. And what woman so add the air 9 brand new Land Cruisers. Aya Prado Eddie Abba Atas and so medite. Ubi Sase Kwambe and Abafaso. Mebato I am very simple. Download do momo up no fire transactions afi fabito aye home fiber aye data no abrekwa wusu yusu my empty up no wa bra di dwuma na tese unya points odo ene ano na bebo na face atedia ye di te won set make card better store we betuma for phone wa dale star 53

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kan fo e away and see, I would do in our so now. I format limited, and Diaba and what you woman in Follower UK Limited. I can't go back to you and know I would do my Kumako and crown at your bedroom. So I will back here Follower Voluman and then I am a medro, a brother may be a Matessa Pema who so man summoned to me every pair. Woman in Follower Voluman Diaba and your medro and more baby, your best man and no mini Follower, a beauty plus in Adiaba and my friend and my friend to us or Follower to your life and another boy will not pay them. I am made to me in Adiaba. I feel so many velvet. Omega 50 soil and so abba. And the Babua Yepa. I feel velvet as so first plus. And the Babua win 3 minutes in Sinina. A baby Mukama. I feel me the velvet also life in Abba. With no payment to my high in Nina. Woman the velvet platinum plus abba. With 3 minutes. I feel with nails and no skin in Anum. 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
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Chelsea ya won ko Europe. Conference League kwa ho aye den. E dey ma Chelsea. And is ebe won asa team at sa na player bia. Wo be say Manchester City and Arsenal nyina e play no ho. Na wo mu nyina e bo Champions League. Na Brighton be two so obo Chelsea no. And Chelsea team no dey where team ni City. And project corner Chelsea aya. Wo me dey tell Morgan Rogers ha. What the opinion so ba be say kan dey ma Chelsea no. John Terry say wono na ni anti year pa dey ma Brighton no. And dey come kakwa so a the legendary e dey help e wo dwuma dey so. Me call Arsenal make kwa di come kakwa. Yeso ko Arsenal. Brighton dey dey ends the concert. Yes, yes, na bobo kono. I say, woman, your banter on the pay pa. Na Adia Kaya, sir. Sikana, Aston Villa Fortino. I'm a sir, was we no need to only defense. I'm a Arsenal for Wabuchin Chomanase, and Kayasa and Kabanta, the dead answer the concert. When you're joining Arsenal, Quenty, Arsenal Egususa, woman, Aston Villa bet to my previous Casabino, now banter sweat to my training, na Alas Court, a player, Edma AFC Pam of Bobo Kono, na Sakuda way. Yes, Man City for Eppenham. Manchester United, Ehiano. And now for Arsenal for Eppenham. And T, yes, the Bama for Marco down the Condor Sense and so on. Yes, I could not catch on Mr. Contra the Sense in India. And yeah, that's all this season. When you're not just on the Bama for Betima Trasso, Abbey Montono, Nakab with Bia, Womus Betime Trade Nisika Biano, on Tretima Kakusakai, Eddie Amani reporter, Alas Court, Efina Kati, Eddie Eba, Ewa Jumedioso, Meko West Ham United, Makako Din Kobakaka, Oko West Ham United. Yes, the third offer. 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

0: 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Biko Ferran Torres no. Last season yina wana no ya ati nkwa. At the MRT man, the United Barcelona. Yes, the man of the forces had there now. Ferran Torres, I know many to your power. And he said, Barca for a least mistake. Maybe I'm here, sir. Banton, when we done a crime and a crime. Yes, the man of the forces, sir. When we know Ferran Torres, sir. You bet me, I'll bring me a penny, a reporter. Mensaka, I went to media, sir. Nana panel. Make it at the amount. I went to media, so. And what he, my main court, sir. Now, Banton, the United Maxine Lacroix. Minia could not own Kobaka. Kobana, reporter, Mensaka. Yes, it sounds so Crystal Palace in there, Maxim L. Crown. So, a bit many are Bantana, Akdana Tibaba, Bissakan, Adi Amatose, and Miss Casamania, Dado, Mosom Faho, a Bobby of the bedroom, Biana Kudano, we met me a chair, now one sweat to member Tose, Nanya 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
2: okay mile in somebody any mile okay
1: what is the target
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1: 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I say ne birthday no sermon. A brand qua na echo. When you na move from two.
2: And Tim Pato
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2: 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A France Eddie and Pato and one no. When somebody in your mind. Don. That don. 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Mr. Charles Chinebua.
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1: 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Yeah, happy happy birthday, Yamisha. 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
1: you're celebrating here, my Bibiano. 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Sorry, obey to me, Na into a age median, so insurance 4.5 Tuesday edition. 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1035 yes share a discussion is na si ade amamo Joshua olutu good morning.
2: Good morning Rich.
1: Now what you saying
2: adumo nyami adum bibia boko na wonso
1: nyami adum me so me hu eye say them say work up them say feeling no
2: yeah
1: gradually them say die off
2: of course
1: dying kakakra
2: yeah
1: bibia echre say club football return it
2: yeah
1: into clubs na chance a omo eye businesses na stories in bio out here shocking kakra bio out here
2: the transfer stories
1: transfer stories yeah. Ebu out here shocking kakra minim no pain na person dey fa na in club
2: yeah shall see free transfer no
1: no problem
2: yeah shall see free transfer no because ano pay na me share transfer market no and I was looking at the stories and Eba and I was really excited especially from the Chelsea point of view we share Chelsea phone after last season it was confirmed say Ombo Europe see when team qualify for Champions League and to the extent say Ombo even the Conference League so missing out on Champions League missing out on Europa League missing out on Conference League and we find ourselves in the position and now Manchester United for last season Man United is also originally not almost struggle to you know qualify, but this time around, no, Mafa Muhedi, we go about Champions League next season, and it has been reversed to Chelsea. Yes, we are without European football next season. But Rich, the biggest thing is that Chelsea not being able to qualify for Europe, but still being able to attract the best of quality on the market, I think, sir, it is something that is very, very commendable. Abra Chelsea phone pay for your Madrid say on me pamu Liam Ozinia. Not Chelsea fans no be brave. And a buffoon was stemming from the fact say na nyamana a Chelsea phone eh yeno mpeny for no yeno through Todd Bowley, clearly capital better the Bali at the top no. It was affecting how the club was operating. Because Roman Abramovich eton club na American owners for better club no. There was a certain kind of model the fans were expecting that they will see from this new management. But no, Mr. Adin. And you look at how so many decisions had been taken for the last 5 years if he didn't go into the interest of Chelsea, into some more toy young players, no matter to your more, and then they will be able to sell some of them off. Be all crown or more deal, no amortization, and all of those things became things that they were using on their respective deals. And now almost sign Yama Chelsea club. No, in the long run, sign your money in no didn't benefit us, and so those decisions to sack Enzo Maresca. Enzo Maresca, Nankasano, Onema City Foco, Dean Como, and all of those things became controversies. And brought Liam Rosinia, another rash decision. 5-year contract, went to me in Chamu more than even 3 months. And yes, also, Yenjano Quina, Yanko Fobifu from Ra. Then they decided to go for Xabi Alonso. And Omoko for Xabi Alonso, no? There was one thing they had put in their statement. So I'm a person with your self-reflection to see what the direction of Chelsea Football Club could be. I'm a person only Chelsea Football Club edit to Jina Bia Papa. So you realized how going for Xabi Alonso, they didn't only make him the head coach, but they made him the manager. Rich, I think that was one of the biggest decisions at this point. Chelsea through Todd Bowley, Bedad Egbali, Clearly Capital Consortium. No, this is one of the biggest decisions that they've made for Chelsea. Because Obesha, that decision to appoint Xabi Alonso is helping the Chelsea club in a very positive way. Because club are on Cobo Champions League, on Bo Europe, on Bo Europa League, on Bo BBA in the European competitions there. Eden Awa attracted the big names like Morgan Rogers.
1: And this Ghana?
2: Mebao. The point I'm trying to make is that when you have a manager like Xabi Alonso, one of the things that he will give to you, and he say he will bring his assertiveness on board, and when he's been given the authority to manage transfer situations, sir, these are the sort of results you get. I could imagine if Sir Chelsea found Kofa Xabi Alonso on them, and the Liverpool for your manager said Omo Pam and his slot, no, their next person in mind was to go and take Xabi Alonso. By now, maybe Xabi Alonso wouldn't have come, but Xabi Alonso's coming to Chelsea in Cesiano is proving to the point that he's able to influence some of the transfer decisions. Look into some of the transfer decisions at Chelsea for Peso Omoye and say, okay, move a player away, and influencing the transfers, being able to have conversations with those players. Obesha Morgan Rogers transfer now. Rich, it took just 48 hours to convince the player to join Chelsea.
0: 117 million pounds.
2: And I get you, sir. Osi Sikana Kahua, it's fine. One of the things that Chelsea wants to do now is to make sure, say, they are balancing their books. Because over Kaya, the debt that Chelsea went into last season, na Sikana do also too much. And as of now, if Chelsea decides to sign players more than 100 million pounds, they have to make sure that they will not violate the financial fair play rules. And you know, Sawatia, players like Alejandro Garnacho are on the market. And Opey Mitese, Pedro Neto also is considering a move to Tottenham Hotspur. And already, you know, Chelsea for Aton Andre Santos for 50 million pounds. Wabra Moko for 18 million pounds. So you realize that their approach has changed. Sikana Yedeko for Morgan Rogers, no. By the time the transfer window ends, there will be a balance on the book. It, I understand. Sikana, but if you are spending, you also have to make sure that you are also selling. And I think that is what Chelsea is doing. But back to Xabi Alonso. Rich, Xabi Alonso, to me, is one of the best decisions that Chelsea has made, because Mete say transfer, Morgan Rogers transfer, no, aside the fact say Ono, any player needing come on within a short period of time to convince the player to join Chelsea, he also got players like Cole Palmer and Reece James, and we are Chelsea players already, to speak to the player
1: to stay,
2: to come and join Chelsea. Reece James, Oni, Morgan Rogers, they were in England camp at the World Cup. But Cole Palmer, no, only Morgan Rogers is a relationship.
1: Okay.
2: So all of these components came together to help Chelsea to convince the player to join the club. Wabra next season, Yambo European competition. So it tells me that the influence of Xabi Alonso is really, really high. And I think Chelsea are going to really experience a very good, you know, transfer window with him. And so Obesha, and pay Matisse John Stones.
1: So, a free agent. Because on this city, contract has
2: signed. Yeah.
1: And he, a free agent. I mean, almost signing this so far, man. don't know BB Kakra be pedia
3: man. Experience.
1: And I mean John Stones is not a bad player.
3: No, of course.
1: Sir Charles Nyana, yeah, a good addition. And now Omo and Nyano. Martin says Aston Villa to say,
3: yeah,
1: they are considering
3: Nicolas Jackson.
1: I'm a fan Nicolas Jackson from Chelsea. Oh, you see, my problem, Kakra, I understand.
3: Yeah.
1: Chelsea, you are doing well. Clients say, Mufaso, Yamunia, maybe, Mutu player. Now, we to say, you can say, Andre
3: Santos.
1: Santos, the AC.
3: Yeah.
1: I mean, good business.
3: Yeah.
1: And I'm a yeah. So what I say. But my problem here, project now more yen. A camera says, I'm a yan, a do maybe, no more, I must add you. Because players be on my, I think I feel na almost the Chelsea project na say,
3: yeah.
1: But all of a sudden na Chelsea turn mo, Marco Correa, Modern Kwan, no ni madu akenum, and I mean, Obi to say, this guy Nicolas Jackson,
3: Nicolas
1: Jackson,
3: yeah.
1: Onu di esan ya wekwa oko Bayern,
3: yeah.
1: What I say, and I feel na oba back to aye Chelsea, amu ese biya, come back to me dina 18 no, but ebi Abraham so ebi kwa for all you know. If you on person about Twasso,
3: yeah,
1: not only Chelsea, do my DNA at Twasso,
3: yeah.
1: But in a nutshell, what I want to say is a bassa, a distracted a project now, person, yeah.
3: It's true
1: because oh, quah, yes, now do a project now,
3: yeah.
1: Santo,
3: yeah. See,
1: and the project in this college.
3: Look, Rich, I don't dispute Asama Okano, I don't dispute that fact, and okay, but there's a saying, say new king, new law, and at this point, Chelsea management Nakofa Xabi Alonso, no, I can also assume and presume that before Xabi Alonso cast Obeji Ejumano, he gave the Chelsea management certain conditions that Opesa Odeye Ejuma with Chelsea Football Club. Ansana Okra on Okra for a pen to paper so or yet or sign this our contract. The thing is that once you have sacked Enzo Maresca, once you have sacked Liam Rosinia, and our JR to himself, Opesa, we a new thing, starting afresh to revitalize the project that you have started. You need to make sure that, so, oh, Kofa manager, Nasa manager, and Xabi Alonso, and you know the record that Xabi Alonso has in the Bundesliga, going one full season with Bayer Leverkusen, when Lusu one match crown. You need to also give that coach a certain freedom to operate. And Michelle Diakosu or Chelsea Ninana, what I can pick from it and say, they have given Xabi Alonso the freedom to decide what he wants to do with the playing body. Ah, omu nye interference biya. So, saote ya, there were a number of Chelsea players that Eba Abonte said, Xabi Alonso said they are untouchable. When you begin to hear all of those things, Rich, they are not just rumors. It is a way of the manager who has come to exert his authority on the playing body and also to help the management know, say, Ndiya waba awoye. So I get what you are saying, but this is a new direction for Chelsea. And also, Chelsea fans be brave now. Adrian said, if this thing does not work, what will be the next direction? And that is why it has to work.
1: Because Momodona Moisino, Moisum Kwada,
3: and Afi,
1: and Kwada, no, I say, and Fa,
3: until now we have to change it.
1: Yemfa experience,
3: yes,
1: experience for Nusuaba. It seems almost by and gradually. Chelsea, I shall say, tons, uncle, for the nano.
3: Yeah.
1: And on the main problem, no.
3: No, so they're selling there, Rich, you see.
1: So now, no model, bear, pana, Chelsea,
3: no, the model still remains. Whatever the Chelsea management, Akano, it still remains.
1: Okay.
3: We'll work with them, with the experienced players.
1: Okay.
3: We will change the system, give more authority to Xabi Alonso Awabe.
1: Okay.
3: But we would also allow him to make the decisions because, Rich, you would also agree with me that the transfer market, you know, and he said, the way I know it here 10 years ago.
1: Yeah.
3: The loyalty of players is not being entrenched in the clubs that they play for currently. It will be bit me about the Chelsea. They said Alejandro Garnacho say. Say Oba Oyenadri say Oba Oyenadri say Chelsea now non-compe so Oba. But Oba Chelsea, no, there has been a change in management. And this a new coach, but no, who said Alejandro Garnacho, you are not part of my plan, sir. He has every authority to sell the player. Meaning said they make an what he has said there. So a lot of the changes will happen based on what the manager wants to see the club go to in terms of direction.
1: Okay.
3: And I think that is what Chelsea is currently doing. Rich, I think the last thing I'll talk about, World Cup no come still. Now, UEFA President Alexander Seferin, Edeba Abontin say he will not support Gianni Infantino's quest to be re-elected as FIFA president. And before that, no, World Cup final now, Spain and Argentina boy, no, Alexander Seferin Wankobi. But first match now, your boy, no, first match, Mexico and South Africa match, no, he went there, he was there. Rich, why is it that suddenly Alexander Seferin, the person who trained who freed Gianni Infantino? The whole controversy is about that red card of Folarin Balogun. Edemano, player for United States of America, only Bosnia and Herzegovina ball run of 32 match now. Your man red card. Donald Trump, president of US, FR phone, FR Gianni Infantino. And within a split second, there was a change in the decision. FIFA's disciplinary committee etna asemnusu and decided say they will suspend that red card to 1 year before it is enforced.
1: I said no, FIFA betray him. I must say sir body no, independent.
3: Okay,
1: right. And he say yamo be red card. Na body not nasi. Now must say after watching the footage, any bibian omufu said they disagree with the decision of the referee. And then he had the batter FIFA.
3: Okay.
1: Because already FIFA has explained, say, somebody no independent. Okay. It's whatever decision on take Ibiano, at the body. And your FIFA needs a
3: good point. And disciplinary committee, you know, they utilize Article 27 of the FIFA Ethics Code to make that decision.
1: Mm-hmm.
3: But Rich, the question is that if one person can pick up a phone and call FIFA President Gianni Infantino and tell him, say, Ujafu, baby, a red card, ikui, and yemide, ye free, wanna me play, and embo the next matcha. What does that mean for the sport football?
1: The integrity.
3: And the future of the sport. Because, and on Meshe, there is a former general secretary of a Chad for Football Association. Your friend Ajib Kulamala, he wrote an open letter to FIFA and to the president that if one person can pick a phone and call you and tell you, say, you need to rescind or you need to consider to rescind a red card decision, what does this mean for even African football? Because at this point, the way Anyemesi Kono, it looks like all the member states in Africa are silent about the issue. Omuntimi Nkasa. Why? FIFA and Sashin Enu. And when it happens like that, it means that in the future, you will have your back against the wall.
1: A bad precedent.
3: Very bad precedent that has been set by FIFA and Gianni Infantino. Inti Oshaya, after the incident happened, which of the African associations have risen up to speak against the situation? None of them. Unless, look, Gianni Infantino has literally sold his integrity.
1: If you ask uncle, we your papa, Edio, Obi your papa. Such an infant, you don't come fast
3: by. Of course.
1: And help of United States of America.
3: And you know the.
1: It was also true, say, my boss.
3: You know the coincidental thing. Just 10 years ago, Sepp Blatter was being investigated.
1: Mm-hmm.
3: February 2016, this year, investigated by
1: America
3: US, US authorities.
1: Yeah.
3: Then 10 years down the line.
1: And you do an infant, you know, Abba.
3: And your aim was to restore the confidence in the football that we are playing, being managed by FIFA. 10 years down the line, yeah, World Cup draw, we say, oh, the FIFA Peace Prize, eh, ma, Donald Trump. Peace Prize, no, so no, yeah, ma, there's no independent jury, there's no published criteria for that Peace Prize now, or they, man, no, and there's no oversight responsibility on that. Just a deeper back on sorry, and I'll for Peace Prize. And also the first recipient is Donald Trump. And all the, so you look at all of these situations, and the question is, what is the direction of football? Has the conscience of the FIFA president been sold? For which reason he cannot decide to state emphatically to President Trump, say, there will be some a bear meeting some year. I know the FIFA ethics code permits, say, you can suspend a red card, but if that has to come at a time where a president will pick a phone call to call Gianni Infantino in India,
1: the
3: response is compromised.
1: A bedroom may be our so president be friend.
3: Of course.
1: And so to me, be my president. So Obeka, I use England so one of our parliamentarians, almost a parliament, almost a castle, almost all. One or two issues are
3: they have
1: FIFA as well.
3: And need to request
1: it's a very bad precedent.
3: Very, very bad precedent. Think so it's very, very detrimental. It could affect the football.
1: Joshua Olutu, Edna Martin and Kanin Shabanzo for Open Fire, Judo Usuba for Etraso, Eddie Amaya, Samuel Kissi, who message Bakupei. Na, Mem Franco Judo, huh? I say, Richardo, no clear plan. I think MC Chelsea has said all canon. Signing huge number of players across every position. With no consistent target profile, firing managers quickly, shifting tactics repeatedly, and failing to build a subtle team. So now, you see, as a man, all kind of different Chelsea. I'm the Chelsea in there. So now, my camera, see, you know, my project, no, my, you know, my confused. Oh, my,
3: Dude, oh,
1: my, confused. And I do the only man.
0: And Subri,
1: come. Dude, oh, what's about this thing, why, Europe?
0: Yes, onim Europe.
1: What's about me
0: team pay Real Madrid. Free to the me team nine Real Madrid.
1: Okay.
0: But that's the my second team is Arsenal. After 1988 World Cup are French players. Okay. Which are me support of France. Yeah. After 1988, you know. Uh-huh. Arsenal be my second team.
1: Oh. Okay.
0: But team pay
1: the team pay the Real Madrid.
0: Madrid. Yes.
1: I see.
0: Real Madrid.
1: Saying you know how things go where go.
0: I'm confused. I'm best I'm confused. Joe money su bring una money su bring.
1: Me too.
0: Bro me that say.
1: Okay.
0: And I pay you charity for you appreciate your money as for. Said and then no cost of share. Na mamenchia mamenkwa aso ase na menchia sister baako on fashion in India grow or they are or to Dubai on fashion in India grow nti me sia ni yepa na bro no pain na me sha dia bi me e sure say what say Arsenal manu koni AS Roma star no ti me hu story na me say me kenkan dia bi ma sha dia Only clearly, sir, Oshé Mekateta. The transfer and the near abroad person all year this season. Adeba akudi mu akotine. Central midfielder in here ni yepa. Rich recently, so okay, Eba, I will say Arsenal enya Ayoub Wadi of Lille, ope that Moroccan international, ope no. And at the same time, what is Sandro Tonali in Sweden? Ewum. And yet, me excited Bruno Guimarães of Newcastle United. Yet he also a dear womb. Consistently, names are what yes are names. No, and then a man who conny dear baba be dimu and look at ye, dimu a cotin ye. And Rich said, what's here the amount involved are around 50 million euros thereabouts. I never call me when he say clearly, if there's a problem, make a theater if he say also or solve ya in as much as I feel say, Arsenal, here a clinical finisher. A typical alternate striker, it is clear. Say Arsenal here side no only team. Because even our boy against Paris Saint-Germain, when UEFA Champions League grand finale, at a point it was very clear. Because untimi and rely solely on Abrantia Nidi and Mofi Sporting CP by Victor Gyokeres. Untimi rely solely on him. And I untimi far well soon kong was say this tall, lanky striker. I don't know on your natural striker, this German international. On us want me and rely on him, say, consistently. Kai Havertz, say, consistently. Obey deliver the goods at the amount. It is very clear, say, Arsenal, in here a striker. Because, Rich, from the goalkeeping.
1: Victor Gyokeres, no one's here.
0: Gyokeres, a bit me, but still, oh, he will be a, or an upgrade over Ono. Pass out the point, Nas. Or he will be or an upgrade. And as at least, only at par. Say, Arsenal, any other type of striker, no, Eddie can Gyokeres. Trust you, me. Arsenal team will be very deadly because it is well of yourself for the goalkeeping department. There's no problem whatsoever for the defense. A solid defensive back line and an Arsenal. Ewo Rich Bram midfield, Oba midfielder, Arsenal Ekra Martin Odegaard, one of the finest midfielders, or Sansu Ekra Brantian and Eddie Mikel Merino, or no, a huge superstar for Spain or Orge World Cup. Will play a key role or some personalities? No. And on sign credit and rice. But Rich, are the enemy. So we analyze the team not critically. You then get to understand and appreciate the reasons here. Still make a theater. I believe it's also when you're branch any day at the manukoni. Premise or the reason me are very simple. Rich, say offer Arsenal team. Only why Arsenal managed to win the league. It was a certain decline, right? Because the reason is that so will be say Mikel Merino. Now Odegaard. All me a player, sir. They have the quality. Yem pass the ball. Sadia no Ubenya. Odegaard at the side no Ebema. So I'm a good side technical ability, no El Ho, the passing range, super. Nemum, Arsenal needed a fighter in midfield. There was no fighter in midfield. These are nice midfielders, sir. I'm a bubble born at the amount, Bayer Juman the amount. But I'm a be any war, your fighter. Pass also any points, no El Ha. Arsenal is Sadian. And check it. Arsenal Bakosemu. Arsenal Pires are all league Nino. Especially the past 20 years. Rich, Arsenal had a certain personality in the shape of Roberto Silva. But also, okay, Roberto Silva very well. But one person, line-breaking passes, obey, or the aggressor, periodically, to miss out up front, and it's not the same money in our on board. And some trades, and I know name him, saving Patrick Vieira. So, okay, Patrick Vieira very well. Patrick Vieira, and so, our Arsenal midfielder, or the side, you know, at the mouth. At a point, meaning, so, okay, sir, and Tokwano. Patrick Vieira, no, this Manchester United midfielder. No, Musiana Fekeke. Manchester United midfielder, yeah, Nitibumi. So, I back here at that time, United midfielder, no, Paul Scholes. And Patrick Vieira, okay, so I'm about to no, Fekeke. And see, am I crying, am I the other creative midfielders, and I'm crying, express it, Omo. So, that was something that Arsenal needed so badly. And Arsenal, yeah, declare rise, you know. Or the side end by a team, obey me out as a typical number 6, as I'm as number 8 at the amount. Occasionally, or best go, a bad dead ball situation in Swa, or the side end money in our Eddie Bemau. Even England, I'm number 1 in terms of dead ball situations, and a brand said decline rise. But Rich, now beside who say beyond decline rise, a Kukubani say rise, a press is Siana. When you play obey me as headman or midfield. But just when you point me, pa, when you beat me, say, Jumana, declare rice, at the mound. So, person who appreciated the reason to ask now, echo in for Manu Konya, one key reason. Because, Rich, you know, I share World Cup, maybe. Fortunately, Obi will share World Cup, maybe, you know. And we say clearly, France made for, you know. At a point, personality back off, you know, be a bunny D, a branch and the Manu Konya. Rich, share. Paraguay and Morocco, that are natural men in Epra, Mebwa. A brand say and a baby ball midfield. A ball midfield, no, or be I'm fit the absence of Chouameni. Because at a point, on hand, no midfield, no, ye. Say a bus, the first ability, Mram midfield, or the man. Say a bus, on the opponent, and face for a best head, man. At the same time, say a bus, all my those key passes in Swa. Now, brand say, and the side, you know, at the mound. Make a third time, so the end is open a midfielder, a midfielder now open or all round midfielder, the action type of a midfielder, or no a base yem breaky midfield player, or best edge man the amount, and at the same time, no, yen san suma those incisive passes and so, or bear now you appreciate your brand and unim and culture with the kind of quality or they on board. Any sikana yeah ball hana, reach me a sure sign can be describing as a poultry sum because and I'm no name. Players are here, bomb Dini Sika, and did that almost Bruno Gomez, and are you Boadi Munan? Yenim Sika did almost. But Rich, Mekrano Bisamia, between are you Boadi and Sabranti Manu Koni Krano? And I'll tell you, sir, Manu Koni is even better than are you Boadi? Minim Son Mabaja, Shane Person are crazy. Unim, your ball won't cap no 5 matches or boy, only 386 minutes. 386 minutes, no. The personal crazy was 92%. The personal crazy, it was 92%. Now, on my 5 tackles, or 3 clearances, 4 shots and our boy, 2 was on target, or your 4 interceptions, 2 defensive blocks. And on your bill, said very disciplined. What him say on sign and tractor cards? What him say during the World Cup, no? It was just 1 yellow card, and our brand, you know, 9. So clearly, it tells you that up a player. Obey a certain job at Yama, but all your news, no. On Sansua Tratekasa, a Brantian. Make us a France second game or Baba Boy, for instance. Rich, why I did you a game? Yes, say game, Nancy, within 10 minutes. So, person who appreciates me, ye pa, or my diagonal ball be to Osman Dembele Sambakaya. Near for ye pa. Born is say ye near by now quickly. No one was also on my side defensive block no our method. I'm trying to kill any my pillow team a PK ball. And all them Dembele start supplying and they go nearby within 10 minutes. Virtually he was involved in everything. On one so ball saw to be back here. Ah, no way goalkeeper no. He is our ball. So some person who are branding here pa. One in terms of young go forward. Also or sa height no. Where 6'1" rich or height. The personal crazy aye. Even co Serie A last season. So co Serie A last season. All per players are normal personal crazy. I was rich no okay. Including Europa. Who themselves all about Serie A last season. About 29 apps, 29 appearances, and a brand new Edemar last season. Read 29 appearances, and a brand new Edemar. Only say 2 goals, or make it 3 assists. The personal crazy was 92%. Midfield, the personal crazy was 92%. Meaning, say, Ojama midfield on my all my pressure and mouse. So, on your passing right, who say normally midfield is almost passable on you consistently aside the pressure ball team. So. On your side type of midfield and be. Bra Europa League. Uko Europa League. Upe players omu pass a ball ye power count. O make it 7 apps. 7 apps no make you what Europa League no. Rate, the personal crazy was 90.4%. So a clear attestation to the fact that only problem with the passing. And a sound super defensive duties in Swa or Yen ye. Rich me feel say Mika Arteta would have to commend Arteta. The reason being that as a gradually we identify the problems at Arsenal ever. And we're making sure say with time or solving in our pepepe. Mathieu Patrick Vieira, Arsenal legend. Patrick Vieira can't say their far brand here no. Or say Manu Kone, where the right person or say Arsenal ever no. Because Augustine the mode of no Patrick Vieira. And at the same time Roberto Silva. I am just hoping and praying, say. BBA Beko as expected. Because I brand here no, or say. Normally French players, so I'm ra Arsenal team no, of course, and this is the first now because Arsene Wenger elho. And yes, I period maybe. But history actually say normally French players elbow Arsenal. Are you remo or mumbre? Easily they're able to slot into it. So Michel Abrant here no. Now Michel baby on free bar with AS Roma. And AS Roma no, the NTMS Sikasem no rich. I'm at no from this say Obeka AS Roma at a point you have a financial fair play rule. Or more clubs later on. And I'll say AS Roma at Totun and Yemay and Sikasem. Ti for now, it means spendy baby also to me balancing the books. I announced such a talent or say 2 more years on the contract team as such a talent. No, sir, figure no ba. Say, yes, son, I reach me as sure say a brand to him. O Kukuku PM, Abia, for instance, La Lega, and also EPM and Arsenal Air Penna. Unim Sanka, me figure any bet me out more than £100 million. Looking at the performance he sent out during the World Cup, any even Europa League, any Serie A in its entirety, because now one of the best tacklers was Serie A last season. He was part of it. I'm just hoping that we'll get that gentleman. See, near that gentleman, Ebema Brantia Nidin, Ede Declan Rice, the freedom say Arsenal a bobola. That fear no any horse or so slotting as number 6 and at the same time as number 8. Rather, bet me a push him off forward. Because me no name him say, Declan Rice actually say, the moment I will push him off forward, no. Sad time, no. There's that threat, there's that danger. Say, obet me at the goal and our goals, Abba. And you know, I am hoping, me sure see any year partner and I see any man walk on here and can the balance part of the Arsenal midfield. And trust you me, and can Arsenal team, no, a very dominant. And Arsenal is saying, a very good striker. Oh, what's her pedigree now? Yeah, can I? Then wait, trust you me. The Arsenal team is good to go, bro.
1: Okay, I know I Jude also bar for and Martin and can insurance over 4.5 to the message on Abba. Said I'm a dick guy. I can say you stream your baby me. Yeah, back on Facebook in Timua. Now I'm complaining, say Richard with a Ben. I'm over back to Facebook and they say they are back. And T. Obey to me, I say, Facebook, no. Aye, Inshira 104.5 FM. Inshira 104.5 FM. Make us say, yeah, live for a bit me. Actually, you may do it. Oh, Sansuna, Oko, YouTuber. Honso, yeah, live. YouTube, and so yeah, Inshira TV. Inshira TV, Honso, no. Obey to me, Eddie, Wadrin channel, Eddie Afaho. Na, and also, no, yet to me, Akin Kain, Eddie Amount. Inti, Honsam, no, I don't know. menko Bismarck owusu bempa ayala ho na sisi a club football kakan build up national say there indeed in common in clubs in business or moye no na yemfa emehwe efisem no Bismarck owusu bempa ayala. Good morning.
4: Good morning.
1: Now what to say?
4: Oh, nyame adu me hoye.
1: E de nyame ase.
4: Ma hu se there are a lot of activities I also with club football. But still now me wo small hangovers be.
1: Oh, what happening?
4: Oh, what happening? Na e de a enche we will come full trotting. Our club football, but I will pass one comment be and a observation. My archer mean your opportunity. Me best ever send this message in across, especially for Omo Mudi English Premier League. In you know. English Premier League, you know, we are into a certain environment that which. Se obia ye ne calculations year ohu se akunya wo ho because the league itself is looking for new kings. This is a league Pep Guardiola abed dominate in the last 10 years along ne dominance no in your coaches be se club then recently Mikel Arteta Oma yin again also namawe in those 10 years, you know. But now he's gone. Oko, you know, situation awe ja ewo Premier League nim ene se. Enkofo nye Arteta ni. Say he can take the throne of dominance in the Premier League. In Tiampa. Asna neje the last Premier League ni die. Ba ubusa 10 Premier League followers say. Can Mikel Arteta ebe timi de Arsenal at dominating Premier League? Ni said the Pep Guardiola here now make say they doubt. Now, if that is the belief of a typical English Premier League follower, they are then rich. A day the paper say a coin in be for any other contender. Sa oyemi no me year ebe timi afra kunyano. And se ubetimi awini any season be a liga it starts from timer ye be a transfer window no enti the sort of recruitment a obeye the sort of pre-season a obenya and ebe check the kind of season a obenya that is the reason why se what share space in here pa now the Premier League doesn't boast of any so domineering manager every good player be abeso ko no no nchan inty Rodgers or Villa or a big club abo because we are a big player or to tin any here Chelsea discover so me ko me ne Alonso kwa ko ye ejuma Elliot Anderson super season or ko ball with England he say we are a big player. Now, also to tune in, also a big team. I call SEO Man City, I buy any purple, Maresca, say okay, Miss Mako. Now, I'm in a quack, say, meet me in your BBF free more. I'm see you, Liverpool, and so they are really about you. We wine and then quack, Juma, they'll get you get big players. So, see, Miss Mako Liverpool, quack, the point I want to make, and say, Premier League, yeah, yeah, baby, bonny season, yeah, baby, Remy. There is no pedigree big manager bia obi anticipate onu no obeji league no it has come to the level where we are looking for a new king and sa kunya to ofie na yenye to this say we in the be your hene na omom ye air to the throne doors ma rich obi ye no nyoma ye say na be ya edu time ye body na it could be him and that is how interesting na this transfer market, eh, mommy. And see, me follow transfer market, you know, with that notion, you know, it will be say, any move you will be able is to find out if a nunu be man advantage going into the season. And see, do be a pebiya, do be a tobiya, no. Me, me, jiri say it will be equal. nobody will say where Pep nti me person me ne ko ye adwuma nti se Chelsea ba me nti no Maresca Xabi Alonso Mikel Arteta Andoni Iraola, these are coaches who, to some extent, you see them all as equal. They don't attract big boys to a munkwa. Obia will want to work with Obia to assess how a season in Betia County. This will be one of the most interesting Premier League seasons. No? I am sorry if I've not mentioned Carrick, he is part of it. He is part of it. Maybe I'm oversight, but Carrick too. It's like Arteta, it's like Areola, it's like Alonso, ex footballer. When your opportunity to coach on something about building a legacy, it is sad. Coach is four fell at the top level of Premier League. No man or Casa, none of them is Pep, none of them is Jose, none of them is Arsene Wenger, and as I say, Alex Ferguson, they are equal pedigree coaches who want opportunities to work with Nkwafo to build a legacy at a big club. And see, Emma, very, very interesting. Now, Rich, me, Kensi, this is going to be my last comment on the World Cup because me name the ABC Ochina. But, I'm going to be ruler e toto walk up am ko observe ne ho na ma hwese metimi a relate in terms of lessons bi ni a footo bi a metimi dia ma yen as Ghana for yen so so ye ye football ne bi ni edikan ye ko walk up we no, and this was the first time walk up bi a yakobi ano which ye nya amanyo for politicians, I will do a chinia call walk up. And this time around, it was same MPs, ministers, government officials. They were with us at the walk up. Now, Rich, me assure, pa say, ye call, you know, one of the things that I'm observing, say, ye bo walk up for USA, ye, how elite the country USA et ye.
5: Let me check it. I don't know why, but okay. Let me see.
4: Okay, I think this one is okay. Now, Rich, one of the things that you observe from all the World Cups I have NSA, say, more bread to become an elite country, you don't stand a chance to host World Cup. Rich, there's a link to say, oh, my ye. And it's a football so koso. And for instance, every country be as a Uyama in Pempi, you know, the first thing you get in contact with are airports. And you're the last two work up some kwa kra. Hey, yes, you should be.
5: Katana US.
4: Your politicians see. Mutu kwain se mu di blasters a chak or a work up. The first facility that welcomed you into the country, you know, can you boast of it in Ghana? The airports are famous. Wherever you fight to enter Qatar and US, you share the way. Welcoming with the first facility you go through now. And medium, your politician say, "I'm how did you find those airports?
5: Udru Kutukana, Udru Terminal 3. Kai Edu Austria.
4: Maza. Welcome to Vienna.
5: Maza. Airport. Austria Airport.
4: I'm say one of the best airports in the world, Air Qatar Airport. No. Airport was Sky Train. It takes you from one level to the other. You appreciate these things. Number two. Because FIFA nim say about World Cup, and confirm Mufi and my mind so Airbus our country nim no. We use the transportation network, it be for train, it be for coins, it be for plane. Which every country of FIFA man akonya to host the World Cup must have proper modern transportation system. And chill you be as some few months ago, they were cabinet emergency meetings on transportation. Ever seen that the problem has not been solved? Even time before cry. What point of Juma will fall to track where you so? So we are doing okay yet here.
1: Fuck up, baby.
4: This often is so big.
1: You know, could do.
4: How good and your world sits here? Do we even have a railway network?

0: when you went to Qatar, you come out of your apartment, you cross the road, no one will downtown. Now off a fast train to whichever stadium you want to go and watch the World Cup. Say a crony more and I want number one year train as a old pet Uber beer and answer boats with their cobbe beer. You see proper transportation systems. Rich, we can't boast of even a quarter of it in our country. Omo for domestic flight crowd Ghana. When you compare it to other domestic flights, LBB, we must work on that. Now, security. Do US, you know? You were so rest assured, say, this is a country I've ever born by. As we'll be able to cry about cronym. Ghana is security to say. And in some of me, came, it is linked to football now, Koshay and Pa. A direct. You need to have these things.
1: Oh, sir, me kaze ebe ko waka minister kwa kai. Sir, ye di nipe be kwa mama kushia
0: di. Yes, the police service, the security service,
1: ye di abe yam
0: football. To watch how omu dealing with crowd management. Any sa no mani nina top notch. Security person bi abe wuni biya is approaching you to find out whether who a problem. And he found a person oko. As a man also catch you up, a man life are easy. Crime rate to sense, and now one number one tier will attack you. And now CCTV cameras all over the country, everywhere on Nambia, you are rest assured of security. Minka said there's no crime, a wabuchi, said cut a crime in you, a Basel crime in you, US crime, no crime war. But only to 2 years, you know, in terms of system you're putting in place to take care of the citizens, you know, more to cry about Kronimua. You see the difference. Your hospitality industry, because which you're going on, you either so will be a ho and answer work with that hotel and our apartment, and our Airbnb. So, where standards now? Only to 2 years, you clearly see. So this is a country, the hospitality industry, you know, is booming. And country, you know, is so good an environment, say all the elite hospitality industry will be able to see hotel or anti hotel. Is it King Pisky and Marriott hotel? Ben, I would be okay, be a humino, a be okunim because that country has prepared itself to do so. No money, you know, then the general infrastructure, you see, Rich. See, I can't say country be hosting World Cup, country be boboa. And yet the country's ability to show we are saying, say, you are the infrastructure to host the World Cup. And see, any transportation, any security, any airport, any bibsano man, but Rich, training centers, stadia, a bomb matches in your honor itself. Stadia, now, baby, football fans, better now. Media center, tunnel, you must meet elite standard. And Sunny, I'm all hosting tournament. This is a World Cup. You take Ghana, hey, Rich, Sebi, Calf Champions League, Goose League is crown. You're black, and Sunny, I'm all.
1: I think I may be catching across a World Cup. There's all question. Would you have to
0: set it on me back for no? Afcon cross, you quarrel, actually.
1: After
0: I am talking about even. Cup Champions League, Cup Confederations Cup, not even knockout draws, no group stages.
1: It's really
0: prelims. And let me know, Kasey. And you're not here, your friend Kennedy Bachansa, or Sri Asante Regional Minister say, oh man, the Quine, a Quabri and Kessino. Now, or did you say, we not careful, buffer inspectioner, and no, a bit more problem. Rich, and let me know, Kasey, Mediama, Ebbe Bokaf. Champions League. The last time they played, they had to bring their games to Baba Yara. And they only didn't find Baba Yara because Baba Yara doesn't meet it. That's what crowd they are sweating. Oh my, we need to know. Infrastructure is a problem.
1: I got here in the castle. Oh, come on.
0: Rich.
1: And you claim it's a standard.
0: You're calling chair.
1: Because I'll come now, so I'm a fan light.
0: And then come back. Even on the DIA BS Stadium, Nano Crown, there was a defect with the licensing system. Takwa ya bobo wa nyumeni ya sola itina. Still na park nisuwe.

0: tum. Also, how any pants and what's me about Bonnie ye? And ye mean America? We've been discussing this over the years. Oh, be our new Ghana sports be and say, a bay infrastructure, dear, ya bon, ko. Rich, ya cobble workers, Marco 5. Ye near sika care from Yanka Sankasankasanso, so throughout Yankumodi, I did do a sports mu. Obeti OSU, ye chesi kebi atuwa for innovation, ye chesi kebi atuwa ma ministry ni so mufanya innovation. Oh, ya contacti this contractor say, onkwe innovation wababaya, onkwe innovation wesipo, onkwe innovation wa Craspo Stadium. Rich, and so still, the appearance of these places. Enchile say, ye chesi kebi di ayye innovation wo.
1: Mebe enchile for my years, 5-6 years. Mint is Baba Stadium. Yeah, innovation hall. Three times.
0: Yes.
1: Still so now, and you meet calf standard green team meeting. And the debut innovation, Benny and all.
0: MPP are buying, say, or maybe seeing sports youth centers across the nation.
1: Mm-hmm.
0: Which, how many of them today?
1: And then that's what first of all. Yeah, you need the Akangrim.
0: The business is in William Koho Kosha. Nancy, His Excellency John Dramani Mahama, Eko Vota region. So, I inspect sports facilities. I saw. And Jay, you be a semi. Obi, you didn't find Jimmy. Younger, see, I did. And you egg, tamale. Look at what you're doing. When the pictures came, say, Baba, yeah.
1: And picture was the man to the form. And on the day, you said, be nice, yeah, man, the idea. Kitchen hook a
0: yin
1: a
0: tutu from there
1: no or the a yina
0: as a honey dia as a man at the NSA boss by catcher or catcher say yen yin to na yes almost say I yen tias yes omu issues no say no meet my juma rich in 2026. Now let me give you a classical example. In the game against Croatia, your boy game new as a man on a book of Adams a grantee interview than how can or see on the Ibrahim Mahamat stadium. And I by him, I catch and say, ah, Minister, baby, it's here, every boy. This infrastructure, yeah, it's me a gun and a coach, I see a crane. Same, every papa. Now, your bed and your CB, it says, say, our Ghana. Same, Pune Bacoste. Rich, sometimes you need to be exposed to these things. Last, every 4 years, you're Ivory Coast, Rich, the football facilities are Ivory Coast. I don't want to make the Morocco example because they are far gone. We are talking about your neighbor's Ivory Coast.
1: Training pitches from yeah, pitches. Crazy one. Training oh, and your baby a bobo and I'm baby I'm the man teams is on
0: the quality of the grass, the quality of those pitches. When we come boy, €1 billion. It our infrastructure and wow. And I because
1: and then, all African games here yeah, was a Lagos eh. A case susuro.
0: Saturday
1: I born on GNT. Me the papa bia.
0: Saturday I was listening to Joshua make make analysis about the maintenance culture.
1: Mm-hmm.
0: So even if we are willing to build this, we've shown terrible culture of maintenance. Rich, you be beyond kuyo. And to me say, before I spend you only 2 minutes on the sporting aspect, no. On my nankasankasankasa yetimo no. Say you perceive any success our football mu near the World Cup on the susudia. Look, there's a correlation between a very very healthy country ni bibia here juma and say omu etumpo in their sports. Because bibia o man mu bia etumpo. It is supposed to so are carried along. It is a security, yeah. It's a health sector, yeah. It's a infrastructure, yeah. It's a transportation, yeah. It's a hospitality, yeah. It's a security. BBI, okay. Oh, yes, boss was our mind anymore. Sebi. And once say no more, you no improvement in kwa and a success now. Okay. That is the reason why I reach. There were a lot of sports programs. The moment you raise issues of sports investment, Biano, only the normal issue like a title, then people also bring their problems. You swokra my, you ni kania.
1: kind of
0: you need hospital beds, you need way. It is telling you one thing, say, until the core country, you know, air healthy in shape, you know, sports, you know, crab, say, a mutum porno, you have a problem because the resources and money, you have to be any of you. Now, say, be a one to air, who see Uncle Bobo? See, I won't send me crying, ya, who see Uncle Bobo? Me hospital papa nkwa o si enko bobo se me nya adwane papa ndia se me dwene me security wa. How do I give my free mind to say ye enko bobo? Enti the politicians saw it first hand say ensa na e bobo na se e be responsible the tumpo no. Every part of the country should be going well.
1: You see, I know being sending message. I don't know if you're Cote d'Ivoire or near India. Or say Marseille. It didn't fly from France.
0: Yeah, they
1: are.
0: They,
1: yes, know
0: yes, yes, yes, yes.
1: Oh, Cote d'Ivoire.
0: Yes.
1: What is
0: it? It was one of them.
1: What is it till the about championship? If you grab a house of APC.
0: Oh, Nancy, Barcelona legends, no. I announced said they wanted to come to Ghana.
1: Mm-hmm.
0: They had to cancel it. And I think they ended up in one of those African countries.
1: Who must say it?
0: Because okay, I say okay, maybe some member, I am part member. Now the planning committee will have to say okay, you acquire bobo, you match in a park bed. They will not get it. They are not going to get any elite back. In 2020, in fact, Ronaldinho, Gulli, Rivaldo, Xavi, Mo, Iniesta, Mo, Mba, na unya park on bobo born also. And these are charity matches. I'm about to raise funds for charity. You see, they couldn't come. Nancy, coach Ibrahim, town community, I call him a dama. Not that one legends in the bar. But Rich, me as well say, I'm about, I'm going to have me fit part in the bar. Because the facilities here, and the country itself, no, a new asset, no, I'm going. And what you mean to say, I'm going to say, I'm going to develop your sports, no. Now, me demand who's in Rich.
1: I want for interest or topic, you know, messages in your easy.
0: Me demand who's in. Say, about sporting one now. Lessons in the doors. Maybe I'm into being canning in the
1: end. I bet you church in Kakaka.
0: But the first one, obviously, every country be a born who modern our walk up in the Rich. Our a story of investment. Whether investment into talent, whether investment into facility, investment into policy, there is a level of national investment into football. No, anything that we know is on the ball, no boy. That is the reason why you saw countries are on the ball, no one work up. The background to on success now, we do any who park no so 90 minutes, no, and they say on minor had a certain level of investment into it. And it's a okay nowhere. They will tell you, say, I have an asset 15 years ago. You bet me, like I said, there was not a known Norwegian or bought any elite football. My mum, or if we are say, you wouldn't get Norway players playing for Arsenal, Norway players winning Champions League. No, yeah, a bit new, yeah, more they are your bobon, more they Rosenberg. Yeah, Chrome teams na ni abobo ane de ajijijiji ni ha. Yeah, ye mpa bo yan say one day we will develop. Until we started investing facilities, training centers, coaches education, sports science. No much there. Okay, anyway we can build this player, we can build this. Yeah, for we in question program. Now we started exporting our talents to Europe, maybe a born acronym so that they will be exposed to this thing. They will play with good players. It's Helen Haaland. Now RB Salzburg for no other funnel because Red Bull for franchise no more who no so acquire some more developing here. Kaka into an in the one of the period Dortmund on in the one of the now he goes to the World Cup. We know we have an elite player. You look at the story of Martin Odegaard. So first in Kaka Odegaard, yeah, so but in Kaka, yes, I see it now. Then we give him to this team. Okwano could develop here. He ended up at Real Madrid. Now captain of Arsenal. And he said, I was surplus no more bo game in my area. Now say to me a boost of Bodo Glenn. I'll cause upset in the Champions League. And yeah, GDA say ye ko war stage na ye players no sebi sebi ensuro opponent or meti mino wat ye jina bo. Look at the Norwegian team play players on mobile team no ebi bo Premier League ebi bo clinics a papa
1: Brazil
0: rich
1: never Brazil.
0: You need to have that kind of pedigree and he said ujini say you have arrived to even have the temperament to play Brazil, but they've developed their football.
1: And I'm for interest or some topic going easy
0: ground. Yeah, because he didn't come on
1: that.
0: Yeah, the sports in the end of the first one, Pedia can you come and discuss it.
1: Okay.
0: But first one, a proper careful investment. We need to start investing our sporting aspects in him. We need really start to invest our sports in and make an investment. I am not talking about only money. I am talking about even intellect to have policies, governance of our sports. No, work up naturally. You may be a lot of success stories. Now, my demon, you know, and now, permanent. You said when your communication from FIFA Hub talking about FIFA ranking after the World Cup, and for yeah, what Africa, Hano Rich, at the end will be Eka Morocco. For a moment in social media, let me see if I can put it on our social media platform. Na Obiabeti Nkomaya Media, which the current FIFA ranking from FIFA top 10, Spain, Argentina, France, England, Brazil, Morocco, Portugal, Belgium, Netherlands, Mexico. Into Morocco, at the
1: We are singing now.
0: 1, 2, 3, 4, 5, 6. The best guy now called 14th. Which, you call 14th during President Kofor's time. A day, and I'll carry about President Kofor and Osafo Mafo. Proper investment.
1: Yeah. Now, Satan, you've been 100,000
0: years. Yes, Satan, no, yeah. Go face, Takwa Damai, Mu, and you have on board. Yes, proper investments. And then over Africa, obviously, Morocco is doing proper investment into their football. Women's football, Morocco, Atusika estimated $200 million into women's football alone. And it's a memory, then you can't call and far calculator. Now, as soon as I saw and I say, gradually,
1: we are seeing now to accept
0: they are in the top 10 of the world and they are beating countries like Portugal,
1: Belgium,
0: Netherlands, Belgium. That is where Morocco has got into investment.
1: Say, I say, another major problem we face as a country is maintenance. Presenter Opoku, I say, our problem is wickedness and leadership sense of reasoning. We have poor and poor maintenance issues, and our best bet is for the government to give our football infrastructures to private entity. And of course, I said, no, Ghana. Guess who the enemy did chat on? I say, America and Europe are different. None of their stadiums is built by the government. It's the state or our individual or companies. Why can't we do same in Ghana?
0: So you've been on the same sports platform with me for years.
1: Okay.
0: Me see, Rich, I don't understand why Omaya here say you misika say. With all due respect to our legends, na yebesi stadium ewo Kumasi. Na sebi. Yebetu stadium ni din Baba Sports Stadium.
1: Amen.
0: It doesn't give us any money. Look, we can have Baba stands at the rest stand.
1: Near the stand.
0: And have a statue at the fountain.
1: Ayala uko America.
0: That is respect enough.
1: Umu stadium be as here do be din out to sukeke. A company,
0: MetLife. You guys are MetLife. Who the MetLife? We are talking about
1: Mercedes Benz.
0: Yes, Mercedes Benz Arena. You are Jessica. business. Yeah, Marcus Make nobody find the sense in it. There are companies who have she said they are so ready to buy naming rights of these facilities because on him say say Oshem radio programming now when a budget on adverts sir okoje baba say cream now your friend Isra FM Sports Arena within a day
1: only pay better
0: because everybody discussing kotoko women say somebody about Isra FM Sports Arena people are ready with money let's think corporate yes CMF
1: and maybe
0: why are you here and a Wanda Metropolitano do you know what Wanda Metropolitano is Spotify campu who is Spotify
1: Scoutia
0: omo big facility sebi on my young one at tempo
1: omo call to this
0: I'm not thinking commercial
1: training ground
0: yes and then the high
2: now I didn't see that Basa suddenly Ayala Basa suddenly decided say and yet the UNICEF
0: they will go commercial because you have a bit with picking up with money and you see MS the door who is MS your video now MS your company Tom there were problem
1: company
0: and yes yeah you know so what you have before because oh so say you need to get the entire same my emphasis kind and to form one you ask yourself
1: so we go so DNA item say you're horticulturalist
0: yes
1: ebiye na munyim na mo to red you so na mo keke
0: and say what is the sports minister corner ni sagu ni sayo no kase sikasam ho adi maye yo sikasam ntina ye blasters ye nya facility mo what to stadium need a cross post to do akaye dia ba dia
1: yes o hinijal
0: come on
1: yeah kudino
0: come on
1: yes ye nyifu ade tini dia to hinijal dem fan a cross post
0: to do you want to see o stadium want to do this what to the alliance is a insurance company
2: oh
0: Alliance Arena in Bayern Munich.
1: But Jimmy Kufu Nation.
0: Listen, you don't think it's
1: not true. But you, the
0: national. Who did that? Stop thinking commercial and see whether you don't get people. Your football will be able to see a pair. People are ready to bring in their money. We are not thinking corporate. Media area say, me say, okay, who's success can go? They are not working. Me, my camera brings me in.
1: You need a for 18 or US. Message your dear
2: send.
1: So wait, politicians are schooled here in the diaspora. Exposure is nothing to them. Exposure without discipline is a liability to society.
0: Exactly.
2: Now Rich Moon said the RDB. Director of sports, some marginal by DBC.
1: And maybe a line, because I can't afford to bet you on my day, but you do not make my Joshua Mem. Topic in MDSA.
2: What do you want to say? The other Ghana Hanum and it's young politicians. Yeah, but to a bar. Surprisingly, Black Stars, yeah, the campaign, so
1: yeah,
2: wait.
1: Oh, yeah.
2: NDPAB. Yeah, Papa Mahama, answer no, Baba Bemo Bekaya. Or can I do baby or say, Nana do a bino? Enkoye ama blasters crowns no enkoye so okay emi ama mpanyi se bompo so no na breso apart from say obey invest in Ghana league mu o se blasters no o me make sure say afa ntuma perfect some guys talk as ansem na metie papa say mun dey ntio also oka also oka because on him say Ghana the heart and soul of the nation aye blasters so say football your number one priority na blasters so ye pesi enya results ye pes success abaibi anim say success ne ba in a way easy of pressure onu aban no say niema in said anko ye mpo a ye hu sa na say abo won caprich ye abo won kabunim say na obi a ajini ni aban so bi omo mebo a o pass period no bro me antu fu omo 10 times
1: obi a grand can
0: me say even when you are outside the country you could feel say the country is distressed far away when you take your phone nobody is posting about problems. Everybody seems to be happy.
1: You're right.
0: Okay, in school fees, you know, I can't say, phone, lab, labor for the say, I'm back, I don't know what you're saying. You're called work up, no? you bought a game against Panama in our preparation to go and play England. You call the same family members. Say, Unu Makasa 2 hours, Rich, or Munu Beka, and Niji Sam Sali, and a Bono, and a Shea, and a Beha, and a Kumaya, and a E, and a Umubomu Modio, Naina, Bittinia Shomudia, Edia Tao Machi, and in power. 2 hours, they will not mention one problem at home. That is what sports can do to this nation. You can't recreation. That is what it means.
1: Mm-hmm.
0: People must have baby and they can go and forget about their problems. Release some stress. Assembling in a free therapy to hear and all stress. You see, oh, and you're not intimidating me or my phone. You see that.
1: Insurance of 4.5. Info message. David Yanni message. Information for Nyayina. Ghana now.
3: George, that was it.
2: I'm crying to you, sir.
1: Messi. I rent a YouTuber. Oh, America.
2: I saw speed.
1: No. I wonder why Ghana no took on to US.
2: Chili Jonas.
1: You see, one thing I'm in power, a brand tenny a Didiatam. But Josh,
2: apart from that, or can't say
1: so two pine home. Who could show a mouthful crew? Not about 2 years. Sebi. Hey, yo,
2: I can't hear him.
1: Rena, I like Kamba Airport. Yeah, the Terminal 3.
2: I'm sure.
1: I'm sure. I'm sure.
2: Media knows you a key role to play.
1: Already, Oman no more under 28 players, and I'm starting prison. Now, during Gabba can be
2: now. Yes, Rich. Splendid ideas now, director of sports Eddie Abba. But I have no problem. What we say, your man, I said that a baby a crab or true, so be quite invest to us. I aspect no. I didn't hear. Who try cry and answer my private presence in both of on border. One, yeah, they bear politics. Secondly, yeah, in central for now. You bet me I come and I quite quite some Ghana phone say your problem or your problem we ask you name this guy and you this guy quite quite say baby I'm fast so be any so right but what you say it is sometimes you should say the man or man phone your man or man phone appreciate the relevance of sports particularly football the bet me the ball mine your man or man phone during my show rather that be about a buffoon time me but what you say FIFA sika ba modi ya day. But what you say? Monka sa ba ya ba. FIFA sika ba modi ya day. Forgetting se your KGL. Under 17 a yabo. Mebwa. IFA no making sure se or pe talent. At the same time, uko esrem honu ma. So ni mse FIFA sika o de ban. IFA need to be a project o honu ma. Ye fa talent e wo ma inu ni na. So amobo sa KGL under 17 no e wia. Ye wia talent no. Yeah, how see
1: the
2: other
1: plan? Yeah, do you want to be a man? So,
2: and you know, say, yeah, man, you can say, time you are near to Effi, DFE. Forgetting, say, in a way, almost your more from you. By your state, no, so nation, you will roll to play. Till America, no more, came
1: to the head of the country. You better come on, because a topic be a many at your bar. As I said, there may be a line, remember, na. Munso, Mumacha, my dreams. You say, Ghana, yeah, yeah, danger. Anything. Hello, first caller.
4: Hello.
1: Yes, sir.
4: Good morning.
1: Good morning.
4: Now, I'm going to say.
1: Nami Adam.
4: Chiamu yina, sakaba. Chiamu yina. Me, you are okay. Ed. Baby, I saw my channel. Baby, I know you did. And so, one can swap. And yet, baby, I'm going to move for money. Na wamu na mufu mu sem telefone memo ha wamu na mudi di meji e bia sha omusa e wo memo ha na omumbo ma no ma no kwaso se bi o ka bi di se
5: Hello.
6: Hello.
5: Good morning.
6: Good morning. What say?
5: Yeah, me Adam. Pacho me too.
6: America. I'm not saying you have to go to the tree. You're supposed to be going to the tree. I'm not going to go to the tree. I'm not going to go to the tree.
7: Ghana League no omo ma ma ni nkoso pa because for work at Kenya keeper I was in the local league no ekwada me the whole world for to win wrong there and next game work at no kono as you know say no better and no say to compare for you to play for kusinda you say play for no for better so
5: that it has a famous hello
8: good morning
5: good morning
8: and back your fellow maroni we can say free gabin and back your now wet up for your part by previous work. Your company are better as near times in say, now, me have say, at your crowd, but so many are not to be swimming many days. Okay, may some of you discuss your room, yapa. Because I know we players are now what they are for now. Then I'm the best year, wet up me, that a year in here and say, to look up players, since we can have to look up players in the class, because you come with the area at the bomb class. So you local league me atwatwene our FA president and yema wu nya wa kasa ne kwa jiwe cup naba so wu so when year e yibia facilities bia e bia local players no nti asra no ye itim e am muka so nse 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to be home no more.
5: That's it. Hello, next caller.
9: I am looking at the power for you.
5: Patrick, me too.
9: I'm not going to be able to do it.
7: I'm going to go to the house. Boss, we will be a happy birthday. Everybody, and to pull what I'm for you. And I believe your God service for enemy stable.
5: Everybody, what's the day?
7: Let's say, And
1: now,
7: I'm
1: saying,
7: running to the God save you for your enemy's table.
1: God sold you.
7: God save. Who save you?
1: God save you.
7: For your enemy's table.
1: Every many a crank a bad 3 months. Thank you, didn't come always. Ghana catch it above on you need your football, but and you never me a football and grown, you need be. And yes, you know, we can.
2: And also, you bet me, I director of sports.
1: See, what the adventure home run in Chum Rana. Emma Tosso.
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6: was
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6: I hope everyone
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5: 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Yeah, say, or her time, baby, I'm gonna undo 1,000 cra. 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
6: Young Coopers,
5: 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Miss Samo, budget no, a new 5 crore and would be up.
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6: A bomb go for dinner. 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
5: And
6: happy birthday and come on to from the sports school in Yinaya wishing a long life,
5: amen.
6: Happiness and name Yankupon and Kanahu Nadu Bibia and so any hand or cray or some or monfo or mamfo any
5: jetris
6: in the Bibia. So Mr. Wafa too, I can't move now release this
5: stress.
6: Then what's
5: in action?
6: I tell me I know the scene or the number be to jump.
5: I'm a Samo or say, sir, birthday we know budget that's all. Second one, I called the Ama a professor Akosie J from Pong on ICU at the Ma a new Okaf Industries Limited. Right away, if you want, Kasa a grandson, Prince a J from Pong, all a pass and cry. Also, you're so happy birthday, Prof. Yami Shopana on your case, Yanko Pong, Emma, Ninche, Aya, dear Bianim. 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And so, for my happy birthday to you, Prof. Nyame Enshaupa. 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
10: 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buying penny for a year, you more, to me, and my one more, send you almost eight to me. The will rest as most came my name, M.Y. and my corner, and quite as well. 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
12: anytime bia me pano the lawyers the court say yeah why you no conviction now with the man and say we are convicting him. Yeah, against the rules of natural justice. Cut the other boy. We try in assumption. No. I can say, it is not the way to go. Can a foreigner now said, I'm part of the judge in a or US. So you need concrete evidence and not charges. Papa Bia, I am professor. Then Papa Bia against him. What it means is that even Obagana Hakwana will not have any cogent charges against him.
13: Not yet, I said your penny no etcher no absentia no chess, uni hono, which ni come as me, a coach as me, do a chill as a was it? A bassanoa. Nipanaqua, when you know, Cassa, I me defana, me div my same way, send a tien way in Huano, and Tizadia called to America Cracasa dance, Papa Biani Huano, young Kentina Supernova say. Sasem win, see a gentleman called Babia and say, hey, the old Huno dear, a bet me and penny, Yantias, a papano, Onyako, Uniha, I a semino, or my auntie, your castle.
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2: ye ro mi ni amba
0: boko de
2: yes, I don't know.
0: Yeah, that's a pass of what you swear. We are some less as yes, no bassina, ye mia, some pompon, a bepa, you say, bed, you near who swam and I'm with ya, but I just ram. Eti, as some more by ya National Service, if we say, ya two was sister cities, oh, I near Fred, ya Timmy, ya Timmy, Chilmukakra, moon a mote won't. Eye den ye te won't. He phone the wood to me so to me cast a National Service if we see ya to be a free moon.
2: You are made up National Service Authority. As an authority, you need to be a National Service for Sika once you declare what you are in Saka. Now, I'm running to share or when you say National Service, the female of Nanka, and I'm going to go back to your friend, the National Service Association, you can't see a kind of NASPA. I'm going to say, I'm going to pay you for you to share the bus of who, ABI, who I deal with, a year you say. Personnel no se omo pese omo tobi nti ye ne campaign we na ye sanse se ye nti National Service Authority ye sika no munyi muteku ene simpoa busu ni dia na mo pantia sa ejuwa eku ne ka emra ne mai kwan 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Ain't he 4 months and Omadi Yasa particular training? No. Ain't he every month to be an uncle, Mubeti, a year 15 CDs from their allowance. And Omoya Sa resolution in Dubai, Oma started. The training from February this year until now, but unfortunately they couldn't conclude on the because you insist you say Kopim say Omuni Omu district president the executives regional executives Nabegia team say Ampa Muninama kwa Jinkum say yen tisikano mamu fanko yes adieno and sana yebema kwa say mungwati say tikano. 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Once they bring a petition to us, then now we have a legal ground, sir. You bet you may just catch and ask for say, again, I'm on the abano. Look for it, this is so many inches, which I deal with here, in Chinese also. That is also there.
0: Mm-hmm.
2: But until that, you know, National Service on our own cannot interfere in the activities of NASPA.
0: Mm. Etinache se enkrate di adansi nyina wo hono.

0: ekuhuduo es wose woji tumu ansa na munkura mate ase amo mate sesika no se ekuhuduo ni nyina sane yoka
1: president sa ni nyina by from the district level from okay. The regional level they brought the resolution so mu nyina kwishia wo council no mu nyina agia tumu so mu nya ade we
0: okay
1: sebi company omo ni ye training kwa national service ye nimo omo naspa fo na ne kope omo company omo ane ma award ne ma that particular company so me capacity building no mo Director of Finance and Administration. I don't even know the company's name. I don't even know their number. Until I say we buy a crown, and I mean who say company crown money in the yard, you know, crazy.
0: But director, yeah, say honorable. Mono, moment to me, say, move to me at move to me, I say. And who here, some move to me, so I hear you say, who say, here for now, money was our contract, you know, send it here and come who send kebab with his own much of my seal.
1: No, woman is there. Once it's an association, as an authority, if you try meddling into their affairs, it's an interference. It's in a department under the authority. Yeah, I have every right to intervene as Director of Finance and Administration. But we're not going to be able to. Once there is a resolution, say, executives need an idea to. It means to say, members need an idea to about my executives. No, we're not idea to. So, maybe question I'm going to ask you, this company you are dealing with, and you're credible. What criteria am I using to authenticate the credibility or otherwise of that particular company? Hey, dear, maybe for say, maybe protocol, your friend said, me procurement laws, you know, and prevail. They can tell me say they are not a public institution. What do you have here? That is why we, but a company is saying, the mechanic say, beginning of the process, you know, and anchor members may be, any petition by the idea when the executives in the past year, I am also a member of the association. Many in Chihu, and at the Yansu Yenin Chihu, and only the National Service Authority has the legal grounds to now intervene. But until then, no, we are incapacitated to intervene because any kind of intervention will be an intrusion into their association.
0: ATSA, or Masha training, Nasia Drew Baby.
1: Omo wie training no kra
0: na sa. Omo wie training na ne sa. Eti national service fo ni nyina nim se omo go under such a training bi. Ah ye omo sika na ye te ye omo nim se training na omo koye na free system cities nim. Omo ya we pe mo mo
1: rek. The executives are telling pe our chief the executives ni se omo ye training na we are over 90% of their members have been covered. Eti we are ba no se ye nya petition na me ka se me no ka se se omo the petition ba. Say, oh, National Service Authority, I deal with the executives, Mr. Omaye, Mushishima, no, Mrama, I won't say, I deal with Mokoye, you know. National Service Authority can now intervene to investigate. Muye ni ye, Mwanye ni ye, Aden amount of any, then we can now go into that, but until then, ye missa tu mi ni se prekupa ye beso resi ye ura oma diye mu.
0: Honorable minimse onesi kwa so na tiye ni weiti ya wamame na ye nya wona kwevi se ni ye adisyon ya fwe bi ye kane se yoko OSP mpeni mfuwa atani jenu amre mu ni ye nye investigations ye investigati mo.
1: Ena mekate ni nina dani kwe mu. So if the petition National Service Authority, if the petition yoko, if the petition OSP ni nina ye mbra kwe mu. Until that petition goes out, nobody can act on their behalf because it's an association.
0: You, but your tea, we mamma, not me for
2: already, only that here, Papa City's for insurance. I ain't in Shemubia. Now, you may allow us to buy, no matter here, to stay Ghana City, Ephraim, without any explanation. Bia. Now, that's never real. Now, you book where you give support for explanation. And enough for executive, national executives, and other catchers say, a woman, and I deductions. Who did that here, Sika, or a brown, Momboya, Manibia? Your question is, how national executives I get access to appeal without NSA, director approval? And Shemua, Omri, my name woman I take decision in my own NSA M authority bank and NASPA executives a walk that decision we are NASPA I take a executive no any NSS and a carbon at the assistant and your congress or mumboy am a nebia your program and any agency program your capacity building program your friend pin you for Yoko for we author of the special prosecutor any an attorney general say one more extra contract with him.
0: Honorable, me jidi se wate ene no ne se omono omu hutumi kura naspa fwe kita wong waso omu timide
1: chiyo musika. 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
0: yo
1: and he said if they don't have they have any issues like he's saying you know it shouldn't just be word of mouth omonchuro mbre ye me asumesi adeno omu ye ye no me nyatri ninibi and so omati me then we now go into the investigations.
0: Yo, yadube siya, ya nyane nti ya se abankesi mu, wase moko honu mu, ya nti, niyebe sibi ya ano, ono abu yebe tuwa swetri. 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
5: incident na
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4: 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Your friend, Abu Sadat Ali, were doing 24 years. Or no, Anna, or the driver, Edema, a friend saying, oh, and us, canoe, a piano. Now, the team, no, so your Nipa bear a Numa, Omina police for no album, Omudi Amame. Na my member bomb so your Abdurrahman Masoud on also 21 years. You Asigi Avoka on also 25 years. And you Awini Steven over 19 years. On Okada Onyondu 20 years. And son of Faisal Salifon so
5: over
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7: 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Ah, come here. Meta, here that year, and a restroom is good, and all the other good buying shop was a Barbeton. Now, why, and all know your Juma, or not as a Coraba, Kuno, or Juma, and Cassidy, and Tacorano. And she good, not the two skin, so these two skin is next day, we are 15,000 Ghana cedis. I can't say, I got 150 million. 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
8: Oh, you see my dear, I am proud because of this. Who said, yeah, yeah, but sir, we have in the public 20s. That's it, one program. Much happy birthday.
6: Abusua wo de beche eh kache de no ama eti wei adoa adoa oba ba kwa wo chese wo sakete Porsche amankwa Peterson eno no so se wo mso ampa wo mso so de no wo se wo sa wo mutimi de wo kwa yi ase a ye de ase di wachi a wunyi bi nto no so a wo nsan ye wo munyina ase ye sitinto nta ye twam eno Porsche aso chese na ezi na chese adoa no mo sa ne sen wo mo sa ne sen wo mo jide yi eh eh wo so ne de ni
8: Oh, you do my dear, I am proud because of this. Who said, yeah, yeah, but sir, we have in the public 20s. That's it, one program. Much happy birthday, sir, 2,000 per day. Calculate, you put it in the month, kaka. And I know you have function, you need family, you need to charge back. You are charging back, say, yeah, no, you are. I don't know who you are, you are the same. Many people are going to go to Ska. And now, I'm going to say, I don't know, I'm going to say, you have no say. So, I don't know, you have a
9: command, you have a command, you have a
8: process, you have a command, you have a I don't have a command
9: because
8: I have 4,000, 5,000, and then the panel on the south. But I did the panel 2,000, 3,000. Only program was for this kind of good. A good swap. I don't see anything bad in it.
6: Yo,
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10: Bema wo junso ni mo pai ebikam eyawo ani moja edi akira ana wo timpampan ewo wo junso na chi ensansa gu bema no ho edura ebeboa wo ani amuzupi oba wo bema no wo timpampan bone ewo ensuo bi fifiri mo ba etoda emu ekeka wo edura ebeboa wo ani amuzupi ubenya bi ewo pharmacy ni herbal shops nyinam
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1: 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A be any funeral loan. Be jibosia kwa ye wa ye. Who we are for better dear da. I say so. 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Otro will suma. And Nissa will say kana MC so and sa canoa today. Aye before. 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
3: 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So per se, we DNA, Shishamu, and it took quite cobbed bit to say USA, UK, and in crowd do a Kenyan answer. 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
2: Hey, diao kane no kre.
1: 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We play pick one. Any pick four. They be a. They mum. Chatenga na siri. They be a. Now be a one entry.
2: Hey, head a four bokosa.
1: Afei akwenye na bo. 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Embe kum. Noom, Debbie, me a star 946 hash. Number pick one, any pick four says, yeah, Sakra DSA say, well, 5th June, I could do 31st August, and then I'm right here, and Yama 1 year, 1 year, if you don't watch it.
3: Madam, I'm looking for Abena.
4: Abena, there's someone looking for you.
3: Madam, please, where's Abena?
4: Abena,
5: yes, ma'am.
4: Is this who you are looking for?
3: Madam, please get me Abena. Please.
4: Della. Abena, bra.
6: Abena, Abena, Abena.
3: Oh, Abena. If it's not Abena Rice, please keep in here.
7: Abena Rice. Energy in Kwa.
8: FDA, achieve that in Kratz where you have
9: Afraid ye, ya twodi. One Agro Limited, our money can come by a charm and as will be a so. And penifo kaya ya mwa, yesikela bia, obewu lai show. And unti, Bon Agro Limited, our money can come by a di adrua, ye friend se la show. Aba, e kumwa wa mwa ni nina one time. And some kronsu, tafre, saka saka and tetia. And mwa hudwa bia, ama wani enka u dem. 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Wabia mwa mwa e haubia. Nye uhiani, I do a friend and say last show. Last show on Kwa and a quitta pampan strong Kwa. Who's pray? Tiki and Mwamawano Emma Wamu better free a drone. Ashi Womasa Wunsaka last show is such a smakwa. For mix it.
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9: You saw 1 liter bottle. What's so? Copy me, sir, banana. First spray, who them ho? 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Woman, see, ever see. So, who pella, I show you be a 12 for the tray. 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Say a supermarket, sell booze for. Chemical shop, and what gun half another baby.

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5: Old man, Obin and Erena, what the name of him?
6: Maybe you are the man at your free one.
7: Nana Kafra, what's up, Madinachi?
8: Manning,
7: oh,
5: Kafra,
8: Nimsa, Waninia,
5: and you'll be here, ABA Hebas.
7: On a Sunday one,
5: ABA Hebas.
9: Or so for 3 days,
5: or so for you and me,
9: or so for Branty,
5: or so for Rasta.
9: Bruno, my doctor, Quinino,
5: or baby, you are Santi Memo.
9: One on that ABA Hebas Center,
5: no, your glaucoma,
9: glaucoma,
5: and that's a cataract, you can't say it.
9: Nan supper.
5: And not only your friend was off for 3 days, you know.
9: Walk away,
5: no one near to
9: you. And you were pressing your hope.
5: You and Shashi, you knew our hope.
9: You and Father Rosum, we only saw our hope.
5: And one is a woody dedicate.
9: And Santam Shim,
5: when you swap the hawk clay.
9: Lay a number how party.
5: A be a better net.
9: So what about the bridge of Kojo Tokran?
5: And look around with the choir. A be
9: a Bessam and Kenyana won't pay me.
5: So what did you make? Can you say?
7: Aha, Matias,
5: you will draw your friend, sir.
9: Manpower.
5: And none of them were. Jumasa branch.
9: Ena so ya kasi ya nwo domahin. 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Ube unu ABA Heba Center. Awo kwada so jina si jena chi wope.
5: Ye juma.
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9: Ewa 0541-565-199. 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
1: Yeah, so Tridium Poya Dum Wama a high fefeno appear away and subium diabon quam. 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Yeah, na bo funasa.
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1: 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Nature said one. Yeah, quoi.
2: What's the more can you know? Avoir des garçons qui avaient des
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1: 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Yeah, quoi.
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1: 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E fit take it next week near come akola.
4: 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Into o mbesia
1: 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Oh, o mko no.
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1: 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Yeah,
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1: Ain't it, Mommy, nature say? 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Nti ye da station won e chesa.
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2: 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And also, the baraka on
1: 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Mamma, two.
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1: Tell me because I say, yes, I did not. Who did not come to a funeral for my name? And she after say a bar, saying, you
2: was a
1: man, my friend, seen the Subium. I don't know who I'm first seeing in Yanisono. Niniana catch, I say, most high friends, I can't want a man and uncle on for because a courier channel only the barber could say, more friend,
0: only a couple of queen.
2: What
0: got
2: yourself in an apple?
1: I am in all catcher, me,
2: no catcher, my.
1: I don't know friend
0: of mine, me say.
1: Mama,
0: me da so
1: je na say.
0: What we say we here ya be kura na say. Wo beti te kura wo de fa to nche. But wo baka hu bi.
2: Me da we
0: ya. Wo baka hu.
2: Me bi aka hu.
0: Ah, say.
2: 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Me o mu se wa.
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2: 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E me hwere me o
1: mu. Mama, bi se se fi so ware no aka se tia ne.
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2: And I get 12 to 11, you're going to.
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4: Yeah, I'm from four. What do you call for me? 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Aye nti ase aware de nti ase. 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
3: 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You want to do a more copper baby, my mother, but your money did. Okay, yeah, me, Muna, Yami, I do my
4: one every poor.
3: What is it? What is it? What is it? May I bet me? My room, watch me, Mr. Mirwaha. Tell me, any cancer seven previous and only one semka. Now, I buy off enough for curfew to myself and go so go sweaty. What say, I drink them the world to him. Ah, Dabby, I don't break what I'm going to win it. Look, you know. What is that corner, Lucium? Who not in Sakwana Busium now copato? Obano Seren Wantono. What am I saying now in our back? A mau of a crab in Coco Mao. Say up a la with Janka Coco no crampoli and famo. What am I saying? Take
4: it. What's your demand here? So
3: why are you going
4: to go to my house? What are you
2: going to go from me? And I'm going to go to my house. Kukwa mi kato.
1: Kwa mkwa kwa wanshasu.
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4: Kwa bina mese pa oba. 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
4: 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Say a minute, Jimmy, Sadi and Rami, Jitu, Mia, Mediaco, Codred, Milamba, Jis, Kama, as I went in Nebia, Menam, as I for an hour, baby, my show, and you have sent me some more poor me and Rocademo. Send a mego pan, Nebia, me who's what I can. 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Send me some.
3: Now I'm about with Crampon, or your angel, or your angel. Think I saw the pentrobe, and Oprana, and tell you what. And come to. 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My young woman will be no prana and kawo,
4: Babbin Betchel.
3: Oh, so why you didn't uncle for Babbet?
4: Yeah, can I yiri be even want to see I will be back as a fruit? Me say, DSC and Kay. Fabi Bia Twinche, why would the moon say, and Kay? When your evidence be a say, one will be do bonnet. 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
4: 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Made him up, made him such a bad woman. Come back as an amico.
2: Miss Minis, the Yamidi Pouchel.
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4: ah
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4: 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I'll be back.
2: Yeah.
4: I know you're there.
2: Je va veni.
4: Ha?
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3: When you say French.
4: Okay. 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Hey, amu.
3: And you're here.
4: Hey,
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4: ka we na
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4: viet
3: say you cap the whole weather vietnam for na enim science mu to am the mobra wa mu we say are
4: okay me ba cho ada me say for when you chair mo about 78 ventures e wo ahinama kokobe opposite high mall pharmacy e ho a na numbers na me di cardboard you no bomodia na for be delicious by jess and why am me cool calm and collected why am fine, what I say, you giddy giddy beer, but at least a glitter kaka. Me say makeup for all occasions. Wigs are busumi war toning in our 31st. Wama in our discount added us to makeup and open so bayan one ho and now omelet fee may amount or your home services BBB. Nan what da ya yera or 2 4 to cocosu one dinner no penny for one by any na just a minute one and a ja echo ye yet nananoma him for makeup and kaka kaka kaka and timis wada but my day na friend na one 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
3: Cindy
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3: 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Emo na nkasa. Emo na nkasa wudia.
4: Okay.
3: Emma load.
4: Yeah, eti wul cholesterol.
3: High blood pressure no.
4: High
3: blood pressure.
4: Okay.
3: Cindy Rice wudia e getting low.
4: Yeah.
3: And my wood meet a top from camera.
4: Okay.
3: And my baby, I'm
4: not. I cool.
3: Exactly.
4: But you want that? You're just a baby, I know. Over your city, more at all. Sign us a food and drugs authority. I send to the abound. You don't see. Yes, a cocoa baby. Never so my whole tap and hop, Mr. Way Abuchaba Ghana. A card and app. No. Ufro can open out your chef video. No, so we are driving in a fidelity be more care more. Who boka? Who boka? Where fidel and natural boo. Ah, what do you say? What I say? Now say we call when man.
3: If you don't buy okay, we buy. Sika no find ye indomie. Sem.
4: That be that.
3: I just say we buy. Now ye do see camo.
4: Okay.
3: What am I saying? If you buy okay, we buy.
4: Meti. Emo fausi.
3: That be. Emo una do madu do awa ye uses. Tell ye that be maybe our responsibility. Say. Okay. Or machine maybe buy the cam.
4: Okay.
3: I'm a passenger. Ni a card maybe. Now ye first sika kake muso for kana fahesho.
4: Okay.
3: But machine na nebe di tete we say from Aitech. To Abu Abu,
4: yeah, okay, Mr. Apono, Udu Kumasiano, I'm a city style building, no more office, no be ever honum sanso, and I jump boss FM station one more, and so let's near download the free a Play Store and answer say Apple Store. Number way, Fre, Nayan register with the animal for free, baby, I wouldn't be a bit me your access. A 0535125004. Na any and so was sure. Cho-cho.
3: No sense.
4: Mr. Chocho near the Abano. Hey, that's the idea. Chocho herbal soap, herbal cream, royal gel. Just a chocho abusiano, your dem.
3: That's why. Ada bakun e ya passe uno oba dana ne nchi apapa e o to ba shi ti se e mu betete
4: na wo ti anye so odi be fa obema ho eh
3: e bi ne na de ame fa ho enti chocho ba e no fa chocho fa ona ho fa si usum ba 3 to 5 minutes fa ba fa yoru ona no ho wo hu say yes get you na ho fi
4: okay
3: o ti ma say ba sa na ona ho e smooth wo ti ase wo ano ene mo wegi na mu bon no what am I say?
4: Okay.
3: Now, fa, toto no fa fa utia no wege no uya ubo say sense ni
4: yebe. Sense na noya day.
3: Emano miss we love for na munu for tabraba no.
4: Yeah.
3: Fa ayi aye toto no fa fa.
4: Yeah.
3: Bema o se sosa na mu pon no.
4: Yeah.
3: Fa toto no fa won na ho.
4: O tru ma homa no ko
3: di sika. Yeah, yeah, yeah, fano aye siatika.
4: Siat hey.
3: Siatika ni o party anyi.
4: O party he fa.
3: Tie mi ye, aye.
4: Say, what's up here? Our numbers way so 0504555535 and I say 0551815388. Now what dear? Hey, I'm ka heat patch. Missy and the pinky line ye janum way a plaster. Baby ayo ye bean one set. 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
3: house. Once nipa fialopia tubuno.
4: Fallopia
3: tubuno.
4: I want to say,
3: I will nipam our left side.
4: Okay.
3: Unuma dua and numina cotto. Na I hear you must say no. One no penkilla auntie. Fialoka tubuno a close. Onuma and yes, eh?
4: And you know, me battle. Oh, upon free, I'll be afro.
3: Oh, sir.
4: Where dear Miss So, your boy, your cum Francis. What that room, ma? Video remove one share man say. What's it? I didn't say.
3: See, I look at two.
4: I know what he's
3: for.
4: Left side for him.
3: A baba, come on, brebono. no ma unu ma dua ekotom unu ma dua na na se dua na dua bia wa side effect e ba sa enya adwuma biem ntimi so isu ahonka hitch pack
8: kaka
3: ntokontokro ne ho no eno ya another way to solve your problem in your bones
8: yeah
3: enti isu ahonka hitch pack na what the tire are all 4 steps out to me from.
8: Okay, I won't taste so proud. I had hey, hey. Okay. Miss Lawa, who do you can origin chemistry Benya Bikumasi? Danny Pharma Alpha Dio Benya B. Talk ready for Beko Malarigo Pharmacy. 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Knock chemist and show what Tamale Ubetimi and ya B. Ewa Honum. Your numbers, no. 0248 509003. And Afei 0544569251. Yes, I'm going to hit back. Feel heat, no Abraham won a de a moa a de a moa to one out to say, yes,
3: and more when I would dear Sunday. Opia who Sunday be a dear Benamo.
8: Okay,
3: would dear Benamo a brow emo a year after beating no Wakuma and a book can be a friend after beat.
8: Okay,
3: and money would do so high blood pressure.
8: Yeah,
3: perform Benamo no dear the circumstance of a lina a war a moon.
8: Yeah,
3: one more heat in the pure son of cry at me mouth.
8: I tell me sorry, I did.
3: Abena mo ye mo a udia e da e chance na digest.
8: Message
3: no mi se akwa ti se fufu o.
8: Okay.
3: O ti ma se.
8: Emu odu.
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3: 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Obete scent.
8: Okay.
3: But why are you extraordinary?
8: Yeah.
3: One scent.
8: Okay.
3: Mere kuma bua no.
8: Mm.
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8: Okay.
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8: Okay.
3: Enti la show no fura na wo so no wie. Odi bi impasse. Wo dem kitchen cupboard mu. 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
8: Okay.
3: And tuntun tumi tina ho.
8: All right.
3: It's your father last show.
8: Last show. Bona Grow Limited and the buy here. Mr. Wada, ejo so ba bia enye na ne mum fe e wo 0246519012. Mami fa syntax agen hunu mu e mamo na yenkwe. E
3: syntax e ya tank.
8: Yeah.
3: Ana ya tank a ehun e be boafie. Sometimes so dey suo gu ankure mu a enche. Your friend be drugs.
8: Okay, friends. Eh?
3: Drugs.
8: In fact, now say mum dear.
3: Oh, drugs. You need to say every night.
8: Ah.
3: Your friend drugs.
8: Ah.
3: Every night, you need to say. So no guma. A tenji so no. Your friend afadronomy. A so no turn to brown. The boss I want no ma. Obenya family cash. Ewo mu. But syntax tank. Ah, wonderful. You didn't tank in the bar. I'm saying this is the time when you're gonna for obenya one day. Because in so guma. I put a bibliant to me to
8: know. As I said, Papa, no, it's in text tank. No.
3: Oh,
8: my very
3: oh, yeah. So many are penny. No.
8: Okay.
3: So, no, it's me to know.
8: What time, sir? What they man near my what me mean?
3: It's my yes, yeah, dear. Ukraine, yes, yeah, dear. I bought for my empire.
8: Okay.
3: I want to move, you know.
8: Okay.
3: Into a sink tank tank that today, a day.
8: And that one, no. Mr. Agents, no, don't say at what it's Ghana, huh? The man, she has to end in a number way. And I'll be seeing a fray. Nothing at all, but they're been walk or do, dear. 0244 3 3 5 1 6 8. Your boss will pair will say a strong a tough Kwabena. Our dear and way and day.
9: What is it? Me, I don't know. The baby I'm meeting as well. Come in.
8: Say, so what bay one turn across the da?
9: Ah, one turn across the moon. I mean, well, no,
8: I know to
9: her. The government may be metal.
8: Say, hey, I didn't die. No, I will see. Say, what's your crisis? What's your master day? Who's the other day?
9: Oh, see me in we.
8: Mitchell said, "We see a trim pot this year, a day."
9: Said that my team.
8: Hey, now that you may be a more time back, Okra.
9: See me in we then.
8: Who go so? No wa. Hey, it's nice. Oh, I didn't know. Say, Kumasi Hano, a day, ah, Ubaba. We may Hano on Mako school. Into the Ben, who besses Uncle Daya Bagos with a dear so. Okra, I say. Now, Akopa school, Honum now, and Kodana Ko school. Now, on also, so Okoboti and Nasso, but ready and then obey the Okra from Juba.
9: That's not as in when you may be.
8: Oh, you know, Muslim, Namu, two stone, one, I'm going out to crowd ball, okay.
9: A goo, son
8: of a guay, sir, sir, for fro.
9: But I see a man that you have to money.
8: My mate, Rose, I say, Nano, na waka, and I mean, I am it, I say. Also, Bama, dear, when you be Niana in Zimbabwe,
9: yeah,
8: yes. Oh, Debbie, that's the truth. It's a Bama, it's you say to me, ma'am,
3: and Afa Dronomin.
8: Yeah, we know.
3: Every deem tempt and turn and wolf.
8: Yeah, so I've been a year, Quabney. And no way out, and a bus answer on the old baby, Chaviano, Stillano, where no way
3: out.
8: Just a ube, ube fed
3: this way.
8: Ain't it main problem, Nina, and no, and Lanka may resolve ya, or by our mean. Huh? Chase a bende.
9: Oh, so bet me, I could be one day, me proving.
8: Miss Say Horna sits on a day, so too completely about one day, a bay a day, no moon. Ya basha sasa nshe sheye biwo ho. Ya basha shamanu. 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
9: Sa.
8: Nwa besra wo.
9: 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Zi fese no. 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Ti na wo.
3: Enye ne wo.
8: Fese no nani ni bo.
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8: Obi nchila bebe. 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
9: Sa. 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
8: Betty,
10: mommy, maybe I told you, maybe I say, a honum, a crassy too. May I let me say, a
9: brother,
10: light in you, a honum, qualan, a crown, or more school, and to be said, Visa says the same, then qualani free. I have seen our cotton, our more Marco school, and I say, and qualan is on the air all day.
9: What a breath, no qualm from good school.
8: I heard you were judging. Had you there? Had you asked him? Anyway, young and Sabusumi be an watch and woman in your
9: room.
8: Mr. Bosumi, the other banner watching me,
9: the only ever one, the rebuan, Miss Mary. It be as I'm of a ban. It be a miscam in Manaba.
8: As a manaba. Now, oh, oh, one skin was a skin.
9: I understand no visiting you. Somebody embassy media as well, we in the media. Is it be a wife from India, Miss Minibi, or can be as a
8: me? Ask me the any come back, Mamma, Bonte, I've been chair and I mean shady. Mamma Bonte, I mean, she say, what do you say? Bearman Wakasa, said your mamma Cassa, Yama, only in one comma, and the real and penny for no, Womat actually. Ain't Bearman said, Menno, I feel me. Who's that last me be that?
0: 0322 0835 81 8283. Hello, Mr. Wada, any dear more young friends from TV, no, yeah, John, no, and mamma, and I mean to me enter one car. Hello,
11: hello,
0: Madame Fudin, baby, I'll pray for
11: you. I'll phone you, Kenika. It was in a small year.
0: Oh, you ain't here.
11: But I'm around you, my papa.
0: Did you mind that, you?
11: Mini Aban, we just to a crime with the one say, a grab a wall in casting it twice here. Bowney, no, but you don't come and boy. If you had the way, what did I call one man, baby? Oh, my name, I mean, nobody. Station of Mukodaya, the man I need, or Banu Hagin, Papa Bia, Tinny Serrano, or Gunner to me, mentioning him three, Bermano, and me beside him, Mr. Roman. That's it.
0: Okay, Mr. Meda, say hello.
12: Hello.
0: Tafuti, baby, I'm Freffy.
12: What's your mic in you, man, Clanso?
0: Hey, Mike, you're quiet.
12: Oh, you mind? How are you, you know? If I'm going to help you. Oh, Benny, dear, what in the dear, Benny, you could do. What you have, and I do, or Baba, South Quarry. You wait to me, if you have Pam, or one, I do, or Master, and so I'm going to go where we are. And come back to work at Sassamina or Canada, or Sanamara moment in Okra and Africa. Or Banda Bush and Post will move here, we are there, we open and serve you. Or move where they let you also demand one from my uncle and the babies. I bet many who did it.
0: Joe, hello? Hello?
13: Hello?
0: How would you be a friendly?
13: About your friend Lucy, make a friendly man.
0: Yo, Lucy, I didn't see where.
13: But your sister, my many man can make the hour because them in the morning. And yes, I'm a bema yard because they say Uncle Amy is through Kumasua, but not Uncle Amy on the Zoom being a batch, Papa, Kramas one is home better than our school school. In the more money, need them and it's when you are not met nothing.
0: And then they're more yabu. Hello?
14: Hello?
0: Madame Pacho G, baby of Refi.
14: But you're saying quick, because I think on a more class.
0: Oh, a giant you.
14: Ebe oba no ko ho na do na be no ntimi nya do bia ma na nya botre am pe de bia ma na nna no mu mu mu na oba ji atu mu se o mra na nche ho ode ne ko se ho a kwa ho de oba no be fa so o pie be kuma su ku na mu hu na mu hu no oba na ofa ne ho ade ndafe
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15: hello
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0: Yo, back here, yentie wa.
15: Me pa show. 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Any Jesus?
0: Yo, mama, for last one na. Hello, Ebia, we be can be a ma kwamra.
16: Hello, mama, I'm back. I'm the first one Sampa.
0: Yo, the first Sampa phone you na yenti we.
16: Ma, be mano. I saw boy mo abu ni nchi ya. I try to help his father one again. Because my be watching on him so be na nata so one na. The mother be na lefe. Obe ti yaka o nchi mi. Nchi oba kata so mo mo so so be wala na. But for call and an answer M one because be my baby about a on Yafala. On fan of one known to the hospital, I am found a young baby. No, I'm not for any part, be my mom, and I call her and I make it out for I'm secondary school. I have some better. So I'm running for them when I'm be my and I
0: okay. Evangelist, what's in the say? Me pay just one word.
17: Seminia Banumia Bermay, the American in Anise, Adia Majun, any dear me, Juno, Anna, a year for a cane. Berman was soon by an FDA.
8: So, himself, Grand Answer, the Yadio Baba.
17: That's all. Anna,
8: I don't know, so I'm cast way down.
17: That's right. And he made to Miss Roban Abusian say, Omopium, which no one cotton
8: assay.
17: No, no, Berman Abusian intimacy.
8: Okay.
17: Say, say, Mummy, Macononti, Yaman Colanabra Bon say,
8: okay,
17: Colabum could do a grand assay. And the pebby will why. I can serve him produce, young Kopiska home with no crew. In Timkolana da Chinti, a banabusian, or Montanase, no more advice or more this year.
8: Okay. Now Bearman on Swabusian or so.
17: Bearman on Swabusian. You bet me to wait with your bona consu,
8: and shen is so on
17: to me, shen is so on.
8: Okay.
17: Now they're serving produce, a moon so dire, a winning trim. Into a no serving, I see a prim nakumana where your person be a bayan, maybe another da chin bebuano. 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
18: we ma ye twese ni there will be a fair facial expression.
8: Okay, fair say.
18: Facial expression.
8: You too.
18: Say me help me any more. Say the boy is going to get any for the.
8: Oh, you say what? I'm not saying what you say. Just a say. Just a what? Hey, oh hey.
18: I'm fat. 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
0: 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I say. 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Yeah, every year, correct. 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
0: 0541 0541 56 51 51 99 0541 0541 56 51 51 99 Voda no 0502 0502 81 81 21 21 61 0502 0502 81 21 21 61 0502 0502 81 21 21 61 0502 0502 81 21 21 61 0502 0502 81 21 21 61 0502 0502 81 21 21 61 0502 0502 81 21 21 61 0502 0502 81 21 21 61 0502 0502 81 21 21 61 0502 0502 81 21 21 61 0502 0502 81 21 21 61 0502 0502 81 21 21 61 0502 0502 81 21 21 61 0502 0502 81 21 21 61 0502 0502 81 21 21 61 0502 0502 81 21 21 61 0502 0502 81 21 21 61 0502 0502 81 21 21 61 0502 0502 81 21 21 61 0502 0502 81 21 21 61 0502 0502 81 21 21 61 0502 0502 81 21 21 61 0502 0502 81 21 21 61 0502 0502 81 21 21 61 0502 0502 81 21 21 61 0502 0502 81 21 21 61 0502 0502 81 21 21 61 0502 0
1: 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Happy, happy, happy birthday, Enko Mao. 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It's a happy, belated birthday to Pastor Jeremiah. Enna, Mr. Kofi Edudumfe, no, Enna, a news editor. Edema eye love eye love hu aha love fm onukona Love and shrine, you know, one year a person McCaffrey said, one a Sunday Sunday news in the show at the end. My it's a Mr. Kofi Eddie Dumfe. Happy birthday to you. On Ukraine, a year GJA Ashanti region president. Yeah, what that I know. Papa, yeah, we show happy birthday pa Yankupon Winshraw na on your kesie. Shannon Suma me se me se meminida and I ye bakidit ye Dubai. Or he might be and it ni na na yepa. Misra Ebanu we your bag wadia sadan dear. Don't miss it. And you won't feel me cry because women's wealth empowerment ba na ya babes 2 months for be shame men cry or bread you my dear no one can sound so yeah they brow ho and dan wa cry no be the nasem be the at why ho ain't he bomadi kidjeti a janum finfini wa and when you ever day me say life man there dear buddy sounds I ever bomono your bug who swam won't say yes and you to for the brain tea mum 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
2: We sang him hoko.
1: Okay. Now tell you who them.
2: Okay, me and Kaiser waba what do
1: you? One card you see in your
2: angel. One card you see and trace in the breezy.
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3: 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Initiative bia.
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3: And I know you see for me. 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
4: Titi.
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4: Mama so wo ne nwa.
3: Unko ya wany. 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We are the
4: we
3: are Obama. I will put down Amraso. My reserve will come into our home. May I make up your mommy? Master, my hammy back on this.
1: Mama made now deal with it, square.
3: And I on one accord, ye, Omuko Fred, because I'm finding an enemy
1: uncle.
3: And now I'm you, Nukope, I'm because I'm a meal, Nukope. Last week, my crisis, a hand to me, but same way, this time. And I'm a cope, I said. We say a whole bear will must school.
1: Okay.
3: And so while Uncle Pet school my penny, they say, oh, they ate us too.
1: Okay.
3: May, next year,
1: may ya.
3: May ya know of Chile.
1: Okay.
3: Now, Uncle Pet school, grandma. We did about two weeks. Your ma, my new building, you know. Man, I'm quite sure, my dear ma, already.
1: One in a year.
3: One in a year.
1: Wow.
3: And I'm far. just like
1: that was the same. Now, gentlemen, is a wood yard and a wacko.
3: Oh, dear, my wife, you are, and I'm far one look. Mofa one room. And I, ja, and young canna was young papa and quasi a farm, made the old Montari bro was saying. Papa and Tari, a teacher, and Tari bro was saying, I would say, made it one room on my own.
1: And then it's a man paying for
3: her. And I may. My father one room.
1: Okay.
3: Me wa one room round my father. Me no one more two in the da. And one way a man and one come here very good woman. So me no but set flat room equal.
1: Yeah.
3: Me we are me back. Yeah, I'm 5 years maybe I say. Take best in ye. Fear us a multi men front to air. But
1: okay.
3: Meeting me a jar, mamma. First, last week, you know, the I must say. You have to about painting. And then you can come on here, then it was 220, meaning some Makaya.
1: Makaipa.
3: And me bano bread me 150 million.
1: 15,000, okay.
3: Me bar of it will cheers come on, but bread me 150 million. And the Akika can win you now. I am Yan and me bay. Nanso. Me call my sorry for her.
1: And the Quamanatri are saying what then?
3: Won't you be?
1: On one a copper down by what Jerry
3: won't ye be? And upon myself, breakfast, I did, because ya, milk in one wine, a young man, while you men were got themselves whooped and quite cocoa. Who are not you?
1: But I'm my good one, and mammy,
5: because you're my little mamma and one mamma, as I say.
1: But some quite cocoa,
5: you know, I'm saying, I say, won't find you.
1: You see, I am quite cocoa, bay,
5: oh, and toast him quite.
1: And then I am now condo, and a man who has a same boy. Okay.
3: Now, would you? And on auntie, Anna, a tour. Oh, papa, may buy us, oh, papa, Ben is soon. Oh, well, cry, I see. Am I only an old friend, me, mammy? That was 3 years ago, not my brother, what you were. Me, but some of my worry, because you may tell me. Into me, no, me fellow. Ninja, Mono, may I was sent me back.
1: Yeah.
3: And why wouldn't you an old friend, me, mammy? And I'm going to say, what papa, Ben is soon. Meaning, you see your hope.
1: Oh,
3: and I remember I make her say, I dear Tian, Umi and Indiana quine. On finding seeker, Mumra, Kerska or the Manano. I be one of your best and young man. And I only and didn't seeker, Muna. Or by Scan Uni and I. And I'm so mammy, brother Penny, Nan or Bar, a to car about home prim.
1: Okay, yeah.
3: And the ones I buy, oh, mammy, and Umi, I'm going to be a buffoon. And to my brother friend, and also, oh, to me, and young son of hope. And I'm by. Oh, by, you know. Why am I can't be beer? Nay, I just saw the cat, be meeting my brother, she said, yeah, crossing on. And our friend, Wunya, and my own Jawari, and the tea. Said, only a mumbra. 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We can't hear Wunya, and they said, oh, beyond, and anyone can't, while I receive me. 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
3: stress. 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
1: me. 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
3: 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Expenses account in America, Canada. 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That is 60 million for 1 year per 1 room, air three. Which year move 50 million? 10 million, I'm coming. This year, Abba, I started March.
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5: Oh, yet, mammy, yan obey, I've been with you, I'm ready.
1: Sack, one yard, maybe. One yard, maybe.
5: You do some message, Yamima, it be quiet. 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Minyas came mood, was any power, said the invitian, why don't you scare mood, do you
1: have a. Oh, Zami, but was Zan once you send me in at
5: the men's hour, ma.
1: Ndi gu usa usa bia ne hen
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5: sure.
1: One room, maybe.
5: Yeah, Missy, baby, I'm missing me. I'm not
1: coming. Tia, do you want to tell them that
5: I'm sorry?
1: That's all my hand on what?
5: That's the first one. I'm not going to hide. I know.
1: Which year?
5: And then you're not going to hide.
1: They say, which year? Be
5: well, I'm not going to hide.
6: I'm not going to hide.
1: Neighbor,
5: 5,000.
1: What that hobby?
5: Well, very well, you're missing me. See you, Mazzy.
1: May say, ain't you?
7: What the hobby?
5: Ah, Mother Hoda.
1: Ana wo mai mama chese e dai ba ku nu a wo mane demu nu
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5: da bi e you be anything na ho dey say bi ma ho dey
6: na wo say wo ho dey to me na
5: e ho be kwai na ko a bike school you say ma ho dey majuma say
6: oh
5: ma
6: ho dey bike school mu kwai o ho dey ma bia o ba bia
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5: but to me na ko government
1: me condemn government schools no is it a machine kwai say afa government for kwai say afa international for
5: jere dey
1: nti e no dey
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1: ba wo be ba be yi wo mo
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10: 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It is yeah. Yet first was lady baby. The matter the brother was lady baby. And yes, you were saying the father. But yes, you were saying correct. No, correct. You were school. Now, and I school. School. You were any problem. But you understand. Now, you were you know. This is a room. This is a room. A criminal being. You were saying something. You were saying something. Oh, but you were saying 1,000. You were saying 1,000. But mambo. Put the criminal. What you were. You are the abba. It's not the person. Someone is selling your mom. 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
1: ba ko ni ko ta ro me me ko le si de to dar mo yi free o ma me fa last one me ko hello
10: hello
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10: Mama, mama, good afternoon.
1: Good afternoon.
10: Yes, I'm Papa Shalom. Papa, how are you?
1: Yo, Papa, how are you?
10: Nah, we meet you up to say, we dream it from one. We dream it from one. I'm in two, Masu. As soon as I said you, you're not very many.
1: But we leave the rest for another day.
11: Hello.
1: FOE Lotteries for Tech Junction and now you are with us. Happy birthday. I say, Mrs. Martha Boadu Boate, you are from Efia Fremadenta. When you see no adio soon, 76 years. Now, cap clothing was in my menu. What do mammy? Happy birthday. Yankupon Shrow. Now, oh, mine, Debbie. And yet. 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pa, ain't in a cup, was say Yankupon won't shrow and you can say. 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
26: Yeah, from in Nana Mac Brown. Many Jimmy Juma Sewa. 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Sarah na men for me Nasu and Diagrokra. What done and tuntum and antefrani one kitten kitty be how I do it? A young cassa and nuntin am a UC holy multi purpose insecticide spray and the kun tuntum and tafre and the one kitten kitten in na. 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
29: This is Belinda, my hairdresser. It's game park and watch more Adam TV. Pick one day, nay easy. So every time I'm in DBA, I'm sick of the delay. Say the I, or mobile born in Naya, I also are 9596. I was sick of the game for me. To get me the manager in power. The game park is card dear. Now me and you can, I blame where you mean. Because open me and the renovation kakawa. I think the last month in the mummy yalakoda hospital emergency. I'm thinking about the fact that we are calculating if the test can go on the Oceania Hospital medicine is an animal.
30: And you didn't cry. Dial *946# for chow bed. They didn't put him any rat. So, also, any more on if you do watch.
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33: 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And then more Friday, Lumitrust suspension.
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0: 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and I say 0200-281-080 latest for mattress your partner for life mattress for papa yeah we are so better than that so a latest for mattress oh akra jina mbena a friend a joe dear anyone send kayaka a 0302-231-155 and I say 0322-029-365 your website no a www.latestfromghana.com and I say social media platforms in the na obeti mi edwani atremo no kunyu dumedia ye dinu ebi yes don't settle for less go for quality network latest foam dear your partner for life any latest foam you dey do yourself e ye bigo colas can and win instant cash promo agbo we say no yes say say e ye sika gudi nkwa e na ye 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wa scan ne wo QR code no na where we need big on himself be good here yeah. It's always big on taste and then it refresh your vibe right promo we see you know, regulated by NLA as a know his car is going to what's on us one yana scan and be doing some more because no no saving answer what's why they as an team community bank PLC whatever my susu accounts no your baby be at the amount near the susu no egum kama pam and so at the amount a fable siana wopa a instant loan with no interest na since you were down no a kit will be peace of near she share papa yes and team community bank one of the work when we say do we any be a double swing a kit for controller and as accountant generate part apartment no PC of AODIA when guarantees and be any final quote to your commitment fee bia why not go commit to one a yes Santiachim community bank as you yet for any tremor smed you as a pepe yeah be Ryan Crabat and Mubiano no sick as a much video be a codino where the area dancer as Santiachim was I go go no jasso of Fumase or Dumase Ayediase Afon Quanta and a Roman Hill your number no a 0501-333-461 0501-333-461 and I say 0501-334-336 Abusuya and Nyangu Pwadom Ama Ene Enfiba abeka ya dofu bi enfie ho na e wose yen so yetimi fa akwanya we so na ye wehye 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

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Questia day. 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
9: Hey, welcome back to work.
10: Charlie, thanks, bro. Thanks,
9: the
10: bro.
9: Malaria really knocked you down, eh?
10: Charlie, no joke.
9: Hey.
10: Fever, headache, vomiting, hey. Loss of appetite. I couldn't even eat my usual fufu.
9: You are fufu.
10: How you go do
9: I hope you got tested before the malaria treatment.
10: Oh, yes, I did. And thanks to Malatu, I kicked out malaria one time.
9: Sharp. Anyway, yeah. Sorry to ruin your excitement, but your boss asked of you.
10: Okay.
9: She says she has plenty work for you.
10: No problem, Charlie. Strength day.
9: You see, oh,
11: yeah. When malaria strikes, take Malatu, containing artemether and lumefantrine, comes in tablet and suspension for the effective treatment of malaria in adults and children. If symptoms persist after 3 days, consult your doctor. Malatu is manufactured and distributed by Ernest Chemist Limited. This advertisement has been vetted and approved by the FDA.
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6: Na nsa pepepepe.
5: And not only a friend was off for 3 days, you know.
6: Walk away,
5: no one near to
6: you. And you were pressing your hope.
5: And Shashi, you knew our hope.
6: And father, soon we any so our hope.
5: And one is a woody dicker.
6: And Santam Shim,
5: when you swap the hawk clay.
6: Lay a number how party.
5: A be a better net.
6: So what about the bridge of Kojo Takran?
5: And look crowd with the quiet.
6: A be a summon Kenyan and won't pay me.
5: So what did you make? Yes,
6: yes, yes.
5: I will draw your friend, sir. Manpower.
6: And none of them Jumasa Branti,
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4: 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Yen courses need a software engineering, network and cyber security engineering, computer hardware and phone technician, design technology, data science and analytics, computer basics and office administration, online business and e-commerce, artificial intelligence, AI. Na niji sem ni say, we will be a one so computer mu kraada. Obetini ababeka ya hon chese, you don't need any IT skills. Yen courses ni na practical. Na AI nan so die, yada shashia disu yenu. Yaya regular, weekends and evening classes. Free UPI school says ya. It was 0555-383848. Metro 0555-383848. Oh, Kumasia, if you need a practical, Osusuansu, Tech Road. 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

0: Okay, definitely coming back and back for good. The drive time is up on 104.5 FM. If you sabre coming on see about 2106.3 FM. It is show about Kwasicha Senior Mitchell. And that is the happy birthday to DJ Ogibran, the producer. Dr. Bernardo Bia Ogibran, birthday. Anyway, Gideon and Nako, Bernardo, Shiny Finance, your man for the weekend. We did a drive time today. And then I came to say, I got to say, do Bernardo here. I got on a production, because of their brother, their Columbia. So I got production, because of the journey and traffic, Cyber Community, we say, we got 2106.3 FM. From your son, the boys manager, and your fear coins in there. And I'm here, my crap, Dr. Ebi Ovia. Dr. 3 days. Rasta Dr. Ovia. As I said, World Cup, and also, I seen boy, pa, and I'm baby son. Because I'm a grandson prediction, I say, I'm a fan of match, but no time. Is it what didn't cry, you come see a coin, but then you pray. Mom won't cry, moon getting him. I church on a panel won't cry. Yes. If you ever said that the last of Millennium War, I was Casua, and Chibi Obedu Dua. If you ever catch us, say, I did about Quan, they said, Dimpa, in Yadier. Doctor Sammy Yadier. A doctor, what are the memory and appreciation in us? A man is a one by a factor. And the doctor, but come crying, but the Medillian Cacra. Not near Mangina Kuy. From my Juma Ram, I'm going to cry, Juma Sadan on the Mangina. I said, I'm coming to program the writer, Benjamin Darling, to the man up here who's got video grab. And you, Collins. About Juma, dear, do a bridge, you made any brain when they're Frank in the team, you know. And a credit team, Benjamin. Frankie's, and Leon, I question every year. And he's from, you know, wishing you father and spirit, God, not coming. I come in Tiapo. I come in every man of a bone. And they were the boss. And then when it just got so. Bandra me real whip. I will want me real whip and drum me who doctor. In the Mahundi, and you'll be a boga baba. No, when you saw any time in my quabble. Bandy doctor, ba. And a dog passo,
1: Oh, medical ne Frank Yaka. I want say me ba o bra ne so.
0: Yeah, oh me watch you fine life.
1: Frank is one thing na me yan ko.
0: Fine pa me. Now can send me bro. What cap ye wie? Ye ka say say abo bia dance ade a.
1: Yes.
0: Sure prako.
1: Sanity.
0: A prako na so bi su che.
1: Pa, te mo so.
0: But you say o ka say me conquer.
1: Now of me conquer, me conquer.
0: Me conquer to say enya kwan bon kan.
1: Oh, you say adwuma igu so. Adwuma guso anse eh wa obese Dr. Kuju guso wa obo adwuma won kran pa eh manager so wo honom ntinya me yadom a me kon kran adwuma ekoso onse enkran dia torrent me two ye nti ama ye nian bebre ho atna 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
0: ensuo totototo
1: yes over
0: e banisa driver sa omo ni problem bro for say poor visibility
1: yeah over
0: bi ho ensuo ni totoa nini no ohu ade e bi ensuo ni totoa at the different effect ba mate say eye July August September or package Am I drivers or more eye problem?
1: Of course, I knew the Emubia who crow who few in India metire. Selassia me, and then a quasso, yes, the old cook stations, the only driver, yes, and no, dear, I feel the announcer, you be in crack, clinic, and I know Nintendo. Yet the better hire day, I'm a woman. Sanity, and only say no dear, we are driving in no cloud lances now by I am pimping once I'm a mile percentage, I am in my 50% of charges. No sanity, and the end that time we do a de here and say driver knee, what do lances by a day. A bebas all the lances banny a shower, or cow, but bonny a bit to mummy, you know, not ABA herb for fan house why a day.
0: Wow,
1: for fan. And the end of the year, yeah, I'll come see the BA a crowd the end of the day. I know. Sanity and that day is on the may free screening.
0: That day no work.
1: May free screening. And the media anyon to four any actors in the baby day. ebeko ena mu nyina so mo yede mo ka ho
0: ekwe bejo video ha
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0: 0541 0541 56 51 99 0541 0541 56 51 99
1: voda no e
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0: 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Says the coin be pussy, whom said the enemy pussy, almost on your repellent now. Up a rose and our ring fragment, all the astra, come up. I've a spread, oh, my, come up, quite nine. I will 300 milligram, 400, 600, and 750. I just will be a banana, dear, what's that, your crime, Pastor? I spray na be spray abu bomodi spray 15 minutes time and san abu bomodi read them what say say ban san ka kan nyina ye hwe pa fa na ko bia ton tun tun do bia holy mosquito spray coil obadan na kron kron na bi how down to say need to tell ho na bi na pray once na nti ko man nti fra nyina na man ye 0220376230 0320376230 and I 0302681582. I'm on the Anna Bianco starting round a holy mosquito call. Your boy quite easy brand buying a boom abasopa. And in can the moon appear by advance one trading enterprise. I was a mama junction boy and my moy banner debt. Man for the jet, jollof watch it. Rice water, egg baby. And yet, then we have French rice near the man for the end here by Abaso. A BDB for line, didn't need diesel. A BDB man a panning in a. Be a toy easy rest, more than 20, and be a toy and it's up ready.
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0: Yeah, it is a sardine vegetable now, bro. Oh my God, three now, but one, but you're not quite it through. Come on. What day? Anyway, he said about your mommy and say, he only paid you in the bar. When you are come up, boy, you're dreaming of you. That's the only problem. Yeah. On some cases, sardine vegetable oil, you know. I'm a boy, pa, you're pa, you know. Yo, easy spaghetti. No, I'm more spaghetti and you bring in I'm more ready say easy rice also. And yeah, what easy macro and some pan a yes sardine or macro ho. And yeah, but it and a pan up bed yang yeah. On to me, I'll bra back easy free crab. The number is 0204-468-590. 0204-468-590. And it was 0244-244-847. He's a Kumasi Dumbe market beer becobia. 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And BBR, come up. 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And I'll be a hotline now. 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Yeah, what then? Yeah, crown, Sabra. Yeah, your business crowd. 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It's not why I do be in a so for like new transport to my Kumasi or Poku I screw us and Tassia. So I'm not Tenga Junction. I hope you ask him Kumasi Anglican. I'm with the anniversary. 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

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It was smart TV, diffuser, washing machine, kitchen appliance. A few home appliances, you know. A bit of hot, the name. But you always say, oh, yeah, the kitchen will be. When you're in your crowd. And now, so, when you're here, hunger, powder, shrimp, no, and I'm such a thing. When you're doing it. Now, when you're here, shrimp, this way, doing it. All the assembly, come on, come on, I have 40, I do a 9, no. All the acquire service center. What do you do? Check this out for 40, no. A boss *713*27# A yes, *713*27#. We need Kasiapa. We go energy drink, Nino. Obi an energy anana, who on the article from here? One ship, Bigu and I, Bigu energy drink, Minonum. I a trillion industrial down my any Akofaba. Omadia, we a Juman, a Juan, Alco, Quantenti, and Abbas, we need the home. We a Juman, only problem here. And in a trillion industrial limited, Yankasa. That was 0322 1 90 87 7 0322 1 90 87 7 0322 1 90 87 7 0322 1 90 87 7 0322 1 90 87 7 0322 1 90 87 7 0322 1 90 87 7 0322 1 90 87 7 0322 1 90 87 7 0322 1 90 87 7 0322 1 90 87 7 0322 1 90 87 7 0322 1 90 87 7 0322 1 90 87 7 0322 1 90 87 7 0322 1 90 87 7 0322 1 90 87 7 0322 1 90 87 7 0322 1 90 87 7 0322 1 90 87 7 0322 1 90 87 7 0322 1 90 87 7 0322 1 90 87 7 0322 1 90 87 7 0322 1 90 87 7 0322 1 90 87 7 0322 1 90 87 7 0322 1 90 87 7 0322 1 90 87 7 0322 1 90 87 7 0322 1 90 87 7 0322 1 90 87 7 0322 1 90 87 7 0322 1 90 87 7 0322 1 90 87 7
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room this size you say over here 1.5 2.0 and 2.5 and the CCTV cameras in your the bet me a monitor no phone so you what they record your video ni nyina to amao they be more sign amao say be obi refio person you be in na be no phone since you am 40% discount I'm saying a branch of Kumasi, a Jabba Jewelry. Our Chalang Bush of Kumasi, a Beodu, Old Malcolm Kumasi, Kufo Clan again, here anymore. And a Ma Oyong Mahama Dubai. I've got the video with a francotrading.com. Your name is Abbas of Tony online. A brown mash up, only problem, yeah. I bet my order online here, there, bro. The answer of a friend 0501 525698. 0501 525698. And a 0245 316969. Aye, boga Franco Fefro. Phone is a crowny problem, ya. Asante a Chimura Bank says, Candy at the Bemount. Bosiana, Ojini, and Peso be able to cry. Umse Bunny Sika Money, International Money Transfer, and Yenina. And more Bosia Munimuha interest near Krabi and Peso be able to. And it's a bunny to your car, so Sika for Control Accounting General Department. And Peso be able to cry. And your tennis as a personal loan and can't you can piece of and to go corner and say no jibus here I'll get you on to cry and he has no real sense oh here garanta we here guarantee here warranty bia and gasa ko for a super crata bra for down crata for cabra and I say japan you'll be answering go on you see for 0501 334336 0501 334336 and 0501 334-361. Your branch where you see a phone contact.
any Roman head here will come as here. Oh, a force a jazz, a corongua, go santa, him off. And a gun singing a body a bra. A bossia, the old job between ya. It sounds a problem, be any baby. When in the hand, Kajibusia, baby, I'm a home show. I am Sabia, and I said, you be about quiet, timidity, and what to super. On the pharmacy cars and others, and then we'll be able to do so. I tuned in the pharma trust. Let me tell you, any bit me up. A drone and apple, me won't send the energy. Didn't hear, pa. Say, Gideon here, there. Malaria couldn't probably let me transmit me up. It's an antimatum left from the front to the woman. A buoni soon in a capsule, and I'll be a hunting so cry. A penny phone on the tablet, no, and got an issue. Mojana Swatiana, we hear bioglobin cereal, and then it's capsules. Nina, as I said, vitamin B12, ne folic acid, ne bet me up well. I support your bomb, what my dana joke. I come up boy, you, and if you can't, I won't tell you near the winner. That could be a number, I could be now at all. When I'm young, you know, and you're just no judge. Oh, they are no sinner, they are no, you know, nobody above Bobo Debodeca, Dr. Kedu. A couple of them are my engineer Cabre. Do I say a bobo debo de? Do pet the anojo crown and a care do cabo debo then also a bobo debo de. And I the anojo cry and no de job. A very hot pa. The woman can say the engineer said I had trials of 400 tablets in a suspension. But the anonymous cruising Sunday and the ISA Pimre, the African Ebe Fiasina. The anomaly and Casana coffee must show be a. So Peluma Trust, Baby Vitro, Nudin Jean, Bioglobin Zero, and it was a 400 gram. And Chebian, I didn't know Macuma Concono, a few cabbage, Mama Ba. As I said, drones to Mundia, twins a value. Obenica Valot, I said. And as a shipper, I didn't have value fight. There were the Abuama 3 mini food, the Morani skinning, or the Sonia Monikiana, Papa Kiana. Your value man, one value man, you know. I'm not the appeal with the intent. Number one, you know, number of a friend. 0561 0883.

Okay, 46 minutes after 5 years. And then 21st of July 2026. Gentlemen, Kasawa Brian Kasawa Nyanko Ponye Bimae. They didn't need Dadun Jr. I have Reverend Emmanuel. Dadun Jr. And he got this one, Yamiya Ibi.

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I need just some Stanbic Bank. Stanbic Bank, some in can't just say. Your promotion, Cassia, Stanbic Bank Money Wallet promo. And your wallet, Nekuta, MasterCard, Nekuta. A word on your card promo, Cassia, my pa. Maybe I'll be a. Maybe I went to conquer global destination, be a. Four star hotel, upper so expenses in my room, Vida. Chiawa expenses, flight expenses, Ningin Amma, yeah. I think Neko Bomadia so very loaded $200. A good MasterCard wallet, so not fire transaction, is a. I think Neko been 14 August 2006. Worldwide travel package, yeah, ma. Tipa me and our destination bit me up going in. Mamadia, where on your card stand to? Mamadia, I wish him the name. And I'm a papa brain in your mouth. A papa bomb when you're in the journey. I'm born Bedenia, they bro.

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And ye is a crime at Dako Jackson campus. 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A fashion show, Kasia Park, 20th July. Nanya is a crowd, 9 a.m. Nanya is a crowd. At the Mark Copy Mukwara, 22nd July, 2026. And the Bomadia Fia Napan, Bomadia Sobekoa. Acrobay or Depa. Agopombo Fiada. 24th July, 10 days at the Great Hall of the Kumasi Technical Industry in Campus. 4 p.m. till it drop. It's my exhibition of collection for and here is a crowd. And Benifoy Atton staff from Zomba Grace's occasion. The Vice Chancellor of Kumasi Technical University, Adako Jachingine. Professor Gabriel Jumo, a Chancellor of Kumasi Technical University. The Koja Cheng and now Sabos from Pim the Ted. And now Kosia Safu at the two at the Queen Mother. And a special guest, Bibiato Safrom. Well, Revy said, and the Koja Cheng Principal, Reverend Professor Collins Ami, I'll be there. And then you need your cry. As I said, I'm a shanty for me, Trent Yakan Ashford. As you are saying, the dream, my bro. Now, the P4s and assessors me. But your TV set now, pan, rice cooker, gas burner, and the air fryers near the coming in. There was Samsung smartphones, Nokia smartphone, Huawei, Tecno Infinix, iPhone, Kiss tablet, you know. And here's a guitar, Ghana card in Sabre. The phone, our baby, Utiafa. I called the Bosomi and said, Nine, you see, I do me a new Nebetiana. There's a Vimua. Only problem, yeah. I'm better techno infinity now, I tell you now. You can't care, no, huh? But one more promotion, it costs the name brand. But Tamale now, Okana, we do a Buabu station, or Tamale, and a Ghana commercial bank near Renu. I did not change and Zongo change, and I said, I'm making a great thing, man. And now, Infinity Engine, we can't swap the grand station. I do master the house. I'm gonna kiss me, the over Jake Danima. And then I'm not going to run nice my device, air condition, washing machine. Yeah, more discount, you know. I'm going to 0245 7777.

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And the energy there was a pan. About your mid men there, babe. Make King West Brother champion, a basso. Oh, yeah. I'm in Kuma University of Science and Technology. Standard poolside. Biana Pano, a Chico Bay, you been online. A Garden City Aquatics Swimming Competition, the Nenegra. 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Swimming between the schools. I think Kalana Coffin Penny Fonina. You're talking about a junior high school, the tertiary, the pre primary school, need the account. My name is the next champion. Open Moon Church, Chumbia, Fresh 0244 464002. 0244 464002. And 0208 9718 958. I'll be beyond because of talking. Is it that Kundi Ayo Devi? Somewhere under the World Cup, baby, any more electoral and semen can't just say, yeah, the ending came. I tried to catch your promotion in the cost of the name. But the answer by Electoral and Ghana Limited, the showroom singer. And I'll be called www.electoralland.com. www.electoralandgh.com. At the stadium, I'll be here in the crowd. The World Cup season. Eddie and we are spending the yard. The Batrachan Bodians over TNC 105 and why your Facebook Live. Dr. Puni and Madame Foya, Dr. Gwambe will particular back in the special account. What I said, Sanjentina Angie World Cup now. Obey the Tisa Cola and George Nabaha live on Facebook. But Bonus Sakura will feel here, pa. Bonus Sakura, pa. Come up, pa. Bon Sakura, yes, that's an album. And you have Bon Sakura, crap. About your money, I'm friends, 050.

0: Chenna me call 2106.8 de mi jouni Media Mantia Castle Community Bank de Jacquin Amadia Mwa mwa kejeji kwa me dansu yeji a tebu wa mantia jira hiya Eni kejeji a keo hiya Bang ba kwa me di jamu kwa 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meche FM Kingsley on time ya wako Sanka de boss me jume rene Now my who are watching the Asia on the same day, so then come on shiny for Gribra and come on then Chemre Kukukwana Frank is born and I feel Kunedu Spider, speed recovery Nana Kwame Ishin Fasbi Angba Boch Nebe Shia I'm sorry, we are some of them will be in apnes after the news
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4: me train the lawyers better don't here kon se mo e kan ni na e bia o legal petitions se the lawyers e file appeal no one apply for stay of execution on your convicted criminal That's what you have to understand.
5: Jimmy!
4: And to we, not there, appeal will be seen. Even after appeal, no plan, or the right to go to the Supreme Court. You see, the legal process has not been exhausted. And even from Supreme Court to plan, as soon as you mean for Samba, Nankuya, or the right origin. You see, the whole legal process is not terminated. So we are doing any fair. Yenye ni sei nunti mime ye national chairman na Ona hundi And then what I'm telling all of us as
5: politicians
4: Infano kwe ye juma The world is spherical Ati tu kusia Gavya mefebi yako randa vana bisi
5: Juma fe
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6: 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Yaku donko. Friends and careful, I just say, what day and some of you are to draw watching him. Same because I'm watching Nipa Macumaco every noon watch 28. I said, you know what you know. If you know, and I'm a bad for quantum poor council, and not one more a book chrono, a year cyber fraud. If you so dear, one more echo cra, Sabi Nipa, one of my crew to do my human trafficking, no more won't get home. Now, what churches, you know, says any pay, a mobile said, do dear, a Matayako, a Fienya, and Potemo, and now one more equity, one more chi, one more. 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
7: The Tema Regional Police Command through the Regional Police Intelligence Directorate has arrested 10 suspects in connection with internet-related fraudulent activities at Matahekwu Afienya Tema. Preliminary investigations established that Collins Francis Olayi Ojo is the coordinator and leader of the group. He is accused of facilitating the movement of 9 Nigerian nationals from Nigeria to Ghana by road and subjecting them to cyber-enabled fraudulent activities under his direction. Once again, the Tema Regional Police Intelligence Directorate, through an intelligence-led operation, arrested 11 suspects for cybercrime activities at Fafa community on 7 July 2026. Six of the 11 individuals were victims of human trafficking. They had been brought from Nigeria to Ghana under false pretenses and were being exploited to engage in cyber-enabled fraudulent activities. Still on human trafficking, the Ghana Police Service has arrested 5 suspects for human trafficking and cyber-enabled criminal activities at Kwabena. Inside the room, police found 22 young Nigerian nationals. Preliminary investigations indicate that 18 of them, aged between 15 and 24, are victims of human trafficking brought from Nigeria.
0: DCOP Lydia Yako Donko ena otin nkano na wo wie no ochre awa sentiment jamu so nso police fo chiri nipa mienu a omo so se nipa yi ene etuo ni akode ena omo so omudi hunga.
7: In the early part of January 2026, the anti-armed robbery unit of the CID headquarters gathered intelligence that individuals were illegally trading in arms and ammunition in the Ashanti region, supplying different types of weapons to various buyers, including criminal elements. Following a sustained period of surveillance, the team arrested the first suspect, Christopher Kupini, age 63, a businessman and resident of Ibuakwa, Nanaketwa, in the Ashanti region, on 15 July 2026. During interrogation, he admitted the offense and named Wang Pabnatibia as his main supplier of the firearms. Further investigations led to the arrest of suspect Pabnatibia, age 56, a businessman and resident of Asofia Kokobin, also in the Ashanti region.
0: It is DCOP, yet Lydia Yako Donko, or no any police penny, or that's the idea, no, and I'll taste Obama yet.
8: Yadiani Echre New DBS Circuit Court, the Honso Assembly Ho. Assembly member was Meso, Openny William Anson, Waninimia, Anson Yodikro, Waninimia, Ebenez Anson, Umiunu, and a court to see him for Munkosi, Yami Admas and Abos, and Toso, and Nayam for Umra, Umajisinim. Ninian, sir. One more to Bonnie, I'm a branty of friends, say Manuel Pari, when you fish, you know, in a branty, oh, ya. Na Ebenezer, I know what you want, quite where dear Bonno, a so communipa. A Ebenezer and son, and after the crew, our assemblyman, William and son, one also ya bonn quite with a waboa, I'm a communipa. Na Yamani Bonnie Isaac Nomeno, one name, Radimia, Rogemu, Amanipa, William and son, yes, I'm a laddo, Otu, Edin Cobano. And what did you just say, Yamini? 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
9: Rua William. Charging for abetment to murder. Ena attempted murder. Na some offense na first degree felony. 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know what to me so this assembly no or else obey the engineer and one of the goose why ever said the minor proceedings of what court no by the application or high court
8: opani Samuel Ado Otu wano ya mnanimini ya uchuchaje William Ansan ni nini ya Ebenezer Ansan nini na tiye na abusu ya pani baku okro numu ya obobi abusu ya pani sefas wabe kwa che anu wadi tu jase 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
10: Sir,

0: I take the decision in my NSA authority Ben NAFTA executives a walk from edit that year decision we are NAFTA I take executives no any NSA and a car boom at the assistant at the GIA and your Congress or Mumboy Amanibia your program and any agency program your capacity building program your friend Penny for Yoko for we author of the special prosecutor any attorney general say one more initial contract with him national service personnel executives at the national level and is used at last limited contract from our sign. Ye GD say Bibi at Chima Wom. Sentina or Modi CC. You pay one by a man say, may engage me about this case because maybe Sibiano or Modi woman say the
1: official authority not error. And it's a immediate.
2: Eti way any NASPA and as a national service personnel for no musu. Na ye and director general na be the wono na hwe sika ene entutu ya hodo so wo national service authority donc ofuseni eba be chirim se omde omun sire obi aso ntete nkoda ni sika o ntisu bo bi bi ho no ye chichira sebe mi enfa meto e national service authority fo ni chirisu
3: in the first place national service authority any organize program bia e capacity building for national service personnel no bibia se ni and the national service authority need to me and as you need kwan se sebe ye be kwa kwote national service for omala ones ni musika once the class ye the abb without their permission or authority ye cause ni ye national service personnel association omoye national service for NIB omo executives a party resolution say omoye capacity building for their own members into omo members ni tina ase na omo ati omo wansi say omoye that contribution pay for the capacity building program it mean national service and the TCKB ABB no national service has nothing to do with it
4: but Obi Obisa say how did they had access to getting this 60 Ghana cedis from this vulnerable people
2: enti wey eye enkomo kakra ekoso a chese eye donc officier no de nsamu tudwa na ejane basa no ene mfimfim mantamu pani a onne da naspa no ano kalos ya no che eba be chirechirim se yampa eye dwumadie 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
5: me pete le put on record since yesterday the main sensemia abe it was a contractor NASPA or association na ye sign with the main company is Atlas Limited enti no me pete put on record the NSA has no business with this contract. It's a contract signed by NASPA, our association. Mbembeara, Yaya, and Kranta, briefly, and a center minister, Honorable the Yan suspend the medium is Yaya Uzi. Now, Yan suspension of the program got in, Sikanosun, Yan suspending it, you know. So, they, Yaman, Obat Nasi, now, board, Yan, around all the stakeholders in Osun. Yeah, but now the young team, the proper channel, I do go to my sustainable. Now, yet to be as a
2: German,
5: you can say all service personnel are more or many more day.
2: It's a 50 man tamu penny or that NASPA no ano Carlos Yawanochi. Na and they national president Edema NASPA Abdul Wahab Mohammed was say, if we are say a crass worker when we. Sabi ugrambe unu nye mwye mfrengu ya mfunu Ebufushua Ye wanumu eku unu mane deba wa monsu nitino Ye nkaja papa umaso Pa umaso nye ni mwode Nake mwana kwa mwode ba Se ine tiye dia Eni omwa kwa sain Omu ntichisika ni biyemi.
6: Right, so the initial position that there will be no refund was a miscommunication. Just like the directive from the minister said, there will be a review on the whole training. So definitely after the review, there will be a report and I mean further deliberation on the matter would that held in the best interest of every service personnel. So the fact that, the initial position of there will be no refund is a miscommunication and I want to set the record straight on that. Thank you.
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1: is important to also invest in our healthcare system. We welcome the growing interest from Chinese manufacturers in producing their equipment locally. Factories when built in Ghana will help not only create jobs, but will shorten the supply chain, and the healthcare sector will be less exposed to shocks that come with the import dependency.
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2: wei bini Ghana have the potential to become a leading healthcare hub in the region, a place for modern hospitals, medical technology, pharmaceutical production, healthcare innovation, research, and investment. 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
8: Healthcare pushes families deeper into poverty. We cannot honestly claim we have achieved universal health coverage. We have simply shifted the burden from illness to debt. This is precisely why the African Union roadmap to 2030 and beyond is so important. And it is why this Minsiya session cannot become another conversation that ends a declaration with no meaningful action. Our people deserve decision. Africa's health system must increasingly be financed by Africa's own resources, predictable, sustainable, and domestically generated. A continent that finances its own health sources, its own health, secures its own future. It cannot be held hostage to changing priorities beyond its shores.
7: Odumanyam foko bana minta kando yeso afo ne hwempomdire so ne ne nate na bi bebre ma atoye anase bi biman nyina nka bom ku opanimpa wono ne gyina mu a wo hwe se omanfo ye benya temama ye wono 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
5: Our deliberations today must answer five essential questions. What will we do differently? Who will be responsible? How will implementation be financed? How will progress be measured? And how will we hold ourselves accountable? Our task is not to produce more commitments, but to honor those already made. Not merely to speak about African ownership, but to demonstrate it. To demonstrate it through our budgets, institutions, and decisions. No one can embrace this task alone. But together, we can build health systems whose roots are strong, whose reach is wide, and whose protection extends to generations yet unborn.
7: Her Excellency, Ambassador Amakum Amwa, Nene Enaotieno.
3: Pania Kane na Oya Executive Secretary Dima Interministerial Coordinating Committee on Decentralization, Dennis Miracles Abuaje, and ye one kasa emma Dr. Laj Mahmoud Baumia. 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
9: Yes,
10: the current, and that's how come the current executive no war lands.
9: Yes, no war lands ministry as a civil servant. And see, eventually now, a buying society. Then he came back
10: to IMCC,
9: to IMCC as now as
10: executive secretary.
9: So now that is where the issue starts. Mm. Oba, you know. And see, me now let me feel say me mo mama a permanent job or civil service. You know, I mean, since our 2 months we no coffee, you know, nimu anyende de nini anzi. And see, odashi nimu. And see. Oba, you know, I remember correctly, the first 3 months, he called me. In fact, my mutual friend, befriend me, catch him, say, you know, I mean, say, then call for the money pressure, say, you should find something on you, because Oma buying the pressure, you know, I'm telling you this.
10: But how should we believe the
9: old? No, if you want me to prove it, I can prove it to you. You know, sometimes when you have very personalized conversations with people, you want to respect that, you know. He did that. In fact, there was a joint meeting between myself and him and our mutual friend.
10: Personally?
9: Yes, face-to-face.
10: Face-to-face?
9: Yes, face-to-face. The same thing. He said the same thing. Now me say, but me, I speak for the former vice president. I speak for the MPP. Asking me to keep quiet is like asking me not to
10: exist.
9: It's not possible. No, see, okay. Then he went ahead. That is when, and this, I think this was around when, na yeah, Kagalam say issues, no.
7: Eti, miracles abuaje no, na, eye no so, yoko for a friend, no, ni won how. Yoko for a juma no more, ye, ne mum, adi ana, udi hu ya, ne, insama no, mdia tuwa bon, tinti said, no, no, sikabi ya fan, insa, no.
9: According to Yoko, they received a petition.
10: Yeah.
9: This is the petition. Yeah. This is the. But between the time I'm on Saka, letter from my MCC, the time I'm on the bill, no more.
10: They got 20
9: minutes. But it's okay. It's okay. We'll get into the facts of the matter. So this is what they wrote to me.
10: Okay.
9: Then we showed up on Tuesday, April 28th.
10: April 28th.
9: We showed up.
10: Yes.
9: See, a quiet. Me and the Obi, my name is Lawyer Square. In the 5 minutes, crap. When they did me, they will call me. Every Saturday, April 28th. No? Constantly, my lawyers will reach out. When do you expect us to come to you? Don't worry. When we need you, we'll call you constantly because we took their contact. Obi and frame me. That one frame is a member. I went the same day. I went there. Because these are normal processes. I have always insisted that the fact that you see, you cannot hear Boni Biye. Remember, say you cannot in the baby. And now, executive secretary, that the petition, he is enjoined to pursue the petition.
10: Yes.
9: And see, Yoko inviting you in itself is not.
10: Yes.
9: And here, you need to show up and cooperate with them because some of these things, they are things that are can easily be dealt with.
10: Yeah.
9: Obi ani yenka SMBIA. It's here the train. Me to kwai eco program ewo London on the 4th of July. If I make a cry, me jam me car airport. Because I was just going and coming back the next Saturday. It be parking me car airport. And I'm kwai. After me akodi, I went on Sunday. So I arrived on, I arrived on Monday. So Monday, Tuesday, Wednesday, Thursday, Friday. Saturday me back. Me do airport. Me do Ghana airport. Me fi abuja me back. Me do Ghana airport. Me do immigration. You say oh, you say we ni yeshi bibi wo. Edinburgh Mount yanko. Because you say your name is on the stop list.
10: On the stop. Before say we be too quiet. Now we are aware say we didn't was stop
9: list. Debbie, send me too quiet. And come didn't was stop list. And come
10: to me.
9: Come to me.
10: Yeah.
3: It's way in someone. Yeah, Abanti Miracles Abwaje Editudra.
7: And yeah, South Africa, Omaya, Omo Bibrem, Abimai, Anna Fofem, Omaya, Wawa Sabre, Womadi, Oman, sorry, Woman, so the Dindia Choman, be as what I say, Woman Kunkoma, Okashi, Munti, Obian Konukum, Obian Konukum, just say, Woman, Womadi, Woman, Mam Periti Pochua, and Woman in Ejemu. Now, as I said, the Omoya, and I say, Awan, I can send me the Abutu, atro. Trot, and almost an AD, and I say, one radio, a Casafidia Juma Kobaco, yes, from SABC. One man, a Jawamote Passo, a din commando, Mabetu, Jasagana, Ebola, and yes, I see Adokrea, some Ketuani Pam, Pim, you know, Hassan, and yeah, I didn't be a memo, a hank radio, son. 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
11: SABC News incorrectly attributing Ebola statistics to Ghana. In our news scroll that is at the bottom of your screen, this happened during a broadcast last night. Well, SABC News says it regrets the error and apologizes for any distress or inconvenience caused. To clarify, according to Ghana's Ministry of Health, these are the facts. Ghana has not recorded any case of Ebola virus. The Minister of Health, Kwaben Minta Akando, recently visited the points of entry as well as laboratories and treatment facilities as part of Ghana's routine preparedness efforts meant to strengthen the country's readiness to prevent and respond to any potential public health emergency. The proactive measures do not indicate an Ebola outbreak once again in Ghana.
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7: wow
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7: why official report to police station?
15: I'm poche debi minya.
7: Okay. Afi sa fi ya na waba.
15: Fi ya na waba.
7: Is it so trone fresh?
15: I am in kwao. Eh report am tom na kwao no so ye and ye say ye wusu wusu no ani.
7: Report am na ne ne kwao ye.
15: Owo newsroom o. O jo newsroom o.
16: Oba
7: 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Wa oba. 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En tokwa na omo ku o na afedi omo dia be foforo mo.
15: Inyo.
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7: 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Why kafra why?
15: Cho.
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15: Cho.
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17: Dinuyo, there was serious meeting bi.
18: Eh, Allah, Moshe.
17: Now, so, ene de chale, yen fe free wo.
18: Oh, we are to boase. No more day.
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3: Ane. 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Sanso, and a yedi Kojak oral care, a bit Jasso, a demus runco. 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So you'll be so set I fin fima.
4: With the Adrian, and answer Asia.
3: Oh, Diane, Kojak P, ne Kojak F toothpaste, and in a mouthwash. 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

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Question day. 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Are your prime sports? Are your foreign tidbit and qua? And your deep brevo. The Akotis Eka. 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
0: When you say modern, I saw the car no more. Then Uber no more. So you are ready.
1: Save
0: a pair. First day I'm in no more. Save and I met his robe baby. Now I feel now ask him who's also me frail. Me frail. I'm say ah, me who's also not say do any bend with you. A year, Jumantem,
1: and Tisa, oh no more. I was say, Unia, a Gianidi, and yes, I be more a kissy bonny baby. Sir, umu be a dupe, so mu ye duca, a ye duca, and she say,
0: a morso,
1: and my old Norris ride the bonny beer. Utimus, why a fine, why a comma. Oh, be a while, we are treating every announcer that so general, and no,
0: as a honey, aha, only a flashing in your
1: auntie, because of, sir, ye she. Said the bear winning sunsuns so and a kidney,
0: we no
1: liver.
0: You say, I dare no courier. In your high radio, dear Moja Petty. Sabbath,
1: baby.
0: To see who may call me, give me a quay in a mania, I dare never be no more drill court. Just a labour, so could be close way.
1: Sabbath,
0: baby. Assemble,
1: and tea,
0: there be a said Ruben war.
1: Sabbath,
0: one number, mommy.
1: Me passion 0244 0244 74 74 83 2 83 2 me pa cho se wo fra ye no ebedi nkomo e bia pese oba ba bia e wo no wo hu no ho de a chiru wa dwene bia me pa cho ye wo ho e de ma wo ye wo bia wa koye hwehwe 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
0: 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over our bay, you know. Now say a hono, our raw, a hona, your crow.
1: I say, yes, I water
0: it. Aha, water it. I say, the blade that to bear man, I know, and I saw bear man home. And now, who your banner be beside our wire, and sure free was a bar, and sure no color. A boo and then in a yellowish, brownish, greenish, and answer it's me my scent to cry a baho. And now, so both and now was a quiny beer, a yakase infection at now a child hygiene. A bet me a qua would deen him. A bassa accumulating you a bar would deen him and answer a course it be a kind of PID. And also your infection at Timmy's now would deen him. I know so so Timmy a kuntia a warm was him. And to both an onion seno. A whole yaya day. 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
1: Etresano.
0: Because when your baby at Nantem, a cockra, and Tino say, who say was ya your crew, a horse show, a hoya we are. Men fa who pent not none so she are so, and no son is all quite dry and not in so she a goo our home. As all heavy,
1: at
0: the pa, and so we are not a sign
1: a unity,
0: a unity. Mpacho beti mi afre, ufraye befa.
1: Kama.
0: 0244-744-744-744-832. One chair and a man son were cautious the crono. Or bequa quiet check up. 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
2: Oh yeah! Come on! 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

0: Okay, I'm sorry for your mommy and I do my matras is 104.5 FM. So, any a Juma brand was Ashasia, no, no, Juma no Ashasia. I just say, yeah, co na yakwa de in some no Edia Bremo, but some when you marry. And some brain a woho Sabre meeting so I a cradle. 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
0: Awasi,
2: eh, dear here.
3: What's the bad day?
0: You're the two assistant
3: boy. And then
0: there be,
3: Slipboard, that would be, son, what did you have a friend, Mr. Laughing Stone?
0: I, Sana, Mr. Animal Gettings, yeah, Bobby, any papa,
3: Mr. Animal Gettings,
2: yeah, Bobby,
3: Madame Sleeping Cove, that's your mamma dark one, Madame Ten House, that's your mamma beefy. The way they two. Yes, sir. Okay. And we
0: are there. Adam.
3: You, because you swear.
2: Oh, Medicia.
0: Tell me, go home.
2: Happy.
3: It didn't see.
0: Yet in them.
3: Hey, you see what you. Send us. I go back. Send me the other call here. And you shall also go king.
0: Between guys. Hey,
3: Dibari bro. Dibari come.
2: We be trying to catch you. Dibari phone call. We be trying to catch you. Dibari phone call.
3: We be trying to catch you. Saying catch you, Dibari.
0: Be a better.
2: Be a better. That's a share.
0: We have been now on new bureau. And no two coin. Na country was one. Nimprano or no one anywhere. Tomo omo elusu contact wakoshimua na wabagana na obedu ye no ose na ni nkento kwotra ba bia jeje mframa na odeba kwa si table so club ya yeka ya
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0: ah na join o de ko die So a bag and a ninka to a new BDR would be from Kakra.
3: Saddened,
0: also a bedi or bedi 3 months when you be unfounded.
3: They said,
0: No, Waku, a trinity and yet that. I saw a maker, Equa, ye,
2: don't know any who be there,
0: and yet they were there.
3: And they're quick to me,
0: Quaku. To a shaggy or boy who did 3 days. No, the Nequaqua China brass is idiot. Or shaggy be no fracontu number, who is to buy a yopes or wano. Cohere no one again or coin.
2: Ni
0: senior bema 20
2: years.
0: Ani ni
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3: The Pelifo Cabiano cross, so would a few Ukrum in a bear.
0: Oh, yeah,
3: oh, yeah, be just. 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
0: get an arrow.
3: And you cannot be your second day. Sabria will buy you would day a year, a coma pa, and a corner so soon a day, baby, she will cream. 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
3: 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They are saying they are your girlfriend. So, say
0: them
3: them
0: them them them them
3: them them them them them them them them them them them them them them them them them them them them them them them them them them them them them them them them them them them them them them them them them them them
0: them them them them
3: them them them them them them them them them them them them them them them them
0: them them them them them them them them them them them them them them them them them
3: apie unje nse mu ina mitimi fa si da bi fa
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0: se nyan the same day na was I tipsy check it.
3: This is for the funny potation. That nobody talks shit to no. What does it? Oh, same potation already. Why is it very so? What does it?
0: Two CS.
3: What do you see? No. So, it's a bunch of years in media or my Obama, a year or more. A moon pan, you can say, Bruni Bessia, bad, yet.
0: Oh, so as to make up.
3: So, she said, why, yeah, ama a problem. I bet
0: one in the
3: anintem. And remember, so the empty between one say, I can say, call
0: you, Uncle, on the whole war,
3: or the problem about treating Uncle, on your wound, you idiot, okay, yeah, or barney a bush of four, and all the asama or the problem I had abba.
0: Okay,
3: and she said, Omer at home was room, I'm on top was room, not on your bad mum.
0: Okay, Ada. Yeah, kaza. Boko de.
2: Na mi adom.
0: Ya mi ase.
2: Bi anye bone.
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6: 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You got say, never say ke bi oba na mi be dia be na ne ti be oba na two coin. 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So that's it. Do and I will do and I'm a bit 2 minutes. Me, I'm a guy. And I'm a handful. Ah, on a submarine. It's not a so friendly game. And I'm around just again. He did say, when he did not, Madame Fumo, a bit 2 minutes, I'm a million again in Cassia. As Mama Bona who said, yeah, if you didn't know. So at the end, I will hope it will be better or banal. Ni nyesho aso bu semo eda so eh ka emi gwana mi hu ya kanu ah ni gwa wa fra a te ya oma won se bia bibie ni ni nte na wa wa fula ha ya ni
0: okay yes weda sipi agofia o
6: waza
0: bra
6: majwe
0: mejo so bru
6: waza wa emi
0: eh ayi ayi abutu oje ni no
6: Aha, come from phone.
0: Come from phone.
6: Hey, what's up? You're not
0: ready
6: to see. What's up? The message my papa from the chair was to go up on it. Okay, you na. Now, what's up? I'm not going to be on your money. I'm going to be on your money. I'm going to be on your money. I'm going to be on your money. It did not mean a coffee, a potter of Luciano. It took another visa on your bonnet. Mamma, you can be a movie.
0: Okay,
6: but it is a million and a half of a far and not turn baby. Now, what's that? Ukumba, who can't see me? Now, see, the Oma will do Ukumi in Abaya.
0: There
6: are few Kumi in Abaya. We are all.
0: It was
6: Miss Reno. And yes, I was not out of my Oma will do Kumi in Abaya. We are all a job.
0: And one or kind.
6: Yeah,
0: I
6: think
0: big that's it. Ah, you, Yati. Oh, that would be why we offended.
6: It's when I'm about to move.
0: Okay.
6: What's
0: up?
3: I'm going to get my. I've read you so big and jump on who's
0: a different.
3: You jump us.
0: A jump on. I'm going to say, I'm going to say, na obi a person ne kromi ne kofo ka ko no
3: se obi a fi na bedwa no so jabo ni je
0: bedwa ya bedwa for bedwa
3: but the word come from jabo no bedwa jabo
0: ha had any substitute
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0: no bedwa jam e woni pa ni pa ni
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0: okay
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0: wa ka kire bi na Agofia o.
7: Ame.
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0: Kwapia, odie.
7: Kwapia.
0: That's it. That's it. I was a friend for Fred Jumadini, see, a quasar by the Thomas. When I said, Dr. Dawood, Mr. Bonogo, what I say? And this is Adam for Paco Pet, how we are saying, as I say, now for Nemutre, tell me about the Bonogo fan club. Kofobi war, Bompata, and you may only not, Nancy. I make us a Rasta and a Dano, your general secretary, Aminu and a Dano.
2: Okay.
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2: Oh yes.
0: Ambo.
2: Oh yeah, but no good. Yes, I did be a anti na me board there. Did be another nyonyonyono. To burn se about nyuma na.
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2: Yes. Brebo no so same about nyuma.
0: I won't even wait.
2: Yes. Ati bon no good. Yeah.
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2: 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Oh yes, yes. That's all
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0: 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And I said, Nedia, but then never have a tread I would. 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
0: And it could be, be pe a war. Na one nantia che. Na one emma. Ye hear pioneer. First of all, I see who say. Then am I warn him. But
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0: 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Na a war a year cane. A your bank one ewo. And I say,
1: a nipam ye
0: no, nipam ye no, and a ewo. Mine there was a onion saying back. Don't say a cancer bear man on a nyin saying or ban. No ban affa ye funu. A crack bosom and crumb. A waff and waff and about.
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0: 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And you can say,
1: yeah,
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1: buyer, two are safe,
0: two are safe, you
1: Nafajo,
0: 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Yeah, Tria, best happen. But I was here, you are the Cremon and Sunabaho. Any a Benman drew,
1: yeah.
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0: 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Yedican Kusiano, you ensue. But all the same could bait a man as I cook up to swa. 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
2: 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Ena bibidi bibidro so Jimmy Obawo.
0: Oh yes. Me nam say from Ubedu Western North. Entire Western North ne nyina. Uboda wo didi ya. Nema mienu entime parameter. Stroke. Ene awo. Me tibi na ma na obi de na ba ba to me bo say Dr. Jonana.
1: Jonana.
0: Na mani ache.
1: My number na dance ne no
0: 0244
1: 88 64 64 37 or the self from that self from
0: what the bank said no how ban ya tetetre the secret no
1: yeah
0: they say we defo kete emo e ko ba say ben me bi wo honso a na nkwamwa no eni ahoden na yakọ wai na bena no ohun o wai do
1: yeah many pan mra ho
0: 0244 0244 88 64 64 37 Dawood 360 capsules and a Dawood ointment ma maybe frame me from Sunyane Abisim and I say doctor men kate me call no me say me di adanse ba say
1: na
0: je
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0: 88 64 34 37 0244 0244 88 88 64 34 37 Unse idea dune de che be hwe
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0: ah
1: So we push the grammar.
0: We in from an engine.
1: Aye.
0: From an say about
1: Draga. The sisters are there as well, Brema Dema.
0: Eh.
1: As a debo of
0: you. And I am an emre mibi.
1: Ame ba.
0: Yeah, there am a pepper. Only say it to me che.
1: Ah, we to me che. We in the same cut here.
0: We to me che now.
1: We to me so no
0: one. Aye, drop.
1: We to me so had the young quine.
0: Aye, young quine. And a debo na haba in and so. We be, only say debo here. Eh, Edro ho.
1: Eba.
0: Won se di bon ho se no. 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Oba nya five brother.
1: Yeah, yeah,
0: sa de. 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Ye di bon na ba ni free mu sa ayi na di bon
1: so.
0: Wo hata. Ye de five brother Edro. Within short time wo se ni na ba shrink. Eh.
1: you be sure. That I don't know. Okay, what's your phone? Yeah, trust you.
3: I'm not afraid to be different. I be loud and bold. I know they blend in.
4: Born from a vibrant culture, I did dance to the beat of my own drum. I be the vibe.
5: In a world where everybody will follow trends, I create them. I be trailblazer. And that be my originality.
6: And when we raise a glass, it's a celebration of who we are. To honor people, enjoy your origin.
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8: Asua kwabena sije kan yampa wasio nipa nye asua ubuo nie enu nti ukasa tie comfort ya bia sanye owu ana ya nimguase comfort ya bi onfa nyamidin emapo ono enese senke friend se onyami nipa ukona asua ya onya

0: Yabodia, Anasia Tua, that you find in Ayam Nankoda, Anasa Honamani Yadia Nankwa, Uba, and Suanumata, with the Slaso Aneko, and I would do Banada, or your Batankasia, or Hunyan Kanya Kunafomo, and Tutanwa, Ebabuaboa.
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0: yes, here, dear Dancia, dear Bachi, Abunasa, my Uqua, when Sandy Fasoba, when Sabo comes to an African Homa 2 4 so
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0: 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That is what tradition demands. 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
3: No, that's it. 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
0: In music.
4: Are you busy? Forget everybody, yeah?
5: My guy.
4: But you papa need to put some respect on the goat.
5: On the goat. The only goat I know lives in Tema.
4: Every year, we they give to you back.
0: So who is the goat? 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

0: I was afraid you may assume it will be a mount a free Bonagro. Now, Bonagro for the last show. A King Kong will decide Nedia Ba or Sekela Bula show. Ampa, you may be Susua, and then your fine photon. Now, a more mosso Hamufia, the Kuya, a petty bit in Fiwa, a captain. Na just a necron. And it will be a ya wope a drill beat on one fair 0246 519012. Where did they make Tomo and then you may pa? A fee for my trust is a main cast and punch roll. But so you need to inquire, dear. Wouldn't you say? What might the car you be paying? In normal buy and a bony penny, na gusuanso bony pa. I lumi trust you, baby vite, woman, nudo doja. A fee by globin syrup and a capsules and a trust of 400. 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Material curtains. Aroma diffuser. 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Sizes are hold workers here in Ketua. Near my hood, madam, your fed dear. Papanina, our Alaska Star Enterprise. 80 Freno, our 0256 330075. And a 0200281080. PBB test. We are permanent part. Why any year when you have a treaty and die a so could say we are now this way a year and couldn't be a bamman and man for gonna be this over so pa. My opia topia and a woman, Grace of Selma Samna Mecano, a man's son and dance so cra. Mamma dears over 0203 398 707. Nana have been looking for Penny Yah, what da a sucabre sujano, a sucabre sujopon conono, nor a city or a brassier, the name radia. It is about your quantum, and now what is some? Edma Sam, be a how be a Momadis or Bacoda, a suka brasujo, a ban and a ye be do a don't net. Now, our Santagonas are my inti as a self friend was 0243 134 535 0243 134 535. I was for a damn ya, a woman down cry a noon. A sure few dear defense you, pure tabby, a monarchy on numers and robem, polytank in noon. And a key I register him, you knew. If you know so compound, can see what is your brosite, bear me and Sankra or so. 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
1: Hey, it's your ceiling vent, so I'm dripping. 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Yikes. You could hire the guy your neighbor recommended, but I'm pretty sure that's just his cousin. Do we know if he's licensed, or does he just own a ladder?
2: 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Thumbtack. We know homes. Hire the right pro today.
0: Ah, ya ton san ho no kwa so pe club. 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
2: 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E ma no, e bu because Oh, yeah, what you say? I'm gonna have to tell you. What you're gonna have to do? What you're gonna have to do? I'm gonna have to go back to the university. I'm gonna have to go back to the university. What you need to tell me? Papa and Baba Jack, I'm gonna have to go to my brother. You know about what you need? Maybe I'm gonna have to go to my brother. I'm gonna have to go to my brother. I'm gonna have to go to my brother. I'm gonna have to go to my brother. I'm gonna have to go to my brother.
1: Okay. I go fiao. Agofia
2: 0322081 0322081 0322081 0322081 0322081 0322081 0322081 0322081 0322081 0322081 0322081 0322081 0322081 0322081 0322081 0322081 0322081 0322081 0322081 0322081 0322081 0322081 0322081 0322081 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
0: Why are they?
2: Uh-huh. That's what I'm saying. I'm saying, I'm going to go
0: to the house. Yeah,
2: I'm going to go to the house. I'm going to go to the house.
0: No.
2: Open the house. No question. I'm going to go to the house.
0: Yeah, that's it.
2: Oh, boy, papa, papa. And I'm going to go to the house.
0: I was here. Yo, ah, Nathaniel.
3: Bazaro.
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0: Yeah, that's it. 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
0: 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Ye na mi ni apanyi ni be ni.
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0: 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E ho bo ko de.
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2: 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Ewebe te na au.
0: Hmm.
2: Ni anga sa mo lu ke mi ubisha.
0: Hey, I just want to say cocaine.
2: Ah, sure. What's that name? I don't know. I don't know. I can never go and say, you have no to be. If you know who you can call on, ah, man, to be hiding this. And now I can see you. As in the hook, I am passing in the back of the
0: As I say, I'm not kwa kwa you'll be banned on
2: you. Baby, I'm going to be banned.
0: I want to be a crime. But I have bread, mummy, and I am here quite before. So, you need new and you can why?
2: Never,
0: and yet, okay, I'm going to dream why I'm ready. Said the old dad, some shots, you know, crano, and penny for us, I'll be over before. 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
1: who's a barisana, over the over chairs, I don't know, Assassino, Yamia, Na wesu die ono akwa na yese nyo ono a. 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
1: And it's a set of two and a mom. 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
2: Yesu ehun me bo.
1: Mo.
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2: In Shapifi. Someone say program no. 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So be kaya.
1: Oh yes.
2: Na ebre da no me ba no na me nka bi bi anje obet me bedru ha no mo.
1: Yeah.
2: Na e wo say honhom ne click.
1: Yeah.
2: Emma di radio akan.
1: Ebem.
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2: da so gu but when him say the buy,
1: I need you.
2: You do one man say ah, na adi ano copy say the buy.
1: From my Uganda,
2: it is a nipa no follow you do me di na ye di.
1: Yeah.
2: Enti nyami chira o.
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1: number.
2: Come on, no, you say we be pay and commission the could deeper if you do so.
1: Dear,
2: on say in commission, so now what you mean, man, and now. And near money, a beer more.
1: Yeah.
2: Emma, it me cow near many.
1: I want a solution.
2: Good. And the radio so there's offra. Ye and near market to a bin at the actual. But so perceive you could deep. Emma won who say, ah, papa, you're mere being near, and you saw about them all. Yet trust one on one. And the air come with in Tassama moon with a hamper. The air can. A true beer in Medassi.
1: Monsieur Medassi P. I was a follower as a case, yes, one, I was seven in the goose to say. Aha, mo na kasa na etimi akum kama. Mama kwa ba? Mama kwa ba?
5: Ya me dio.
1: Yo, na ho ti sai.
5: Yango kwa adom.
1: 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Na ehe fa na ofi ba hanwumre.
5: 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Abu ase kwa aso.
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5: Acha.
1: Okay. Na udin so e?
5: E fre me sister ya.
1: Staya. Staya, the occasion I guess a trouble will. Where trouble?
5: I said, David, by a dream will be the main omen.
1: I know, sister, I know.
5: No
1: more, I know, I want to be there.
5: But I said, David,
1: who's a cassista yamu, a bed the power. Mister Yamu, cause I know the memory.
2: What do you go? You should gaze in the eye.
1: I oh,
2: gaze in the side.
1: Oluwa no no.
2: On the 9th to 14th for the prophetic school.
1: Well, yes, yes. Send na no there no there no there.
2: Ubeji.
1: Me jina eh. And there say me amia.
2: Yeah, sisters o bere.
1: Me no beba. No no kwa e beba ho kwa nsa. Say me free 26.
2: Okay.
1: Je o say ba ho nsa.
2: We say me beji mpae ba nsa na ma.
1: Yes, yes, yes. One am to be kumrika say no o force one person order. Je say e beji mpae bo. Oh, here come was order.
2: Flight in corn, Mutanka.
1: Okay, the flight never go. Aye. Saya, what was as the case is Waba?
5: My shiny.
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5: 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Yet the most are the cause for it near man in Runo Abenum or court near man in Runo Abenum. 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I fed the drum a beer. 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
2: 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I mean, the main kind of life.
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1: She said, Apa life.
2: Apa life.
1: Ah, Jesus.
2: Let me have my dinner, dear. My
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2: My
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2: May I call? Timmy, I'm a mood here. Maybe someone in Amutu to America.
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8: hello
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6: 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Baby, I will be a no do wishing your men, sir. Yami will crow one in
7: the Labo Shadabedi and Telaba, Raka Televana Haton Deleba, a Televede Caton Deleba, Rabada Cato Shadaba, Rabada, a Televeda Bada Boshadabediata, a Telabanaba, Rabadaban Televada Haba, a Televeda Caton Baba, a Televanaba, Rabada Caton Telaba, a Televana Bada Boshadaba, a Televanaba, Rabada Boshadaba, Rabada. In the name of Jesus. Works of faith connecting to God
8: through prayer.
7: Works of faith connecting
8: to God through
7: prayer. We are the praying to the mountain of salvation. If there is a man to pray, there is a God. If there is a man to pray, there is a
8: God to answer.
7: If there is a man to pray, there is a God to answer. Enigmere subomote inse oni yabon pai enigmere pai babushi okone pai ya bono enigmere enigmere biya brena swa ya bon pai na everybody obetini macho everybody obaya hunsen chene baby biya obi. 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Mama, this is about Facebook Kunuswa. Obe share link and on audio message. I told you have a bomb pie the amount. Now, everybody betting in him, Eddie. I told you, with Jesus Christ, in him. Amen.
8: Amen.
7: Your bomb pie and egg with the server. Then you can say, any spirit that fight against our finances to me be a solid chase. He be a no bomb pie. 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

0: 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Biya na de bomba. In the name of Jesus, any spirit that fight against your finances, pray to me be a solitary. Any spirit that fight against your finances, we declare, let that spirit disappear now. Let that spirit disappear in the mighty name of Jesus. Beyond the Baba, beyond Baba, a Telebeba, Rakatiato, Lebanaba, a Teleba, Rabadiato, Shadaba, Casa, to me, Yanko, Mipiaman and another Baba, to me, Biaba, a solitary Sikasem, a Wuyasutema, and then Maria, we declare a Brianna, a Telebeba, a Telebella, a Telebella, Rabadiato, Shadaba, Rabanaba, a Teleba, Rabanaba, a Telebeba, a Telebeba, beyond the Baba. Any spirit that fight against your finances, I tell you, Beneba, in the name of Jesus,
1: Jesus. Jesus Christ,
0: 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Rabba diata, Yagaba, Rabba, Ateleba. In the name of Jesus, Jesus, Jesus, in the mighty name of Jesus, Jesus, Jesus, what's of faith, what's of faith, we add the prayer back, salvation and solution, hallelujah. Now what you empire was by fire, by tender, we shani aprana, and then you mire na what you wadi jabi ye chumama, wadi aprana be ye chumama, wadi jabi ye Jumama, Radia Prana Bea Jumama, Casa Rati and 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Jesus. Jesus. 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Jesus. 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
1: Jesus, Jesus,
0: in the mighty name of Jesus,
1: Jesus, Jesus,
0: Bible was your being to me in Kofodi for the fear. I'm Kofoni Japadini, so just a watch and answer. You're bomb, Payas, and then you're born. When you pay me a holding for your solitary, Juma, or holding for your solitary or come to your solitary, you see, Kasem, you be a no bomb part, a radija, a radia grada, and chance anymore.
1: Amen.
0: Let me tell you this. Sometimes, oh, what they for no say, radiant structure down what they for now. You can't even see for it. Oh, who are that? But the bombard said they will yes, Christ to the most of what they phobia or solidity. You see, Kasem of what they phobia or solidina, a terrible bushia, who say, Radia, me be a man, no more bomba, no a grada, no ucha, and can see the most and can see the most Kasau Radia, Radia, and Anaji, for whom are brunty. What did you for be out? What did for be out? Sorry, many be a mumma, a good idea, be a man of a bomba, more grada, more prana, and just cinema, and we are so there. Be on the bomba, be on the bomba, be on the bomba, be on the bomba, yes, Lord, yes, Lord, be on the bomba, be on the bomba, be on the bomba, be on the bomba. I don't know about
2: Yes, Lord. Yes, Lord. Yes, Lord. Yes, Lord. Yes, Lord. Yes, Lord. Yes, Lord. Yes, Lord. Yes, Lord. Yes, Lord. Yes, Lord. Yes, Lord. Yes, Lord. Yes, Lord. Yes, Lord. Yes, Lord. Yes, Lord. Yes, Lord. Yes, Lord. Yes, Lord. Yes, Lord. Yes, Lord. Yes, Lord. Yes, Lord. Yes, Lord. Yes, Lord. Yes, Lord. Yes, Lord. Yes, Lord. Yes, Lord. Yes, Lord. Yes, Lord. Yes, Lord. Yes, Lord. Yes, Lord. Yes, Lord. Yes, Lord. Yes, Lord. Yes, Lord. Yes, Lord. Yes, Lord. Yes, Lord. Yes, Lord. Yes, Lord. Yes, Lord. Yes, Lord. Yes, Lord. Y If you know the radia can be
1: amen.
2: If you know Fakujina Radia Manapalo,
1: amen.
2: Oh Fakujin Radia Manapalo, some Kasia Wura Timinyanko, Semi Pierman and Bompa, and no means Sembia, Yakatuma Busha,
1: so Katuma
2: Busha, Radia,
1: Mi
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1: Katuma,
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4: O mo ko sem pa se pa ma Jesus.
3: 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Me kai se akolei. 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O ba ni me me mu. 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
4: o san kasi ama Jesus
3: nu fu na ahu no be ma ni nu fu na ahu no na san yera e radio ma me beye wi asu jema se radio pos me danase
2: And by the grace of God, after Nikuru Amana shop. What the shops key at the amano. When you could have watched a bar, but a bureau, but you couldn't feel but by the grace of God and the shops key at the amano. On one case, say on one case, when you're the shop or the other, what the age, I didn't know who tear open mass woman.
1: Yes,
2: the bomb paid the woman. To Yammy had me, China probably be. Never had Bishop. None of us had the answer about concerning the bar. Say I won a bunny bunny, you know, no four and I can crack up. All of them a resort to cancer.
1: Yes,
2: in China, maybe. The cancer, many people, blah blah blah.
1: Yes,
2: but so then they bet, or then they phone, or then they picture, bet you, I'm a default. I'm default bomb, pyman or catching, say, Bibi, and you're the AC. Over the time, a doctor and a share, and they say, I'm going back to the hospital. Or call a doctor and look at check us, Bibi, we are doctors, you know, Bibi and Hobby. Hallelujah.
1: My God,
2: idea, if we have cancer, cancer, so you're here, this is your
1: man,
2: but by the grace of God and by the prayer on this altar, and your papa did the same on Pi Bunty, I didn't know. A two idea that ever seen that maybe a corner de your children so yale yale yale sa oyale and then empire bunti oh my god but my children sin
1: my god
2: so for Eden I walk and what
1: the
2: very surprising
1: because I want a mania woman
2: so for two of you doctor say
1: cancer
2: you pushing my store so
1: that's
2: through that piece
1: dia wona ona musa ade yade sa yade sa yade sa o se yakopon di for ebom
2: ebom punim pulo
1: hallelujah
2: my god
1: and I'm say ebade yakopon de nas mama ne di for dem ye sia manti o kan ye eye adjuma
2: eye adjuma
1: ayare sa soronko
2: ha ya ya ya
1: ebra abofra no se si ade doctors for nyina because doctor your doctor o hwe no
2: o hwe no
1: if you no kura me no hwe na ke se ade ni sema
2: ade ni sem
1: can only be god
2: yami ad mech na yami ad mech be bibia obi atujira na no na so ye de ebra bi amen be bibia wo kuma sia bia tie unya de odia dance is how was of na me na me tie mu tie mu tie wa na me ma be le ba hwe 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who is the one who is the one who is the one who is the one who is the one
5: who
2: is the one who is the one who is the one who is the one who is the one who is the one who is the one who is the one who is the one who is the one who is
5: the
2: one who is the one who is the one who is the
5: Atoma
2: de mama kwa edu ni kasa ti nyanse ni ase. 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
6: Otie
2: 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E den abesi bo bompa ya ma.
6: For the past 1 month,
2: but so o voice ni ento kasa ni ye.
6: Nine right,
2: yo ya.
6: For the past 1 month, MPS are.
2: Fansato so ni amon pa ema. 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We are no crying for na afode bia obo bia no e ba de otine ni me de eche na ma ani de mu ye boy afode e dum pempe so ye de ye boy afode Bible say give and it shall be given unto you. Wasema na me de mema to be kind the book of Deuteronomy chapter number 16 verse number 17. Deuteronomy 16:17. Or see, each of you must bring a gift in proportion to the way the Lord God has blessed you. Or say, Queen, I'm here for sure. We should now. It's over. And to Queen, I'm here for sure. We should now. To which means that we'll be a market. See, and you're missing more than that.
1: Yeah.
2: Or say, according to how God has blessed you.
1: Yes.
2: Now, remember, and then you wa for the bomb ever dating any media show. The mobile money number is 0244 789938. 0244 789938. Ubi a bomb for the beer or editing any channel. Ubi a bomb for the beer or editing any channel or the it's number 0244 789938. A mobile money a momo. Bomodi says he see a over far phone. No, so I bought for the enemy. Na a good idea, Oshira ne ma or ne crime personal ever the Bishop. Timmy, a bia, Upiska de Yadia, the crown, no, the crown, O can the book of a Christiasa, or say to a bold dog goose when it is the crown, or the sending me, never the rather by the amount. A bia be manco for me to go, a bit to go, Majumaso, a tormony a mania. Rest and the woman do the others here, or this of the enemy crane ye, animals may send ye. Na na mini ni da so me kwa adwuma no ye be to me ni amanyina ye be to me ni amanyina ti yame adume chire bade mi atu ewade mi yedi udwa bomoden se oso be sende omoba money ni bi sende wo offering sende we seed number ni 0244 789938 0244 789938 abrante bia ye tu ne free ni fie owo ni amane tam na only ska wode kwa ko hide die by the grace of God the bomb pay we ye ji afode na no so ni seed ni 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